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0: Oh, well said, Tom Cruise. 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
13: 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Don't miss out. 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And book now at Ticketek.

0: case you missed it on Friday, Fitzy, Whipper and Kate called Amy and told her she's won a trip to Orlando, Florida to see Olivia Rodrigo.
1: Well, guess what? We're going to send you to Florida to see Olivia Rodrigo.
2: Yay!
3: Oh, my God. 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
0: Congratulations, Amy. Now it's your turn this time to go to San Francisco to see Noah Kahan. If you want to win like Amy did, 13, 24, 10.

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0: 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Roberta, are you a Noah Khan fan?
4: Well, my daughter is a very big Noah Khan fan, so I'm calling on behalf of her because she's a teacher in Cunnamulla, and her name's Sophie, and she just loved him to death. So that would be amazing if we could go on a trip together.
0: That would be so nice, a mother-daughter trip. I love how parents are always calling on behalf of their kids, even when they're adults. Trying to win them competitions, it's the best. I got another chance after 11. I'll reopen 132410. Let's play some absolute bangers from the off-campus soundtrack, G-Flip, Bed on Fire, and Biebs. After his halftime performance at the FIFA World Cup, one of his throwbacks is coming for you next.
5: Tim.
6: Talking about the 5-second rule.
7: I'm an absolute no. If you drop something on the floor, it goes straight in the bin. Gross.
6: Brendan is in Mount Adam. Where do you stand on the 5-second rule?
8: 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Your own place, outside of your own house, your driveway. You're the one that cleans up. You know what's on that floor.
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8: 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What's wrong with that? That's my driveway. I park on it. I walk on it. I know what's on it.
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0: on Sydney's Nova 96.9. I was officially influenced by Riri when I bought one of her brand new lipsticks. It's good. Can recommend. Now this morning, Ricky Lee and Tim, they caught up with the viral father and son duo responsible for the Eastern Rosellas. Have you seen that?
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0: 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The guys are back tomorrow morning from 6. 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And they've got your chance to win $50,000. Is that right? Have I got the number right? That's a lot. Virgin Velocity points. Tomorrow morning, Ricky Lee and Tim back from 6. And any of their show you missed, like that Rosella song, oh, catch up. 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
6: 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Must leave Sydney August 8th. 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Come one, come all. Come alive. And book now at Ticketek. Sydney traffic.
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20: 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In Greystanes, a crash on the M4 motorway westbound at Beresford Road. The M5 giving a pretty good run at the moment, 14 minutes eastbound from the Hume motorway to the M5 tunnel. There's some ongoing works in Norwest Boulevard between Windsor and Old Windsor Roads. Crews on site until 2:30 this afternoon. 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Partly cloudy today, tops of 19 in the city, 20 in the west. Right now it's 16 degrees on Sydney's Nova 96.9.
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0: In half an hour, I'll open 13, 24, 10 and get you in the running to see Noah Kahan in San Francisco. I'm also going to play 9 minutes of FIFA World Cup anthems after that epic halftime show. Now, this guy, Ed Sheeran, didn't perform and his team didn't win either. They came third, England. Here he is.

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0: Stupid song from Olivia Rodrigo here on Nova. Did you hear on Friday? Fitzy, Whipper and Kate gave away a trip to see Olivia Rodrigo in Orlando, Florida.
1: Guess what? We're going to send you to Florida to see Olivia Rodrigo.
2: Yes.
1: Oh, my goodness. Thank you so much. I'm literally shaking. We can see the phone. Your FaceTime is like this.
2: Looks like you're in an earthquake. Oh, my God. Amy.
1: That is insane. Yes.
3: What is Olivia?
4: Oh, my God. I'm sorry. I'm shaking so much. I've never been to the US. And I'll tell you what, guys. That's during my 30th.
2: Oh, wow.
0: Congratulations, Amy. 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
7: 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Rain comes on steady, hot and strong. 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
9: Congratulations to the official FIFA World Cup winners.
7: Spain are the champions. The kings of Europe have conquered the world. This time, Messi is beaten.
9: Ah, Championi, congratulations. Did you see, oh my gosh, the performances were incredible. Opening the game was Robbie Williams, Nicole Scherzinger and Laura Pausini singing the FIFA anthem Desire.
10: Aim high, fly by.
9: And then we had performances from Madonna, Justin Bieber, BTS, Coldplay, Shakira, Post Malone. Let's play a few of our favourite performances from the halftime show with 9 minutes of the World Cup. And we're kicking it off with Die Die, Shakira and Burna Boy on Nova.

0: on Nova. It's Posty from his closing ceremony FIFA World Cup performance at MetLife Stadium. Did you catch that this morning? I loved the halftime show. I also love that Ted Lasso introduced Justin Bieber's performance.
1: We need some heart. You know, someone who can bring the love.
2: You think of what I'm thinking?
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1: You always are. All right, young man, let's go.
4: Just look at you, hallelujah. I'm loving you, hallelujah.
0: I love that the Biebs came out just with his guitar in his own fit, singing acoustically for the FIFA World Cup. Obsessed! In the words of Ted Lasso, let's bring the heart with the Biebs, Usher, somebody to love. It's 9 minutes of FIFA World Cup anthems on Nova. You are-

I'm obsessed with the Biebs. I love him more now than I ever have before. You're on Nova. We're sending you to San Francisco to see Noah Kahan. 13 24 10's the number, and now is the time to call.

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0: Tara, have you ever been to San Francisco?
4: No, but oh my God, I'd love to.
0: Oh my gosh, let's get you in the running, my friend.
4: Oh, thank you so much.
0: Suzanne, are you a big Noah Kahan fan?
5: Huge.
0: Oof.
5: Huge.
0: Ever been to San Fran?
5: Oh, I have, and I desperately want to go again, and this would be so ideal.
0: Ooh, okay, so you've already been, and why do you want to go back so badly?
5: Oh, I just love it there. It's just so perfect. I love the Golden Gate Bridge. I love Alcatraz. I love watching the sea lions at the pier.
0: Oh, sea lions. Like, as in, have they got Neil the Seal and a lot of them?
5: Loads.
0: Oh, I love. Oh, that's so fun. I didn't realise this.
5: It is so fun. I just love San Fran. I just love everything about it.
0: Well, fingers crossed you'll get to go again.
5: I'm so excited. I can't believe I got through.
0: And so did you, Emily. Have you ever been to San Fran?
6: Never, no.
0: Ooh, I've just been learning so much about it.
6: I know, I was doing a little bit of Google research myself.
0: Oh my gosh. Really amazing. Yeah, what part of San Fran do you think you want to see the most?
6: I just want to go on a tram ride up a really big hill.
0: I mean, the lady knows what she wants.
6: Yeah, absolutely.
0: Apparently it's got one of the steepest streets in the world.
6: I know, it looks amazing. So, and I'm not walking up it, absolutely not.
0: No way, especially when there's a tram doing all the heavy lifting for you. Hey, I'm going to reopen the phones again after midday. Don't forget, you can also register on the Nova Player or novafm.com.au. I need to get on some new Ariana Grande. Fresh hit from her after this.
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0: 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I feel like all I've been seeing over my Instagram is that viral TikTok of the dad and son singing songs about Rosellas. Eastern Rosellas. Ricky Lee and Tim had them on the show today.
1: We want to hear Eastern Rosellas live. Okay. To what this species is. Let's go. Hey, Eastern Rosellas, Eastern Rosellas.
0: Look at the beautiful colors. Oh my goodness. That is the cutest thing ever. You got to listen to the full version. Ricky Lee and Tim podcast on the Nova Player. Guys are back tomorrow morning from 6 and they have got 50,000 Virgin Velocity points up for grabs. Oh my gosh, the places you could go winning that. 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
21: 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In the Sydney CBD, a concrete spill on Bridge Street at Loftus Street. It's affecting eastbound traffic. Traffic lights are flashing yellow in Mossman, Arimba Road at Cowles Road. That's affecting all directions. We've got ongoing roadworks in Norwest, Norwest Boulevard between Windsor and Old Windsor Roads. And at Schofields, crews are working on Schofields Road between Railway Terrace and Junction Road. 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Partly cloudy today. Tops of 19 in the city, 20 in the west. Right now it's 17 degrees on Sydney's Nova 96.9.
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22: Day headlines. Good afternoon, I'm Susie Thompson. A Labor MP has described Pauline Hanson as a walking headline in response to her comments about mass deportations. During an interview, the One Nation leader said she loved the idea of mass deportations in Australia, later clarifying she only meant for illegal immigrants. Emergency Management Minister Christy McBaines told Nine she doesn't believe One Nation has anything meaningful to offer Australians.
23: At this stage, you've got Pauline Hanson overseas calling Australia and Australians stupid, which is surprising.
22: There have been more US casualties in the Middle East as the conflict continues to escalate. Military officials say unidentified remains have been discovered during a search for a service member who was unaccounted for in an attack on a base in Jordan, which killed two others. Another soldier has died in Iraq. Andy Burnham will give his first speech as UK Prime Minister outside No. 10 Downing Street today. He will be the seventh British Prime Minister in just 10 years. And media icon Darren Hinch will be farewelled at a funeral service in Melbourne this afternoon. The former broadcaster and senator died last week at the age of 82. Checking sport, and Spain is the new World Cup champion following a 1-0 win over Argentina. The GWS Giants have slumped to a major loss. It was just 3 points, but it was to the cellar-dwelling Bombers. And Kiwi Ryan Fox has won his first major title, taking out the British Golf Open. And you're up to date on Nova.
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26: What's for lunch? I've got leftovers from dinner last night. I'm so excited to tuck into it. But you've got 20 minutes. So either eat quick or hold off, because that's when I'm reopening 13-24-10 to get you in the running for Noah Kahan in San Francisco. Let's play some new music while we wait. This is Sienna Spyro, Material Lover. Her voice.

Bangers here on Nova. Where Posty performed pre-show entertainment at the FIFA World Cup today. And he sung his brand new song. Chrome Heartbreaker. I'm breaking bands up. I'm Yoko Ono. Oh, it's catchy. She want that cocoa. And he says Yoko Ono. Yeah, I'm obsessed. I love Posty so much. Here he is with Mark Morrison. Return to the Mac as we continue the soundtrack for your Monday.

0: Best in Toy Story 5. So good. You're on Nova. Hey, this afternoon, Fitzy, Whipper and Kate are back. 4 o'clock. 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

0: 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But right now on 13 24 10, let's get you in the running for this.
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4: I certainly am.
0: Big Noah Khan fan?
4: We are. I am, and my wife is particularly.
0: Oh, I love this. So we're hoping to win a trip together, hey?
4: I am. And, you know, get me some brownie points.
0: Absolutely. Send her a text now and let her know that you're in the running.
4: Amazing. Thank you so much.
0: Kai, you're a big Noah Khan fan. Your favourite song is a bit of a deep cut.
5: Yeah. I'm willing and able. We were camping last night and we were just playing around the fire.
0: I don't even have that song on the Nova playlist. This is how I know you're a true Noah Khan fan. I love it. Kim, you're desperate for a holiday?
6: Absolutely. Anywhere but Groundhog Day.
0: It's getting like that, isn't it?
6: Isn't it? We read that halfway through the year and we get to that, oh, it's rinse and repeat. But anyway.
0: Yeah. And it's going to go so quick the end of the year.
6: Oh, I know. Christmas will be here before we know it. No. You're right. Nope. Love it. Love it.
0: Lisa, are you feeling exactly the same as Kim?
7: Yes, I am. I would love to escape Melbourne and just go and have some fun.
0: Yeah, that's what it is about holidays. You just become like the holiday you, and you're like, wow, I'm so fun.
7: Oh, totally, yes. Like a whole other person.
0: Yeah, you're like, wow, but I don't have responsibility. I am fun.
7: Yeah, that's it. And as I said, when there's music involved, you know, it just gets better. So.
0: Absolutely. Noah Khan, tick, tick. More chances right across the day to get your name in the running. And you can register Nova Player or NovaFM.com.au.
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1: Oh, Alex Warren here on Nova. I am so excited. Tomorrow, Fitzy, Whipper and Kate are having their annual backyard cricket sesh at Kirribilli House with Albo and a whole bunch of celebs like Amy Shark, Julia Morris, Jim Jefferies, Nova's own Susie O'Neill. That's tomorrow. The next, the Joel Creasy Show. It's got Michelle Brace here on the show. I love her. And he's playing this. Have you heard it? Talk to you. It is such a vibe. It's coming up. Have a great hour, my friend. We'll chat tomorrow. No, we won't. Aaron's on. I'll be doing cheap seats. Watch me 8:40 tomorrow.
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16: 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A breakdown in Strathfield causing heavy delays. Centenary Drive southbound approaching Arthur Street. Lanes 1 and 2 are blocked. Busy through the Roselle Interchange, but no major hold-ups to the Anzac Bridge. Seeing some scattered traffic on Parramatta Road through Auburn, both directions as well. Incident-free, the M4 between Eastern Creek and Sydney Olympic Park. 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Must end tonight, only at Freedom. Partly cloudy, tops of 19 in the city today, 20 in the west, currently 18 degrees on Sydney's Nova 96.9.
17: Nova. It's 1 o'clock here on Nova. I'm Stephen Barlett, host of The Diary of a CEO, and this conversation stayed with me long after it ended.
18: Here's AI expert Mo Gowdat.
19: And so tech somehow ends up being more capitalist than altruistic. And I think I wasn't the first. Nick Bostrom started, you know, Jeffrey Hinton completely changed his mind. Fei-Fi Li is starting to say, you know, this is very serious. Everyone now, everyone who's ever had a very deep relationship with the machines is a bit concerned.
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19: 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I bet 100% on that. It's that this path is very painful.
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19: Yeah, so the example you need to understand is, you know, we discovered nuclear power, and the very first implementation was a nuclear bomb, not nuclear energy. And I think that's exactly what's happening with AI.
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23: 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Welcome to the week. I'm here for your Monday lunch hour. Very exciting day. Spain won the World Cup. Get it, Spain. And very exciting day because I am becoming an uncle for the third time. My big sister Holly is currently giving birth, and I'm here for an hour playing some tunes. I mean, us Greasies, we work hard. Coming up today, I'll be joined in studio by actor, comedian, writer, Logie-nominated Michelle Brazier. But let's kick off with some Ray and Where Is My Husband on Nova.

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1: Actor, comedian, star of stage and screen, the Logie-nominated Michelle Brazier, and former Casanova.
2: Former Casanova.
1: Hi, it's Michelle and the Casanovas. We're down here at...
2: We're down at Brighton Beach today giving away free Frisbees. Come on down. I loved it.
1: Hey, congrats on the Loki nomination.
2: Oh my God, thank you.
1: Yeah.
2: Isn't that so... I won't stop talking about it.
1: Fair enough. I wouldn't either.
2: I'm obsessed.
1: Yeah, so you're nominated Best Actress in a Comedy.
2: I know.
1: Like, it just sounds good.
2: It sounds really good, hey. I know. I'm like, I... Do you know, I've actually peaked at this point. And
1: fair
2: that's
1: enough.
2: So nice.
1: Yeah. I'm waiting to peak. Or maybe I have.
2: No, you haven't peaked.
1: Oh, thanks, baby.
2: Have you got a gold Logie? I feel like you should have a gold Logie.
1: Are you kidding? No.
2: You have the vibe of someone who has a gold Logie.
1: That is genuinely the nicest thing anyone said to
2: you
1: me
2: do.
1: In a long time. Are you serious?
2: Yeah, you do. You thanks. Seem like you have a gold Logie. Like, if someone said, oh, someone who has a gold Logie and, like, they were describing like two other things, I'd be like, oh yeah, that's probably job. I would think
1: that's
2: you have
1: so
2: one.
1: Nice. Thank you. No, I don't.
2: Oh,
1: I don't.
2: Well, you should have one. They should get you one.
1: Oh, well, you're going to get one.
2: I don't think I'll win. I'm up against the best actress.
1: Okay, you're nominated for Ghosts, which you can stream now on 10play and Paramount Plus. I'm very professional.
2: Yes.
1: Let's talk about the competition then.
2: Yes.
1: Who are you up against?
2: Okay.
1: I'm going to take notes.
2: Okay, you take notes. We're going to take them down.
1: Yep.
2: So Deadlock is my favourite show in the entire world.
1: Ooh, you're up against them.
2: Madeline Sami and Kate Box. Okay. Absolutely beautiful. Mm. And then, like, Denise Scott, who is an icon. And she's like a walking gold Logie. Like, surely she has a gold Logie. She should have a gold.
1: Yeah, she... You think
2: get that girl a
1: one.
2: Gold.
1: Oh, you're up against Scotty. That's irritating too.
2: And Celia Pacola. Oh. So, do you know what? Sometimes you're just in it to lose it.
1: No.
2: And do you know who else? Asha Keddie. Lol.
1: You're joking.
2: Asha Keddie, lol.
1: You know when people go, oh, the competition's really tough, and then they say the names and you've never heard of them? No, yours is like a joke. If I had to cast
2: it's literally
1: the worst,
2: like,
1: people to be against.
2: But I don't really, like, I don't
1: Denise
2: have a desire.
1: Denise just recovered from cancer.
2: I know. I know. Good luck to me. Jeez.
1: Oh, my God.
2: I know. But it's not really about the win. It's about the nom and about the dress.
1: 100%.
2: It's about the dress.
1: And I always wanted to get nominated to lose. So in that, you know, like that split screen of five, when they say, and the winner is Scott Cam, I think that's the shits.
2: Yeah. I mean, I think that's fun.
1: One day. Please stick around. Comedian, actor, Michelle Brazier, you're here. You're sticking around for the hour. Here's Avril Lavigne in the meantime with Complicated on Nova.

0: Dracula from Tame Impala here on The Joel Creasy Show for your Monday lunchtime. And Logie-nominated actor and comedian Michelle Brazy is here. We've been chatting about Gold Logie winners.
1: There are people who are Gold Logie presenting and there are people who are waterbed presenting as well, which is something I've just started thinking about.
0: What do you mean?
1: But like people who seem like they have a waterbed.
0: Oh, I thought you said a waterbed.
1: Yeah.
0: Do you know who does have a waterbed? I know for a fact.
1: Who?
0: Angela Bishop.
1: Does she?
0: She does have a waterbed.
1: That, do you know, that's really thrown my perception of who has a waterbed.
0: Okay, talk me through this whole theory.
1: I think I'm waterbed presenting because I wear platform Crocs. Like, I can be a bit annoying.
0: Oh, I don't think it's because you're annoying.
1: Oh.
0: I think it's because
1: you're... Maybe that's separate. But, like, I just think I'm the kind of person that people would be like, oh, yeah, she's probably, like, committed and gotten herself a stupid waterbed. Like, I would do that. I would spend, like, $10,000 on a waterbed. Everyone would be like, wish you didn't do that.
0: You're like, no, it's really important to me. What am I? Am I waterbed presenting?
1: I don't think you're waterbed presenting, but I think your fiance is kind of waterbed presenting.
0: Yeah, you reckon? Yeah, I see that.
1: Yeah.
0: Mm.
1: Your dog is waterbed presenting. Like, she would love it.
0: Okay.
1: Yeah.
0: Lady Gaga.
1: Waterbed presenting.
0: Yeah, okay. I'm assigned to Meryl Streep.
1: When she was young, waterbed.
0: Waterbed.
1: And then she would grow out of it.
0: She no, needs some sort of
1: she's
0: foster
1: serious
0: situation now. She's serious.
1: Yeah.
0: Brad Pitt.
1: No.
0: No, not waterbed presenting.
1: Not waterbed presenting.
0: Ed Sheeran.
1: Waterbed. Yeah.
0: Wow.
1: Yeah. I think there's something about no technology and waterbed that goes together really well.
0: There's a link.
1: I like ginger being ginger. Like all gingers are waterbed presenting.
0: Oh, so like Jerry Halliwell.
1: Jerry Halliwell, yes.
0: I reckon she'd be, to me, she's very waterbed presenting.
1: Incredible. Is there one in the Spice World movie? Maybe?
0: Yeah, that's ringing a bell.
1: Maybe there is, but also like Nicole Kidman, waterbed.
0: Oh, okay, is Nicole, see, she's very serious.
1: She's, well, I think she's a whimsical woman.
0: I love her.
1: She loves wigs. You know, that's whimsical.
0: She loves working.
1: She loves to work.
0: When does she sleep?
1: That's why she'd have to roll her out the waterbed at work.
0: That's why she needs it.
1: In her dressing room.
0: On her rider.
1: She has a whole trailer made of water.
0: That's why we probably think of Spice World in that bus. That ridiculous bus that we're meant to believe.
1: Oh.
0: Yeah, there'd be a waterbed in there.
1: I wish that we had that bus in our lives.
0: I used to think it was, I used to believe that entire film.
1: I do believe that entire film and I don't want to be challenged on that. I don't want to be challenged on that.
0: I asked Alan Cumming about that film because what is he playing? The documentary maker.
1: What a name drop. My favourite actor in the world, Alan Cumming.
0: Is he?
1: He's my favourite actor in the world.
0: Yeah, he's brilliant. He's a friend of mine. You can actually catch the full chat with Alan Cumming on the Joel Creasy Show podcast and also the full chat with you, Michelle. But you are sticking around. We're going to be back with more after this. 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
15: The ever so talented comedian and actor Michelle Brazier is here in studio, back with her next. But let's get this one on from Zara Larsson, Lush Life on Nova.

0: Joel Creasy Show on Nova. Hope your lunch hour is just swell. I'm here with comedian Michelle Brazier. Hey, you have an award-winning musical comedy show called Average Bear.
1: Average Bear? I'm about to do it at Darwin Festival.
0: Have you done that before?
1: No, never done Darwin Festival. I'm so excited. Yeah.
0: It's awesome.
1: Yeah, it's going to be amazing. But yeah, Average Bear is like, so Average Bear, when it came out and we went to like London, New York, and it just was like this show because it's about grief and it's about like, because basically, long story short, I got kicked out of VCA when I was 18.
0: What?
1: And yeah, I got kicked out. I did 1 year. I got kicked out. They were like, you need to go get some life experience. I was like, no worries. Booked a trip to Europe.
0: Well,
1: and then before I could go to Europe to go and get an STI and a baguette, I was in a house fire and I had third degree burns. I had to learn to walk again. I was in hospital. I came out of hospital. Long story short.
0: Yeah.
1: I was in hospital. I came out of hospital and my mum was like, oh, your dad is sick. And I was like, what's going on? And then he was diagnosed with cancer. And then a week later, he died. A week. And then shortly after that, my brother got diagnosed with cancer. A few months later, when I was in Edinburgh doing Edinburgh Fringe, he died.
0: Yeah.
1: And then I went to a genetic counselor and I was like, hey, am I also going to die? And they're like, yeah, probably. Yeah. And I was like, awesome. And so I made a show about it that's like called Average Bear. And the idea is like, you know, if you had less time than the average bear, how might you spend that time? And it's like my story weaved in with this story of this bear called Average. And she's like, all her friends are at hibernation and they're calling. They're like, babe, we're at hibernation. Where are you? And she's like, yeah, I'm coming. She's like, we're doing shots. She's like, yeah, I'm coming. But it's like about like, if you knew this was your last winter, like, would you maybe just go out and see the snow?
0: For Ghosts, which you can watch on 10play and Paramount Plus, you can buy her book, My Brother's Ashes Are in a Sandwich Bag. You can check her out in Pretty Woman the Musical, or if you know anyone in Darwin.
1: Come along in Darwin. Say, come on, my Darwin friends, get your Darwin group chat out.
0: Everyone knows some, like at least one person in Darwin.
1: Yeah, I think so.
0: Let that one person know. I went to a restaurant in Darwin called Mango and had an allergic reaction to mango because I didn't take the name of the restaurant seriously and I just thought that was the name. Didn't realise every dish would have mango in it.
1: Oh, no.
0: So if you like mango, check out Mango.
1: And if you don't like mango, beware.
0: That's a very camp allergy, mango.
1: Yeah, being allergic to mango is actually really cool.
0: Yeah. Sometimes I think I'd rather the reaction to the mango than the reaction to telling the waiter I'm allergic.
1: I can't have mango. Yeah, I respect that. I really respect that.
0: You're the best. Congratulations.
1: You're the best.
0: And give my love to Sammy. I'll see you soon.
1: Yeah.
0: You can listen to my full chat with Michelle Brazier on the Joel Creasy Show podcast. Next up, we'll get a scroll update and see what went down at the World Cup final in terms of entertainment.
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1: Time to read up on all the hot goss in the world of showbiz from an actual scroll delivered straight to Joel's studio. It's Joel's Scroll Update.
0: Well, it doesn't get much sporty than this duo, Joel Creasy and Michelle Stevenson. Hello, darling.
2: Yes, sports ball. We love it.
0: Oh, I know. Yes, yay, Spain. They won the FIFA World Cup. But of course, we're here to talk about the entertainment because they really put on quite the show.
2: It had everything. I mean, Jennifer Hudson with the national anthem, she left no crumbs.
0: She is one of the greatest voices on planet Earth. They're lucky they do have a good, and Star Spangled Banner, it's a good anthem.
2: It is a great anthem, but you have to know what you're doing when you're singing it, and she really knew what she was doing.
0: She sang her tits off, I think is the technical term.
2: Absolutely.
0: That was before the game. Post Malone performed as well.
2: Post Malone and Swae, they did Sunflower, also an iconic song. Great way to start. Set the tone.
0: Yeah, I mean, everybody was there. Even Nova 100 Zone, Lauren Phillips from Melbourne Breakfast Host was there.
2: Wasn't she meant to be at work?
3: No.
0: Well, I guess when Matt Damon invites you to the World Cup.
2: You say yes. You go, you can fire me if you want, but I will be going to this.
0: Yeah, she was there. A BBC commentator mistook Pharrell Williams in the crowd. Have a listen.
4: I think that's AKA Rocky, or ASAP Rocky, sorry.
0: Yeah, ASAP Rocky was there with Rihanna in the row in front of Pharrell.
2: So
0: but
2: much
0: not
2: to say about that. But what was interesting too is like someone mistook Matt Damon for Brad Pitt. So I feel like the people who commentate on sport have no idea about anything else.
0: Yeah, they don't know what they're talking about. Leave it
2: not
0: to them.
2: Not at all.
0: Yeah, they're there for the sports bit. But we're here for the entertainment because the halftime show, it's so bonkers.
2: It started with our queen, Madonna, coming out. I mean, she can do no wrong in my eyes. I am a massive Madonna fan. Always been a massive Madonna fan. She's got that second album, which is just following on from the Confessions on a Dance Floor, which is so phenomenal.
0: Yeah.
2: And then
0: I like her too. I don't want to be friends with her because I don't think I'd like her if I got to know her, but I like her.
2: Oh, come on. Name a gay that doesn't like Madonna. Come on, hand your card back in, please.
0: I'm just terrified of her, but I appreciate her. And also, apparently, she really wanted to do this gig.
2: She is promoting another album, so that makes absolute sense.
0: Yeah, a lot
2: but going
0: of eyeballs.
2: Going into the Muppets doing Seven Nation Army.
0: The Muppets.
2: We had BTS, but also one of my favourite moments was Ted Lasso introducing Justin Bieber. And then he just, you know, reinvigorated the memes. Hallelujah, hallelujah. World Cup, hallelujah. Justin Bieber, hallelujah. I've got all the hallelujahs.
0: And then Shakira, of course, because it's not a World Cup without Shakira and her hips and her breasts. That lucky they're small and humble so we don't confuse them with mountains.
2: And I just love that her hips are still not lying. I mean, that's some real dedication to the cause there.
0: Yeah, exactly. Into hibernation with her for another 4 years until the next World Cup. And the whole halftime show was curated, as if it can't get even more crazy, it was curated by Coldplay's Chris Martin.
2: I know, and I'm kind of in two minds about it would have been nice to have seen him perform, but he's a bit solemn for an event. We needed big and we needed spectacular, and that's exactly what we got. And just the whole idea of love and bringing everything together and everyone together, and Tom Cruise as well was in there.
0: Yeah.
2: I mean, this really was the most American, well, I guess it is Trump's World Cup.
0: Well, he did ruin the photo at the end. He photobombed the Spanish team's photo at the very end. He would not move. He would not get out of the shot. Move, Dad.
2: I mean, if only we'd had a little bit of Trump choreography to go along with it, I think it would have been spectacular.
0: Yeah, I think BTS is a bit too modern for Donald Trump, not so YMCA.
2: No, but a bit more dynamite. And they really did blow the roof off. Well, there was no roof, but if there was one, it would have been blown off.
0: I loved it. Thank you so much, Michelle. All things sport. We've got it covered, baby.
2: I know, all the sport. Did not mention it once.
0: I couldn't even tell you what World Cup it was for. I'll be back tomorrow. Stick around. The Chrissy Swan Show is up next.
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0: KFC are dropping 31 deals over 31 days this Christmas in July for you to unwrap in-app. Let the festivities begin, only available till 10 p.m. pickup only. At Bankstown, a truck's broken down northbound on Stacey Street at Rickard Road and emergency roadworks affecting King George's Road through Penshurst. Two southbound lanes closed between Dudley Street and Ruby Street. North Ryde, a truck breakdown Epping Road eastbound between Pittwater Road and Mowbray Road, and the M4 at Prospect, a truck's broken down westbound at the off-ramp to the Prospect Highway. In breaking news for discount enthusiasts, Belong is halving the price of selected internet plans for 2 months. 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Search Belong Deals. Partly cloudy today, top of 19 in the city, 20 in the west. Right now, 18 degrees on Sydney's Nova 96.9.
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3: With the 2 p.m. headlines, good afternoon, I'm Michelle Stevenson. A high-profile One Nation MP has sought to distance himself from comments made by his leader. Pauline Hanson used a podcast to claim the end of the White Australia policy has led to immigration problems, but her colleague Barnaby Joyce says the end of the policy has been a good thing. Labor members will debate increasing taxes on Australia's resources sector, including on gas. The issue will be discussed at this week's national conference in Adelaide. The Minerals Council argues another impost on the sector will hurt investment as well as jobs. Well, broadcast stars, showbiz figures, politicians and academics have honoured Darren Hinch at his state funeral in Port Melbourne. Domestic violence advocates are warning victim survivors with hidden safe phones to make sure the device is turned off ahead of a nationwide test alert next Monday. And it was a star-studded affair for this year's World Cup final. Matt Damon, Jay-Z, Beyonce and Tom Cruise, just some of the fans watching on, while Madonna, Justin Bieber, BTS and Shakira all performed in the halftime show. And up to date on Nova.
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5: Myself a little glimmer today on a Monday, Jack.
6: And what is that glimmer?
5: The glimmer is this. I was scrolling through Instagram, which is one of my favourite things to do, obviously. And I love checking in on Ricky Lee and Tim Blackwell.
6: Yes.
5: And she has always had a trench moment.
6: She rocks a trench.
5: And I've always loved it, always loved the look. And I was like, gosh, she always looks so great, you know, in the trench. And then I thought, you've got two trenches that you never wear. Wear it on Monday. Be like Ricky Lee. And so I'm wearing it today.
6: It is an elite trench. It's like a dark navy.
5: Yeah.
6: I really like the buttons on it.
5: It's literally never been worn.
6: Well, like, as I said to you when you walked in today, you could die soon.
5: I know. And the way I'm going could be tomorrow.
6: So start wearing your nice clothes.
5: Exactly. Exactly.
6: Hey, Swanee, I'm really excited because after 3 o'clock, we have tickets to Delta Goodrum to give away in Chrissy's Quizzy.
5: Oh, my God.
6: You don't want to miss those. We've also got Chrissy's Yoplait Countdown. That is back, and it is a kids' edition. There is $1,000 cash to be won.
5: Apart from obsessing over Ricky Lee's trench all weekend, I did think of you often, Jack, because on Friday you gave me a little rundown of what you were going to achieve on Saturday. An answer to a simple question like, what's on for the weekend? And I actually got an instant anxiety stomach ache when you finished.
6: I did a lot.
5: Did you survive with your mental health intact?
6: I actually did. Oh, so no. Much so that yesterday I meal prepped my week of lunches, which wow. I never do.
5: I feel like you need another weekend to get over the weekend.
6: I do. You can hear it in my voice.
5: Yes. Actually, 132410, say g'day. Do you want another weekend to get over the weekend you just had? Let us know what you did.
6: Olivia Rodrigo for your Monday here at Nova.

0: is that right?
1: They sure do, man.
0: You're listening to the Chrissy Swan Show on Nova. Let's give you a new, brand new, fresh weekend to get over your last one. Say g'day. You were so busy, Jack. Just instead of me just saying you were so busy, can you even remember the series of events that happened on Saturday for you?
1: I can. I went and watched. I mean, I did have a big night Friday night, and then I got up, did a walk, went and watched my mate play local footy, went and saw my sister and her husband and helped them look at a new apartment. Then I went for drinks and dinner, and then I went to the MCG to watch Collingwood pump Carlton.
0: I would rather die.
1: Tell you what I did Sunday that you would be very proud of me for.
0: Yeah.
1: I watched and loved the Madonna Truth or Dare documentary.
0: Did you find it?
1: Yes. On YouTube.
0: Isn't it amazing?
1: Man, she's nuts.
0: Nuts.
1: I didn't realise.
0: Yeah. Oh, nuts, but in the best way.
1: In the best way.
0: What about her and Warren Beatty as a couple?
1: Right.
0: Oh, my God, amazing.
1: And what about Kevin Costner walking in and telling her that her show was neat?
0: Yes. And she was like, ugh. You're listening to the Chrissy Swan Show. Let's talk about your weekend. Some of you were very, very busy, and we have the magical power to give you another weekend to get over it. Hey, Ella.
2: Good morning. How are you?
0: Good. What did you get up to?
2: So I started with an overnight shift on Friday night at my disability support role.
0: Mm-hmm.
2: That was fine. It went well. It was all good. And then Saturday was a 11.5-hour shift at my radiology clinic that I work at.
0: Oh.
2: And then that night I had dinner. Then Sunday, another 11-hour shift at disability support.
0: Oh, my God.
2: And then this morning, woke up, went to go to work, and car battery was flat.
0: Oh, God, the worst.
2: And I've also got 3 exams next week.
0: Oh.
2: So I think I need a whole holiday, to be honest.
0: Oh, my God. I think you need more than a new holiday. I think you need a new identity.
2: I'm ready to retire at 21, honestly.
0: Yes. God, wouldn't it be great?
1: Ella, we're going to send you a starter kit from AG1, the daily health drink. That'll give you some energy.
0: Hey, Belinda.
3: Hello.
0: You had a busy weekend too, didn't you?
3: Oh, I had the worst. All I did was run around kids to their sport. It was just, nothing for me and, a lot.
0: Oh, it's the worst. You know, Belinda, that you can actually say, as I did, not interested. If you want to do sport, it's on you.
3: I should.
0: Yeah, you can.
3: Send them on the bus next time.
0: Yes.
1: A starter kit from AG1 is on its way to you, Belinda. Let's finish with Leanne on 13-24-10. Leanne, why do you need another weekend?
4: Because I spent all weekend moving and unpacking after working long hours doing 2 jobs, like leading up to the move, picking up extra shifts, working from like 8 in the morning until like 8:30 to 9 at night most days. And then the movies came at 7 a.m. on Saturday morning.
0: I feel so sad for you, Leanne. That is so much. And are you in the new place now, and you don't know where like the PowerPoints are, and you can't find that bra that you like, and oh God, I remember.
4: The new house is a lot smaller, so there is so much stuff I have to throw out because it just doesn't fit anywhere.
0: Yeah, once again, look, we could give you another weekend to get over it, but I just think you need a new identity.
1: Good luck with this week, Leanne. We're going to send you a starter kit from AG1 as well. Hey, coming up before 3 o'clock, we're going to be talking about this guy, Justin Bieber. He performed at the World Cup. It's the Chrissy Swan Show on Nova.

0: joyous pair of people. They sang that live somewhere in the world last week. It was heaven. You're listening to the Chrissy Swan Show on Nova, and frankly, I'm lucky to be here today. And I'm not talking about living. I'm talking about being employed.
1: Okay, because we could have gone down the living route, because you are a little battered and injured at the moment.
0: That is a whole other phone topic. 13, 24, 10, have you sent the text to somebody you shouldn't have? And specifically I'm talking about someone that you really shouldn't be texting on the weekend, like, I don't know, the boss of your company. I don't know the name of Pete Charlton's role. Once they change to CFOs and COOs and CEOs, blah, blah, blah, I don't know what they are.
1: I can confirm that he is the top dog. He is our CEO.
0: The top dog.
1: Yeah, a great man.
0: And I am the runt of the litter in comparison, right? So let's put it this way. We are not on the kind of level where he's, you know, happy to hear from me on a Sunday morning. I'm dying.
1: Was it a Sunday morning as well?
0: Oh, Jack.
1: That is such personal family time when you've switched off from the company you run.
0: I feel sick. Tom is just, he looks ashen and stricken.
1: Yeah, Tom doesn't want to look at you or engage with you throughout this segment.
0: And I didn't even just do it once. I did it a few times. Okay, so here's the thing. His name, the CEO, is Peter Charlton.
1: Yes.
0: Right? One of my best friends, his name is Pete McLean. Very different, right?
1: Very.
0: Similar in the front part, but Pete and Peter.
1: Also two very different kinds of people.
0: Yes.
1: The way you would engage with them.
0: Yes.
1: Like, I can imagine the type of texts you might send Pete McLean.
0: Oh, God.
1: So I'm even more anxious now to know what you sent to Peter Charlton.
0: Well, look, you know, in happy news,
1: It was above board.
0: It wasn't too bad. But
1: okay.
0: The fact that I was texting the CEO of Nova Entertainment on Sunday morning, totally casual, unhinged, familiar texts, I just want to die.
1: So this is what happened.
0: Pete was coming over. My friend Pete.
1: Yes.
0: Not Peter Charlton. Pete McLean was coming over to my place, and I live very close to like a trash and treasure market, famous one. And I never go. Anyway. He came over from the other side of town, and he's like, I'm going to have a look at the trash and treasure market and then I'll come to your place. I said, great. Weirdly, at about the same time that he was arriving, I had a direct-to-boot order from the supermarket coming. So I said to him, look, I haven't got the notification yet for the supermarket order, but if I'm gone when you come to my place, don't worry about it. I'll be 5 minutes away. Anyway, of course, as it always happens, he texts me, I'm coming up. I've done the market. I'll be there in 5 minutes. Of course, I'm in the car on the way to the direct to boot. So I'm in the car, right? So I go, I'm going to say it and Siri's going to do it again.
1: Yes.
0: I go, hey, Siri, call Pete, right? Because I'm panicking. Call Pete.
1: Wait, did you call him first?
0: Yes.
1: Dead. Okay.
0: I'm so sick and I'm in the car and it's ringing, right? Because I don't look at the screen. I don't know. I just think it's calling Pete and he's not answering. It rings and rings and rings. And then I look at the screen in the car and it says Pete Charlton. And then I hang up so quickly. Then, I go, hey Siri, send a text message to Pete Charlton. And then I send a voice message apologising, right?
1: A voice message?
0: I mean, a message.
1: No, okay,
0: yeah,
1: good,
0: a text
1: good.
0: Message. Yeah, but it comes out unhinged because it's Siri.
1: Because it's from you.
0: Oh, well, yeah, and also because it's from me and it's from Siri. It was like, you know, double happiness.
1: Yeah.
0: So I go, this is what he gets. He gets missed call from me followed by this text with no punctuation. Oh, my God, so sorry to bother you on a Sunday. I just told Siri to call Pete and she called you instead of my friend Pete McLean. I'm so sorry. Bye. Fire me. Be merciful now.
1: 13, wait. 24.
0: No,
1: no,
0: wait.
1: There's more.
0: Then Oh, God.
1: Why did you go again? That would have been fine.
0: Wait, it's another mistake. So then I text the real Pete, my friend.
1: Okay.
0: And I go, hey, I'm out getting the direct to boot, but if, you know, I'm not home, here's the, just let yourself in via the gate code.
1: Mm.
0: The next text message I send is also to our CEO and it just says 1799. Just a number, four numbers. And then I go, oh, my God, I did it again. That's my gate code.
1: I just can't. I can't.
0: Wait. And do you know what his response is? I'm going to get a big box from Vicky right now and put my things in it because I'm out of here.
1: Leave planet Earth?
0: He goes.
1: Is that what he wrote?
0: Well, he should have. No, 10 minutes after that one. Hello. Happy Sunday.
1: Hey, do you know what? I will say,
0: Pete
1: probably would have been happy to hear from you, Peter Charlton, on a Sunday.
0: Hello, happy Sunday. I wouldn't have thought so.
1: 13-24-10, when did you text the wrong person?
0: He didn't even put an emoji in. Oh, my God.
1: We'll give you a Baker's Delight voucher for sharing next.

0: 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I did not cover myself in text message glory this weekend. In fact, I sent one, two. I interrupted the very sacred weekend of the CEO of Nova Entertainment, who happens to share a Christian name with my one of my best friends, Peter. I invaded his privacy three or four times.
1: Yeah, I actually can't rehear it again. So if you missed the messages...
0: Oh, no, you can't. Please, and I can't say it again.
1: Please grab the podcast from the Nova Player app.
0: 132410, have you texted or called, bum-dialed the wrong person? Hello, Claire.
2: Hi.
0: What'd you do?
2: So we had my grandparents from Adelaide coming over to stay with us in Melbourne, and I was meant to text my mum to complain that my sister hadn't done anything again, and I really ranted big time and used some very explicit words.
0: Oh, God.
2: And then I ended up sending it to my sister.
0: No!
2: And I sent it before I had work, so I finished my work shift, picked up my phone, and I get this, what the F, from her, and I'm like so not wanting to go home.
0: Claire, can you remember any of the specific grievances that you were airing with your mum in private but sent to your sister?
2: That she wasn't cleaning the toilet, didn't clean the bathroom, didn't mop the house like she'd asked that morning. And then I had done all that she asked me, and I was about to go to work, and I'm like, I'm going to have to do everything.
0: Oh, my
1: Claire,
0: God.
1: Claire, I actually don't think it's so bad when it's a family member, especially a sibling, because I feel like you can come back from that.
2: Oh, see, shit, when I got home, I was like, I'm so sorry. She goes, I don't really care. I just found it funny. Why don't you just say it to my face? And I'm like, it almost makes me feel worse then.
1: I'm with your sister.
0: Oh, no, I would hate... I just would hate... I hate any of this stuff. I feel sick. We've really hit on my Achilles heel.
1: Claire, I'm going to send you a Baker's Delight voucher. Let's go to Tanya. Tanya, who did you send the wrong message to?
3: Hi, guys. Oh, my gosh. So I was at my hairdresser a couple of months ago, and she literally has a psycho dog. Like, literally go in, it jumps all over you.
1: Yuck.
3: And this particular day, I was over it, and I texted my daughter, and I said, that psycho dog needs to be bloody well locked up, blah, blah. And as I left, I sent it to the hairdresser instead of my daughter. Oh, my God, it was so awkward.
0: Have you seen her since, or did you find a new hairdresser?
3: No, she texts me. She goes, is my dog psycho? And I'm like, oh, my God, I'm so sorry. I felt so bad. I apologise. That's never been the same. No.
0: Oh, no. See.
3: Yeah,
0: okay, let's run you into that equation.
1: Jack. Yes.
0: If that exact thing happened to you...
1: And was I being Tanya or the hairdresser?
0: You were Tanya. You were Tanya, and you wanted to tell me about your hairdresser's bad breath or whatever, and you sent it to them or whatever, the fur baby question. How would you deal with that?
1: I would never return to that
0: Correct.
1: Hairdresser.
0: Yes, that is the right answer.
1: Ever.
0: Hello there, Renee.
4: Hello.
0: I can hear in your voice this is a cracker.
4: Oh, well, I went to go message my friend, but it messaged her husband because they've got similar names and the surname, and I was asking how their patio was going, and it changed it to penis. So I, my friend's husband, I said, how's your penis going? And he's like, what? And then I realised, I was like, oh, no, I meant your patio.
1: That's magic.
0: I'd need a new identity.
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8: 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I park on it. I walk on it. I know what's on it.
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0: she's hinting at something, but we don't know what it is.
1: I have seen these headlines and I just refuse to participate in any further Easter egg.
0: I think I am too.
1: Yeah. You're refusing as well.
0: No deal.
1: Kind of over it. As Charlie XCX said last week, anti-marketing is the new way forward.
0: Absolutely.
1: I'm done with the Easter eggs.
0: I like this for you. You're listening to the Chrissy Swan Show on Nova. Let's talk World Cup halftime entertainment.
2: Chrissy's clickbait.
0: It's all over. Is it?
1: It sure is, Swanee.
0: Okay, great. It was over early this morning, yeah?
1: Yes. Spain defeated Argentina.
0: Spain won the World Cup.
1: Yes.
0: That's great.
1: Did anyone in your household get up at 5 a.m. to watch?
0: Wouldn't have known. I was asleep. Two doors separating me and the living room. So whatever happens is not my problem. But my God, talk about halftime entertainment.
1: It was an exciting lineup.
0: Yes, it was. Kicking off with the one and only Madonna Louise Veronica Ciccone. I mean, that's not live singing, but who cares?
1: Who cares?
0: We're just lucky to still have her alive.
1: Correct. And if she said that I will be a part of this if my first minute and a half can be pre-recorded, I'm okay with that.
0: But she did turn up in the end.
1: She did 12 steps.
0: Fantastic. then, I'm sorry, I am a refreshed fan of BTS. Talk about polished performers. You can hear and see in their World Cup halftime performance every single punishable minute that they put in after school, you know?
1: You can, Swanee. And also, I think they perfectly fit the World Cup brief. That's the kind of theatrics I want. From a halftime show. There was backflipping, there was some pyro.
0: They all spread out.
1: Yeah,
0: the energy was absolutely dynamite in the words of BTS.
1: The energy was then lost. I'm loving you, hallelujah. When this guy came on. It's the World
0: Cup, hallelujah. Talk about a downer. It's the World Cup, hallelujah. He was introduced by Ted Lasso. And I was pumped because I was fresh off BTS. I was like, yes, let's do this. And then that happened.
1: I know that we need to embrace the new Justin. I love Justin Bieber sick. But is it okay? And does anyone else out there, like, miss him doing choreography? Is it okay to say that?
0: Like, yeah. Well, in this arena, literally, yes, absolutely. Plus, his song with his song that we just played, the collab, was number one on Spotify for months and months. Do that one.
1: Beauty and the Beast.
0: Yeah.
1: Exactly. Or even Yukon we could have done.
0: Yes.
1: I just miss just chuck some purple on, brother, and give me some curry.
0: I mean, step back because Shakira's here to save the day. I've been, I meant to Google what year she was born in because gal is rocking. The outfit there, she's unbelievable. She's 50. Good on you, Shakira.
1: Also, the microphone was off, but that's okay.
0: I've always said it. I have no problem with lip syncing. No problem.
1: Nor do I at
0: those events.
1: It's
0: different if, like, Joni Mitchell is lip syncing. I want to hear that voice.
1: Yes.
0: But if you're a dancer, like if you're J-Lo and you're singing and dancing at once, oh, look, if it's J-Lo, actually turn the microphone off, I wouldn't be there.
1: Swanee, I do just want to talk about the commentary around the game.
0: Yes,
1: so
0: please.
1: Our dear friend Lauren Phillips was up in a box with Matt Damon.
0: Yeah.
1: And Fox Sports crossed to that box and Matt appeared on screen and this is what was said.
3: Brad Pitt also among the fans here.
0: Oh, my God. It's not Brad Pitt. It's that Lauren. She's talking to a famous actor. He's, his name is...
1: She was with Adrian Brody.
0: That's it, Adrian Brody.
1: Yeah. Mm. And then my other favourite part of the commentators sort of not knowing what they were talking about...
0: Pharrell Williams.
1: Like, mate.
0: Oh!
4: I think that's AKA Rocky, or ASAP Rocky, sorry. I think.
0: I have one word to say to that. Dad.
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19: At Bankstown, Stacey Street at Rickard Road, we have a truck breakdown with one northbound lane closed there. The M4 westbound Church Street, Parramatta to Mulgoa Road, it's currently taking 21 minutes, while the M5 is building westbound at Moorbank Avenue. It's taking 15 minutes from Kingsgrove main tunnel exit to Preston's. The M7 southbound Richmond Road to Preston's also taking 16 minutes. And the M1 Hawkes River Bridge to Warunga, it's a 14-minute run. 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Check your weather. Clear tonight, down to a pretty chilly 9 degrees. Tomorrow, mostly sunny and tops of 20. Right now, we're looking at 20 degrees in the city, 19 in the west on Sydney's Nova 96.9.
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19: Hello, Michelle Stevenson. Well, the PM says it's astonishing Pauline Hanson has used her time overseas to talk Australia down. The One Nation leader has made a podcast appearance with a far-right activist to claim the end of the white Australia policy has led to immigration problems. One Nation MP Barnaby Joyce has sought to distance himself from the comments, though. Anthony Albanese says elected officials should be talking Australia up when they're abroad.
20: What we need to do as public representatives is take our responsibility seriously. We live in the best country on earth, and we are the envy of the world.
19: The chair of a Senate inquiry into the recent Telstra outage has committed to amending legislation to hold telcos to account. Friday's hearing found the network failure could have been prevented if an ageing server had been replaced. Coles is reportedly in talks to send dozens of jobs offshore in a bid to cut costs amid rising competition. The move could result in the loss of close to 70 local jobs. Well, veteran broadcaster Darren Hinch has been remembered as a larger-than-life character at a state funeral in Melbourne. The former senator passed away earlier this month, aged 82. And fans were treated to an all-star halftime show for the FIFA World Cup final. Madonna opening the event, followed by Shakira and BTS, while Jason Sudeikis' fictional character Ted Lasso introduced Justin Bieber for his rendition of Hallelujah. Hallelujah.

0: against the World Cup pattern.
1: Here's what's leading Nine News tonight.
2: Thanks, Michelle. I'm Peter Overton. In Nine News, jubilant Spaniards and heartbroken Argentinians pack Sydney pubs for a nail-biter World Cup final. Plus, Donald Trump's awkward moment on the podium. A new parking plan for metro commuters in the northwest, the Sydney suburbs where owners are slashing prices to sell, and former Rooster Joey Manu snapped travelling to PNG. Nine News tonight at 6.
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6: You know, Jack, you'll be so proud of me. As I lay my head on the pillow last night, a big cat-like smile just spread across my face. I had the most gorgeous Sunday. A, sun was shining.
7: How good was it?
6: Oh. B, I saw two of my favourite people, Pete McLean and Jamie Rowe. They came over to my house. That's the third reason to smile.
7: Didn't have to leave the compound.
6: Didn't have to leave the compound. And I made another batch, so I know it's not a fluke, of the most perfect roast potatoes. In fact, I recorded the crunch and I'm going to get that to play for you before the end of the show.
7: Okay.
6: They must be crunchy roast potatoes.
7: They must.
6: They've got to be, yeah.
7: They must. I've actually perfected, I think, the roast potato as well because my mum asks me to cook them when I am back home visiting.
6: Well, I would never go against what Wendy said, but I was surprised you use olive oil.
7: Yeah.
6: I never had much success with it.
7: What do you run with?
6: I use beef tallow.
7: Okay, I'll try that.
6: Olive oil's smoking point is too low.
7: Right.
6: So it doesn't work for me, but good on you for, you know, like a Michelin chef.
7: Hey, Swanee, coming up before four, we're going to be talking about Facebook Marketplace.
6: Oh, it is a wild ride, baby.
7: But next, in Chrissy's Quizzy, we have tickets to see the one and only Delta Goodrum. She has announced the Pure World Tour, brand new music, and her biggest tour yet. 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So jump on the line, but to celebrate, we are going to play my favourite Delta Goodrum song.
6: Wait.
7: It's Believe Again.
6: Yes.
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0: You're listening to the Chrissy Swan Show on Nova. That was Somba. But the next bit's all about Delta.
1: Chrissy's Quizzy.
0: Heidi. Hi, Heidi.
2: Hi, Chrissy. How are you?
0: It's one of the great names. I always love the name Heidi, and there's never a bad one.
2: I like to hear that as well. I agree.
0: Would you love to go and see Delta?
2: I would.
0: I think you and I have the same favourite Delta song. On the count of three, say what it is. One, two, three. Wings.
2: Wings.
0: Yes. what a song.
2: Absolute banger. My daughter is obsessed with that song.
0: Great. My prayer for you is that you both get to see her, but between you and Delta comes Kylie. Hello, Kylie.
3: How are you, Chrissy?
0: Good. You are a fan from way back. Your favourite Delta tune is Born to Try of Innocent Eyes. I remember the Neighbours episode when she ripped this out.
4: Yes, same.
3: Yeah, she's got such an angel of a voice. I love her so much.
0: Yeah, God. I wish we could send everyone, Jack. It's not fair. I don't like a winner, you know.
4: Why? It creates high stakes within a radio competition.
0: Somebody loses. 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Question number one. The 2026 FIFA World Cup featured its first ever halftime show, and didn't they do a great job? My God. Name one performer that strutted their stuff. Yes, Kylie?
3: Madonna.
0: Correct. And she did music from that the album of the same name. Great album.
4: Great album. Mm-hmm.
0: Question number two. Which Australian soap opera helped launch Delta Goodrum's career? I just talked about it. Yes, Heidi?
3: Neighbours.
0: Correct. I believe that's one apiece.
4: Sure is, Swanee. Question number three.
0: 16 years ago today, Bruno Mars released his debut single. Can you remember what it is? When I see your face. Give you an audio clue. Yes, Kylie.
3: Just the way you are.
0: Correct.
4: Was that Kylie?
0: Kylie. Mm-hmm.
4: Kylie and Heidi sound weirdly similar through a telephone.
0: The same thing when I read the rules.
4: Alrighty, it's two to Kylie and one to Heidi. Question for the win. Question four could win this for you, Kyles.
0: Talking sharks, what is the largest species of shark in the world?
3: Kylie.
0: Yes, Kylie, for the win.
3: I'm just going to say a whale.
0: It is a whale shark, yes. Well done. You are off to see our girl, Delta Goodrum.
3: Oh, my God. I'm so shaken. I can't even hold my phone anymore.
4: Well, you can hang up now. You're all good, Kyles. Enjoy the tour.
3: Thank you so much. I appreciate it.
4: You are so welcome. Hey, coming up before four, we've got a brand new competition, Chrissy's Yoplait Countdown, the Kids Edition. There is $1,000 cash to be won.
0: Oof.
4: Register via the Nova Player app. It's Harry Styles with American Girls now here at Nova.

0: It's a shabu's there. You're listening to the Chrissy Swan Show on Nova. Have you done much Facebook marketplacing?
1: I haven't at all. I've sold, I think, a couple of suits on there, Swanee, but I've never purchased anything.
0: Ew.
1: Pretty much, yeah.
0: Did you? I mean, I've got other things to talk about, but I just want to have to do a little deep dive into this.
1: Yeah, sure.
0: I just love the idea of you fraternizing with the general public in your own environment.
1: Yeah.
0: Selling suits. I mean, this is the gift I didn't know I was going to get today. So did you meet the person that bought your suit?
1: Yes, they came to my address.
0: Did you just meet them out the front? Did they have to hit a buzzer?
1: No, I said, because I live in an apartment complex, I said I'd meet them at the roundabout and we

0: would do the exchange there.
1: Of course he did.
0: Well, my buzzer can be tricky to buzz. Like, there's a letter involved.
1: When you were walking towards them with the suit, they say, why are you wearing a hazmat outfit? And you said, I don't want to catch normal. I don't want to catch...
0: whatever that is.
1: I don't want to catch budget shopper. Off you, Colin.
0: But no, it was a really great interaction.
1: I'll tell you who's not going to have a great interaction, I don't think. Some things are made to be sold on Facebook Marketplace. Others, like six-year-old sofas, regardless of the brand, they're not going to sell for $6,000. And I'm talking about an influencer who has listed her Jardin sofa, which is one of the best brands you can buy, local brand, Australian brand. Gorgeous design,
0: beautiful,
1: iconic
0: couch, yeah,
1: iconic. And this one's pink, boucle, amazing. It's the Wilfred, an iconic selection. But the influencer, Sarah Day, who I only heard about today. No, Sarah Stevenson. Her account is called Sarah's Day. Dad.
0: Is that AKA Rocky? Wow.
1: She's listed it. But I tell you what, she needs a few tips on what to include in a sales pitch.
2: We got a few stains on it. The boys were eating on there. We got a few stains and then I just like lost all care. So I let them eat on the couch now. But also when we got it professionally cleaned, I feel like it came out great. I'm going to show you an up close. Don't think we're gross. We are not grubby people. I've just lost care factor with this situation here. We've got this and I just feel like it has this gray tinge. It's supposed to be this beautiful, vibrant pink.
0: No.
2: And now it has like this gray hue.
1: Yeah, it's got a grey hue. It has evidence of, like, you know, dirty Aussie kid feet, the scent of rice wheels and roll ups, and maybe a bit of wee from them. But hey, $6,000, how good?
0: Not a chance that is selling. Do you know
1: what? Not a chance.
0: The first things I learned, even when just selling on Depop Swanee, where yeah. I sometimes sell clothes, yeah. is. I think we all have this rule in the back of our head that, yeah, if I'm selling something nice, just half price. That's what it will go for. It won't. You need to go even lower.
1: If you, I mean, you've got to decide whether or not you want it gone or not.
0: Exactly.
1: $6,000.
0: That's half of what it originally cost.
1: Well, see, this is interesting. I don't think she paid a penny for it.
0: You think it was gifted?
1: Yes.
0: Oof, if that comes out, then that's not a good look.
1: No, but do you know why?
0: Why?
1: She hasn't said, I paid $11,000. She says, RRP, which is influencer code for that I didn't pay for it.
0: She has exposed herself there. Oh, no.
1: Yeah.
0: I think that I draw the line there. Like, if I was ever gifted something, I am not selling it.
1: I'll give you the example here. Oh, I would, but I wouldn't put $6,000 on it.
0: See, I wouldn't. I feel like it's bad juju for, like, ever getting gifted something again.
1: It's not, trust me. I've been in the biz for 1,000 years. My luck's fine. Thanks for asking. So here's an example. Jardin armchairs here are listed. They're 5 kilometres from where we are now, so in a central Melbourne location. They're too big for our space. It's a fair thing. It's not like they're dirty. Do you know how much they want for them? $250 each. $250. It's the same fabric and a very similar design to the Wilfred.
0: That is a bargain.
1: I haven't sold anything yet on Facebook Marketplace, but I feel like the minute I do, you know, I'll see you later.
0: Yeah. Right? Really?
1: Oh, my God, I'm going to love it. I buy a lot of stuff on Facebook Marketplace, as you know.
0: Yes.
1: It is a wild place to be.
0: 132410, we want to hear your wild Facebook Marketplace stories. I feel like it's something people do on a Saturday and Sunday.
1: Yes.
0: Jump on the line. We'll take your calls next.

0: quirky little song here for us. See ya. You're listening to the Chrissy Swan Show on Nova. Now, I bet she's not trying to offload her sofa on Facebook Marketplace. And a six-year-old sofa or 11? Six. Six-year-old sofa, still wants $6,000 for it, does Sarah the influencer. People are saying, you're dreaming.
1: That's just not the kind of figures you see on Facebook Marketplace.
0: It just isn't. I think what you've got to understand about Facebook Marketplace is this. It's generally, I mean, there are people that turn it into a business and they're separate whatever, but it's generally a step up from hard rubbish. Do you know what I mean?
1: Yeah.
0: Like, if you get something for it, that is better than having to drag it out onto your nature strip. Do you know what I mean?
1: Exactly right. Any cash is just really a bonus.
0: Exactly.
1: 13, 24, 10, we want to hear your Facebook Marketplace stories.
0: Kim, isn't it the absolute Wild West out there?
2: It's wild.
0: What'd you get up to on the weekend?
2: Just on the weekend gone, I sold my parents' two-door ice and water fridge. They live in a high-rise down the Gold Coast. And these people came and collected it. They got lost. They ended up parking in a shopping centre underground car park. I found them. They barely spoke English. I'm crazy enough. I ended up getting in the car with these people.
0: Kim!
1: That's wild.
2: I know. Yeah. In a three-seater ute, mind you. So it was very squishy.
0: Kim, you need to go to my Instagram account now, Chrissy Swan. I've done a little series called Facebook Marketplace or Murder. It was very close for you this weekend, Kimmy.
2: No.
0: Oh my God.
1: Kim's a loose unit. I'd love a night out with Kim.
0: Hello, James.
3: Hello, how you going?
0: Hi, really good. It's the Wild West out there on Facebook Marketplace, isn't it?
3: Sure, yeah. My experience isn't so good, but long story short, my partner got his e-bike stolen. Anyway, so I thought, all right, I've got to act on this. I'll scroll through Marketplace, and I scrolled, and I found this bike that looked like his bike.
0: Yes.
3: So I thought, all right, I'll message him and say, can we catch up? I'll buy the bike. She goes, yeah, this is a female. You can buy it tomorrow. And then half an hour later, she goes, look, lucky day. I need it sold. It's $500. It was listed for $1,000. $500, you can have it. My partner, I spent too much money on the pokies. So I organised to catch up with them. This was towards like late at nightish. I thought, all right, I'll go somewhere where there's cameras. So we ended up meeting at a petrol station because I knew there was cameras. I called the cops. The local cops came down. They were absolutely amazing. Anyway, I went over back of the car and there was a bike that matched the description. Anyway, cops ended up arresting him, which was amazing. But we never had a serial number. So we're like, shit. Like, what if this isn't the boy? Anyway, so I woke my partner at midnight and he had no idea what was going on. I said, there has to be a serial number. There has to be a photo that matches it. Nah, I've got nothing. He goes, I said, what about the key? So I get the key. I run down the police station. I stick it in the bike and I'm freaking out that it's not going to turn. But sure as shit, it turned.
0: Oh, boom. Thank God.
1: What a story, James.
0: Oh, my God. Sure as shit.
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6: Hey, it's Michelle Stevenson here at Pennant Hills. Got a breakdown northbound Pennant Hills Road at North Connects on ramp. While North Ride, we do have a breakdown Lane Cove Road at Riverside Drive. Bankstown truck breakdown northbound Stacey Street at Rickard Road. North Ride, there's a breakdown southbound Lane Cove Road at Riverside Drive. 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Checking weather, clear tonight, down to a pretty chilly 9 degrees. Tomorrow it's going to be mostly sunny. We are looking at tops of 20. Right now it is 19 degrees in the city, same in the west on Sydney's Nova 96.9.
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1: 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Kids Edition.
0: I'm so glad the Pitimi Yum comes in pouches now. Back when it was released, you know, when I was a girl, they came in. It was so cute. They were little tiny tubs. Just like the normal Yoplait yogurt,
2: right,
0: but little teeny tiny.
2: Yeah, I do remember having those as well.
0: Oh, they're so cute. Hello, Sky.
3: Hello, how are you?
0: What's your favourite flavour?
3: Vanilla.
0: Yeah.
3: We love to mix it up in this house and add our own topping.
0: You can't go past it. Oh, do you know what I've rediscovered recently is just vanilla yogurt and like tinned peaches. So yummy.
2: Yum, that is
0: it. Yes.
2: My dad had that, I reckon, every morning for my whole life.
0: Yeah, they're delicious.
2: Yeah, hey.
3: Even add it in with your porridge as well. So, yeah, extra little bits it adds in.
0: Yeah.
2: Sky, we have $1,000 up for grabs here. We are going to Yoplait one of our favourite songs. This time, though, with a kid twist. All you have to do is yell, "Yo, stop," when you can correctly identify the song. Every second that the song plays, I will deduct $100. So you've got to be fast, okay?
3: All right, fingers crossed.
0: It's almost like this song has been sung by one of those tiny little Pitimi Yum tubs.
2: Legit.
0: All right, you ready, Sky?
3: Yes.
0: Let's do it.
3: Dracula.
0: Yeah.
3: Yo, stop.
0: Yeah. Oh, yeah. We forgot the rules. Lucky you're onto it, Sky.
2: Sky? You have just won $800 cash.
3: Woo! My daughter's turning 14 in 2 weeks, so this really helps.
0: Oh, that'll do about 10% of the things on her list, I reckon, Sky.
3: 5%. She's expensive.
0: Well done.
2: Hey, we're playing all week. Register via the Nova Player app. If you'd like a shot, just got to remember to yell "yo stop" from tomorrow. I'm going to be cracking down.
0: Yes.
2: Alrighty, coming up next in Chrissy's Clickbait, we need to talk about Kelly Clarkson.
0: I love her so much.
2: Stella Lefty. This is called Boston here on the Chrissy Swan Show. On a

0: listening to the Chrissy Swan Show on Nova. I am drooling because we've just been watching dirty videos of my roast potatoes. Oh my God. But Kelly Clarkson first.
1: Chrissy's clickbait.
0: She's back on the road.
2: She is.
0: It's sad because I don't get to see her on my television. I love her.
2: I've noticed as well that at the moment, while she's doing this Vegas residency, there's guest co-hosts. So I don't think she's actually finished her run on the talk show yet. But she's obviously using up whatever annual leave she's got.
0: Well, yeah, she's like, what are you going to do? Fire me. You know, that philosophy. Yeah. In fact, there is a little bit of footage doing the rounds. I love how sassy Kelly Clarkson is. And she's sort of rubbing the hand of a little arm, the forearm of an audience member. And it just reminds her how good it is to be free of the shackles of a television contract.
3: I would get fired at NBC, but I don't work there anymore. Which we are sad about. It's a fun show, but it is funny. You go to those HR meetings, you're like, nobody on the road would last. It's a different world, you know? I'm like, I was 19 on a bus with dudes. What? I can't do what? Yeah, that's completely inappropriate. Who would do that?
0: You and I would get into serious trouble, I think.
2: Oh, we absolutely
0: would. We've always
2: said
0: that about radio, almost about any industry, really, because the real world is a lot more relaxed than the HR world, I'm guessing.
2: Absolutely.
0: And none more so, apparently, than America's NBC. She also brought up the fact that she'd been given a talking to specifically about commenting on someone's weight loss at the office.
3: Like, you can't comment, like, if someone's lost weight. And I'm like, bitch. You better write a memo. You better write a memo about it. Write a song about it. Like, I just think that's so dumb. Like, so that makes people feel good when you say, oh, you look really good. And then people are like, no, because that means that you meant they did look really bad. And it's like, or it just means it's improved.
0: I can tell that this is one thing that she's like, I will die on this hill about.
2: Yes.
0: You know?
2: Yes. And absolutely would have gone back at the HR people about it.
0: Yes. I mean, that might have been the reason that she left.
2: True.
0: She can't deal with these circumstances. Now, Ninja Warrior is returning to Network 10 in 2027 with Robert Irwin, Georgie Tunney and Bo Ryan as hosts of the format. Now, you and I were confused because I thought Robert Irwin was the new Channel 7 golden child.
2: So did I, Swanee. And I thought that after the Logies, he'd probably then go on to host I'm a Celebrity, Get Me Out of Here.
0: Because that's gone to 7
2: yes.
0: from 10. Unless, of course, this was an existing contract and they couldn't get out of it.
2: Potentially.
0: Or maybe he's
2: got like, he'll sort of do what Sam Pang does and just have several shows on several networks.
0: Yes, that whole, well, if you don't like it, I don't care, I just won't do any of it. And they go, oh my God, what? Okay, Sam.
2: Hey, speaking of a reaction like that, we need to talk about your potatoes quickly.
0: Okay, I'm going to try and cue it up because we haven't got it on the
2: No, I've
0: button.
2: Got it.
0: Oh, do you?
2: Yeah.
0: Oh, okay. So yesterday I made some roast potatoes, which I have perfected. And I didn't realise I'd perfected until I did it the same thing 2, 3, 4 times. It's the answer. I am going to put it on Instagram once I edit it up. Someone's got a new subscription to CapCut. Don't you worry about that.
2: Don't you worry. I've noticed.
0: Oh, man.
2: Sound effects galore.
0: The sound effects. So much fun. But these are real. These are not sound effects. This is me and my friend Jamie Rowe crunching and scraping along the roast potatoes yesterday in my backyard. Have a listen. That's the snap. Listen.
4: Oh, wow.
2: Full ASMR. That will be on your Instagram and our Instagram later.
0: An inside fluffy like mash.
2: Yum.
0: Outside crunchy like glass.
2: Fitzy, Whipper and Kate are up next. Have a great Monday night.
0: I love you, bye.
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4: North right, we're going to break down Lane Cove Road southbound at Riverside Drive. While Bankstown, look out for delays remaining northbound on Stacey Street at Rickard Road. That's after an earlier truck breakdown. Altoon Gabby, building both ways. Old Windsor Road towards Powers Road, while Marsden Park building Richmond Road towards the M7. Cremorne Military Road is building both ways at Murdoch Street. Well, Oz Alert, Australia's new emergency messaging system, will send a test alert to compatible mobile devices around 2 p.m. on Monday, 27th of July. If you receive one, you don't need to do anything as it's just a test authorised by the Australian Government to Canberra. Checking weather now, clear tonight. We are getting down to 9 degrees. Tomorrow it's going to be mostly sunny. We're looking at tops of 20. Right now it's 19 degrees in the city, same in the west on Sydney's Nova 96.9.
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4: Good afternoon, I'm Michelle Stevenson. Barnaby Joyce is hosing down comments made by One Nation leader Pauline Hanson, arguing she's been misinterpreted. Senator Hanson's under fire after saying that the end of the White Australia policy has led to some of the country's immigration problems. But speaking on Sky, Mr. Joyce says the party leader was talking about tightening Australia's immigration intake to remove the risk of radicals.
5: Pauline Hanson does not support the White Australia policy. She supports the assimilation and the Australian culture.
4: Telstra's recent outage could trigger tougher laws for Australia's telcos, holding them to account. The chair of a Senate inquiry is committed to strengthening legislation after hearings found the network failure could have been prevented. Former Attorney General Mark Dreyfus has given evidence at the Royal Commission into anti-Semitism and social cohesion. The Labor MP urging the Albanese government to give victims of online hatred more power to have offensive posts removed. He's also suggested a ban on protests outside Jewish schools and synagogues. Well, veteran broadcaster and former Senator Darren Hinch has been farewelled at a state funeral service in Melbourne. Legendary journalist Ray Martin among those paying tribute. And some of the biggest acts in the world have wowed the thousands of fans who turned out for the FIFA World Cup final. Shakira, Justin Bieber and BTS taking to the stage, while Madonna rode into MetLife Stadium on a pink buggy.

0: now let's see what's happening on Nine News.
1: Thanks, Michelle. I'm Peter Overton. In Nine News, jubilant Spaniards and heartbroken Argentinians pack Sydney pubs for a nail-biter World Cup final. Plus, Donald Trump's awkward moment on the podium. A new parking plan for metro commuters in the northwest, the Sydney suburbs where owners are slashing prices to sell, and former Rooster Joey Manu snapped travelling to PNG. Nine News tonight at 6.
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32: 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Well
33: Una
32: done.
33: Una gran victoria.
32: Oh.
33: Kate, I've been learning Spanish all day. That means a great victory in Spanish.
34: Does it? Well, what else do you know? Can you order me a coffee or something?
33: Vamos. Vamos.
32: Vamos.
33: Vamos. Vamos. Which is let's go in Spanish.
32: Is it?
34: Oh, is that like that live mas sign
32: live mas,
34: that's floating
32: yeah.
34: around the building? Is that Spanish as well?
32: Yeah. I worked out that the Muppets can still play the drums.
33: Yeah. Halftime. Apparently people were blowing up her at the ground because I think the lowest price ticket that you get was like $10,000.
32: Wow.
33: But the halftime entertainment while you're at the stadium was actually really crap. Because it was just basically done for television.
34: Oh, okay.
33: So it was just a camera crew following around three or four dancers with the performers. So everyone there's going, what? This is boring, because they compared it to Super Bowl.
32: Yeah, sure.
33: Can I bring up something that happened? Robbie Williams was there, right?
34: Yep. Why? There were so many people performing.
32: Tom Cruise.
34: Yeah. Lauren Phillips was
33: there with Matt Damon.
34: That's right.
33: So anyway, Robbie Williams is being interviewed before. Now, have you ever heard of tonsil stones?
32: What is that?
33: So they're like, they stink. My teenage boy has had them recently. So they're stones
32: tonsil
33: in the back
32: stones.
33: Of your throat, and they build up and they stink, obviously.
32: Never heard of them.
33: And they pop out every now and then. So watch this interview. A tonsil stone pops out of his mouth, lands on the mic, right? But then he picks it off. Then watch this. This is even funnier. He keeps talking.
32: Yeah.
33: And then he goes to wipe his brow. He scratches his brow. And
32: stuck it on his head.
33: It's on his forehead.
32: Oh, no.
34: Oh, that's quite disgusting, isn't it?
32: So what do you mean? It's like a little something that builds up
34: so
32: in your tonsils.
34: So what is it that causes it then? It's usually like a calcified something. Is it like a gallstone or a kidney stone?
33: No, but my son's had them recently, and when they're out, they stink.
32: Yeah, but look at Rob. When Robbie's talking, it looks like almost a bit of tooth comes out of his mouth. Go again on the play there. Watch out of the left-hand side. It drops onto the microphone.
33: Yeah.
32: And then he sticks it into his head.
34: Does that mean his breath would smell?
33: Yeah, probably at that time.
32: Robbie.
33: And then the mic would smell, and then someone's going to get crook. Magenta TV. They've had to shut down, unfortunately.
32: More World Cup recaps very soon. Let's talk about another massive sporting event, which is happening tomorrow. One sleep until our annual backyard cricket game. Kirribilli House Guys with the Prime Minister. Tommy, we need a pitch report. Please get him on the show at 5 o'clock
33: you
32: today.
33: Bet.
32: All right, here's Taylor Swift for your Monday.

0: Thank you for tuning in. Taylor Swift, I knew what I knew. Toy Story 5, guys. It is Fitzy Whipper, Kate, for your Monday afternoon. Thanks to Chemist Warehouse as we drive you home.
1: Let's talk about going to see the doctor, but more importantly, a specialist, which is the rigmarole that you have to do to go and get a referral, and then you've got to go see a specialist.
2: I know. Usually the wait times are quite long.
0: Yeah, but what about when your referral runs out? Like, there's a 3 months on your referral and you haven't got around to going, and then you need to get another referral.
2: I would imagine if you need to go to see a specialist, it's best you make that appointment within the first 3 months of getting that referral.
1: 13, 24, 10. Because you know when you go and see the specialist as well, it's going to be a lot more expensive. When did you get ripped off by a specialist?
0: Oh, God, okay.
1: You guys, and I'm sorry for bringing this up again. My restless legs.
0: Oh, no. Have we got more restless legs? What's the update?
2: Have they not run away yet?
0: Can we get, Tommy, can we get a sting made that just says, restless legs, update?
1: Kate, that's not a bad idea to get away from BJ every now and then, just say that the restless legs just picked me up and just took
2: me
1: away.
2: Yeah, straight to the pub. The cast on a Saturday night. I'm so sorry. And you feel like saying to your restless legs, if you, like in a relationship, if you're not happy being here, trot on.
0: Off you go.
1: So it's... restless legs. Oh, Tom!
3: You made a sting a couple of weeks ago.
1: I did too.
3: I forgot about that.
1: Okay, so I went and saw my local GP, and I get a blood test every year just to check up, right? And I brought up, I'm struggling to sleep at night. I'm waking up regularly. I showed him my sleep score. I'm averaging around about 70 to 75 on my sleep score, but I'm waking up probably about 20 interruptions a night, Kate. And my legs twitch a little bit, and my feet have been just, I've got this burning sensation in my feet. So I just said to him, look, I've been doing a bit of research and... You know, Elon Musk talks about, I think specialists are going to be gone in probably 3 or 4 years' time because AI just tells you everything. So I've been doing a bit of research with that, but I wanted to go to the doctor just to see if anything could happen. And he said, well, I've got a great sleep specialist. I will book you in with him and we can go get this sorted because I reckon we can get it worked out. So I go and see this sleep specialist. I'm in there for 45 minutes with him asking me questions for him to tell me at the end of it, you've got restless leg syndrome.
2: Which is already diagnosed.
0: Which is why I'm here to see you.
1: My advice would be to take some extra iron tablets.
0: Yeah, great.
1: And maybe book in with me again and see how you're going.
0: Love to check in with you in a couple of months' time, see how it's going.
1: No worries. Thanks, mate. $335.
0: Did he suggest that you should do a sleep study or anything like that?
1: $300? No.
2: Did you get anything back?
1: Well, you can take medication that just cuts off the receptors to your feet.
0: Right.
2: But if you need to get up and go to the toilet in the middle of the night? You'd be on the floor.
1: This is the thing. You can't feel your feet, Kate.
0: No. restless knees as you limp your way through the hallway.
1: I think it's used for diabetics, but it's extreme cases. So he said, I don't think it's going to work for you.
0: No, don't do that. Remember we had Campbell Brown on the show and his girlfriend's dad had diabetes and he couldn't feel his toes and halfway through the night a dog ate his big toe off.
1: Oh, that's no joke, Kate.
2: And he didn't even know. You know what? If I was going out with Campbell Brown, I would probably give him medication so he couldn't feel his feet either.
0: Shout out to the dog.
1: I wouldn't chew my arm off.
0: Good on you, mate. No chewing toes.
2: Good guy, good guy.
1: Chris has given us a call. You got ripped off too, Chris?
4: I had to go see, obviously, the GP to go get the specialist thing for a cardiologist. I was having a bit of issues with my heart where it was like palpitations and whatever. I had to go get it checked out. Got to the specialist after 3 months' wait to tell me that my appointment wasn't there. They didn't have the referral. Went back to the GP, had to wait another 3 months, got there, ended up costing me $700 for him to tell me I just had to cut out some coffee.
0: Cut out coffee.
1: God, $700!
0: Chris, and now, how's it? I suppose it's a lot better.
1: Well, he gave up coffee so he could pay for the specialist.
2: Exactly.
0: Oh, my God.
2: Couldn't afford a takeaway.
0: Panic at the Disco now on Nova.

0: Fitzy Whipper Kate, and it's time to check in on our backyard cricket. Oh my God, this is it, guys. One day, tomorrow, it's on, Tommy. Some late breaking news. Oh my God, got it.
1: Just warming up the voice for tomorrow.
0: That's going to be loud.
2: You'll see on your screens too and on our socials now a pitch check that is currently underway. We have the Nova team there, Vaya and Dylan.
1: Good.
2: Yeah, and they are giving you live shots from the PM's house.
1: So is that coming from the sniper rifle that's there, Tom? That's the target, right?
3: I think it's illegal to speak that way.
1: Okay, yes, sorry.
0: Sure, that's not a tree, that's a cannon.
2: Yes, right. But you can see the beautiful, the grass is looking great. Later in the show, you're going to chat to Albo too, a Prime Minister, your host for tomorrow.
0: Okay.
2: He will join us at about 5:15. But I just received a late breaking text from Dr. Chris Brown, who is on Team Whipper.
0: Team Whipper, he's with me. Don't.
3: What's happened?
2: Well,
1: this is great.
0: He wants me to bring Albert along.
1: We've had to put him down, or no?
2: Let's call Dr. Chris Brown now.
3: Yeah. Is he pulling out?
0: No, he can't.
4: Hello.
0: It's Dr. Chris Brown. You're live on the radio. Welcome. This is so exciting, mate. We're so pumped for tomorrow.
1: Can't wait, mate.
0: And we're just...
1: Cannot wait. You got your whites on already? You'll sleep in them tonight, won't
0: just
1: you?
0: Just signing off on the lineup.
4: Yeah. Just sort of working on the elastic bands, just freeing up the mobility to make sure I can really come off the long run.
0: Oh, that's great, mate. Yeah. That's perfect.
4: But instead, I'm going to throw you a little bit of late swing. I can't make it, guys.
1: That's
0: not true.
1: Are you putting down a dog or what's that? What are you booked in to do something? What are you doing?
4: I had surgery the other day. And
3: are you okay?
4: Thank you, Kate.
1: I didn't think your jaw was that big. I didn't think you needed to reduce it at all.
3: I don't really mean, are you okay? But I've done enough therapy to know that you should always check first if the other person is okay and then obliterate them.
0: What's wrong, buddy?
4: I had ear surgery because I swim a lot.
3: Have you had your ears pinned?
1: Surfer ear.
4: Yeah, it's basically it's swimmer's ear. So like, I had my ears drilled basically because if you spend too much time in the water...
1: It's really painful, I heard. Tommy Williams had it done, Dr. Chris Brown, and he was sidelined for a couple of days. He was gone.
4: It's the worst. I came out of, I had anaesthetic for it, obviously, and came out of the anaesthetic, my whole head was wrapped in a bandage. It's surprisingly painful. I guess it's not that surprising when you talk about your head being drilled into.
0: Well, yeah, but Brownie, here's the thing. I mean, no doubt when you realise you were having the operation done and the timing of it, you...
4: I had my ears drilled, basically, because if you spend too much time in the water...
1: It's really painful, I heard. Tommy Williams had it done, Dr. Chris Brown, and he was sidelined for a couple of days. He was gone.
4: It's the worst. I came out of, I had anaesthetic for it, obviously, and came out of the anaesthetic, my whole head was wrapped in a bandage. It's surprisingly painful. I guess it's not that surprising.

0: he's in the country.
1: Yeah,
0: he's in the country, and he can sort of open a fuel station and have a chat with Aldo about fuel levies.
1: That's not bad.
0: I reckon we could be on.
2: Mate, could Lorraine play your fiance?
0: I mean, she's talented in cricket. I think we've played once. I had to explain the rules to her once. So I'm
3: just going to step in here, and I it's not that I don't want Lorraine there. I just don't want you to subject Lorraine to the cricket
4: constant
3: day.
4: Questions.
3: Yeah.
4: No, Brownie. Okay. Brownie, we want to send out a quick recovery. Understand. I mean, most people would push through the pain, but obviously you're pretty weak in that sense. But that's okay, mate. We totally understand it. And thanks for being honest for us and throwing us under a bus with a day to go. That's okay.
0: Thank you, guys. And once again, sorry.
1: Well, no, we appreciate it, man. That's awesome.
4: Brownie, the one thing you are going to miss out on as well is the amazing barbecue that we have afterwards. Adam from Tender Gourmet Butchery is on the line now. This is the highlight. Well, it is for Whipper every year because this feed is unbelievable. Adzi, are you ready to go tomorrow?
5: Mate, I am super pumped. I can't wait.
1: Oh, this is good. You know what I love about this day too? You bring the kids along, Adam, don't you? And they've got an apron on and a set of tongs and they're working just as hard as you.
5: Mate, I had to get them out of school tomorrow and they're so pumped. There was no way they were going to miss it.
3: Yeah, I'm doing the same, Adam. What can we expect on the barbecue tomorrow?
5: Oh, look, we've got some beautiful mint and rosemary lamb cutlets. We're going to have some chicken cheese and baby spinach sausages. And I've got my world-famous pork, truffle and provolone sausage.
4: Oh, my gosh. Whoa. Can we take a doggy bag with us? I mean, can we bring some home with
3: us?
4: I'll
3: have a spare kilo of that wrapped up in a plastic bag. Thank you.
4: Well, do you remember last year the Prime Minister and Peter Malinowskis got behind the tongs, remember?
5: They did, and they like a good snag and all that too. So we've got quite a few different options for people, and the salads and that are amazing too.
3: Yeah,
5: so.
3: Okay, great.
1: Wow. Adam, we can't wait to see you, buddy. Looking forward to the feast tomorrow.
5: I can't wait.
1: You might need to fill in for Dr. Chris Brown. Yeah. That's okay. you can bat with your tongs.
4: Good on you, Adzi. Thanks, mate.
1: All right, Dr. Chris Brown out. Adam from Tender Gourmet Butchery in, which is great news, but we need to get a pitch report, guys. We will do that with the Prime Minister himself just after 5 o'clock.
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8: 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Bonnie Rigg, we've got a bus and trunk collision eastbound Cabramatta Road west at Humphreys Road. The M4 in Maryland, we've got a truck breakdown westbound at Coleman Street while Mascot. There is congestion. General Holmes Drive outbound in the airport tunnel. Delays continue southbound into Brightley Sands on the Grand Parade. Homebush West is busy southbound on Centenary Drive. 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Checking weather, clear tonight, down to 9 degrees. Tomorrow mostly sunny and tops of 20. Right now it is 19 degrees in the city, same in the west.
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9: I'm an absolute no. 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Gross.
4: Brendan is in Mount Adam. Where do you stand on the 5-second rule?
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14: some way?
12: 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There was, like, a mirror, like, next to the bed or yeah. something. 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
12: Chill. Oh, no, that's the greatest one.
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12: Oh, it happened to a friend of mine as well. 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

0: There she is. Hate That I Made You Love Me, Ariana Grande. It is Fitzy Whipper. Kate Ritchie is here. Thanks to Chemist Warehouse on this Monday afternoon as we drive you home, Kate Ritchie.
1: I do not support this kind of behaviour.
0: Here we go.
1: Whatsoever. And I think it comes from a place of me just being so worried all the time about doing the right thing. I'm not saying I do the right thing all the time, but I worry about getting in trouble.
2: Okay. Well, I ran for the first 50 metres not knowing I didn't have my pants on, but I didn't think that anyone saw it.
0: That's fine.
1: I know. Well, when you're unaware, you can get away with things.
0: You just forgot to put your pants on.
1: And some people do claim to be unaware of leaving establishments without paying for things.
0: I can have
1: 13, 24, 10, if you want to dob yourself in. Have you left without paying?
0: Tactically, yes.
1: I don't want you to be proud of it because it's nothing to be proud of, but you can get involved.
2: Can I just turn it around here? The other day we had a cafe who got in contact with us saying that we overcharged you and we put the money back onto your credit card.
0: Legend.
2: How good is that?
0: That's Australian, isn't it?
2: Boy in Blue?
1: Yeah.
2: Up at Portland
1: South.
2: Sorry, we overcharged you and we put it back on the credit card.
1: And I think because you're a regular there, they kind of have to do that because they know they don't want you to go home, realise it yourself and then shake your finger at them.
2: I know where Mikey lives.
0: Do you know, I used to tactically, I didn't have a credit card, I had a debit card. And what I would do
1: you
0: don't want to overspend, mate. So I would go to the pub when I knew that I didn't have any money and then I'd walk out and leave my card behind the bar. So I'd go, when I walk in there, put the card behind the bar. But then I would walk out, not pay, so I hadn't signed off.
2: So not fix up your tab?
0: No. So I'd leave and then I'd come back on the Monday when I knew I was getting paid on that Friday, but the money hadn't come.
1: That is so
0: sneaky. Sign off
1: sneaky.
0: On the car, but we all had a great time at the pub.
1: I've left more than one card behind the bar, but in those days I don't think I remembered where the card was.
2: I hate establishments where you have to leave your card behind that bar. Because do you know what? It's so...
0: I didn't think there was a must-leave card behind the bar policy. So
1: yeah, some won't take your order if you don't do that.
0: Really?
2: Maryvale are a big one for that one. You have to... And this is the thing. You don't know. You're racking up so much. You've got no idea. Yeah, you just use my tab. Here's my number.
0: Number 13.
1: Just quickly before we go to Remy, the reason why I'm even talking about this is it's not even a bar tab. This woman in the... I don't know. She was in Spain or something. Yeah. She didn't not pay for the drinks. She took a family on a holiday, her partner and child, $5,000 holiday, and then just kind of quietly left the hotel and did what you did, which is couldn't pay for it. It bounced and then never went back to pay.
0: Oh, Miss Ritchie.
2: What can they do there? Remy's given us a call. What did you do with Rama, Rem?
3: I did. Hey, do you remember the Pete's Hut in Adelaide, the All You Think restaurant?
2: Yeah.
3: Mate, I went there, had a bloody good meal with all my mates, and we all walked off. And I was like, who the bloody hell paid for that?
2: Oh, I see. Remy.
0: No one,
2: poor.
0: Remy.
1: Oh,
2: and that's why
1: realize.
2: Pizza Hut went under, Remy, because of you dog.
0: It was always hard to run from an all-you-can-eat because you'd be stuffed. You'd be crawling out the door.
2: Perry, are you guilty of this?
4: I am.
1: Okay,
0: what
1: Perry.
0: Have you done?
4: Went to a cafe and had my lunch, just got up, walked out, went straight into the shopping centre to the toilet, came out of the toilet. The poor girl was standing there waiting for me. I went bright red, so embarrassed.
0: Oh, no.
2: But
0: when you've got to get to the toilet, you've got to get to the toilet, Perry.
2: That's
0: you know what I mean?
4: So now I pay at that restaurant before I sit down to eat.
1: Well, they make you, don't they?
4: Well, they don't.
2: Yeah.
0: Perry needs to.
1: Yeah.
0: She can't get a coffee.
1: Exactly.
2: Ripped off the cafe and then annihilated cubicle 3.
0: Oh, Perry.
2: Chris, what happened to you?
5: Oh, so my missus and I just got back from Fraser Island and there's this great burger joint at Rainbow Beach.
2: Look out.
1: Oh, beautiful.
5: So we used to go there all the time, go there, get a couple of burgers, and it was always confusing because it was pay after you eat. So we've sat down, ordered, eaten, best burgers ever. About an hour and a half later, as we're getting into Gympie, we realised, did you pay? No, I didn't pay. Did you pay? Oh, no. And we love this burger joint. So, Miss O called them up, sorted them out over the phone.
0: Yep.
5: went to go back there next year. The burger joint's gone.
0: Oh, Chris. You wanted to wait a year. You couldn't transfer the money. Could you, Chris? Oh, you or the miso? The miso soup.
2: Oh, my gosh. A year later and they've gone under. That's why, because everyone was doing runners.
0: You ripped them off, Chris. You're a thief. You're a crook. All right, we're going to play Brand Man. That is at 5 o'clock today. Also, the Prime Minister joining us not too far away on Nova.

0: Johnny Fedora. Think about us on Over 50 Whipper Kate. Let's talk soccer. What a moment. Congratulations to Spain. Amazing to see. Some, what about the blue that took place after the game?
1: Yeah, but it was a boring game, wasn't it? I mean, it's, you've got the two defensive, best defensive teams in the world.
0: And you've got Messi, a couple of tears from Messi on the ground.
1: Argentina only had two shots. Like, it's just Spain was so good defensively. But
0: let's put the footy to the side. Let's talk about someone. You were asleep, were you?
2: I was asleep. I got to the gym and I thought, why is it so quiet again? Oh, that's right. The footy was on.
1: It's so, you don't realise how much it means to, you know, that there's been some, mate, you know, like there was a Colombian, there's a Colombian goalkeeper who missed, who made a really bad mistake.
0: How's he going?
1: Well, unfortunately, he's not with us anymore because the fans got to him out in the car park.
0: He didn't make the ride home.
2: Oh, well, this is what I mean. Sport, it's a game.
0: Imagine some of the punch
2: people.
0: Ons.
2: I know it means a lot, but, like, for goodness sake, I even sat down and watched the Vinnie Jones Netflix documentary last night.
0: Really?
2: While I was making a cake for the office. Look at me going crazy on a Sunday night.
0: You're loose. Robbie Williams performed. We spoke about that. Jennifer Hudson sang the national anthem. I Show Speed. Awesome. And we saw Mr. Beast was in the stands as well.
1: What was I Show Speed doing? Just running against someone, was he? Or?
0: just laps 400 around the outside. Amazing to see who they had there. And there were some big artists. What I found fascinating, it was almost like the State of Origin fits.
2: What? The World Cup?
0: Yeah, where you've got the, and here come the players.
1: Yeah.
0: Into the cauldron, the gladiators. On footy's night of nights.
1: Well, I think Argentinian supporters were a bit confused when Gus Gould was introducing the players before
0: Gus,
1: the game.
0: Gus stood down. He said, let's give it to Tom Cruise to do the motivational piece beforehand. Have a listen to this.
3: More than 30 days ago, 48 nations began a journey. Today, only two teams remain. España y Argentina.
1: Oh, well, listen to the crowd.
0: Yeah, they love
1: that
0: it.
1: That is amazing.
0: Then we move on. Madonna put on a great show. Madge was there, killed it.
1: She rocked up on time?
0: Yeah, she was on time. Cool. She had to be.
2: I love this song.
0: They booked her an Uber.
2: One of the greats.
0: Yeah. That's how she was able to get there on time.
1: Not at best.
0: What, this song?
1: Not at
2: good
1: best. Song.
2: No, it's the one with Ali G in the video clip.
0: Yeah.
2: Do you
0: remember? You want to bring it back in for the kids, though, guys? BTS performed. Don't worry about that. Have a listen to this. Yeah. There's the handover.
1: Sounds like the Odyssey.
0: Here it comes.
2: Oh, can you imagine? Oh. I just got goosebumps and I'm only in the studio, guys.
1: They are so hot, those guys.
0: There's so many of them. I'm sure there's three more every time I see them.
1: I would just, even just to have a look from one of them, you know what I mean, Kate? My gosh.
2: Well, you can't. They wouldn't. They've always got slick sunnies on.
1: Yeah. Well, did South Korea, they competed this year, didn't they? They were there.
0: Were they?
1: Sure, yeah.
0: Emotional times for Argentina. The coach, I don't even know his name, press conference afterwards. You're not going to be able to understand what he's saying unless you speak the local tongue, but he was saying, I'm sorry, I'm sorry, and he burst into tears. Have a listen.
4: A formar un grupo como este, que difícilmente se vuelve a formar, y me duele el alma.
0: Doesn't matter what language,
1: well,
0: you can feel the emotion.
1: Unfortunately, gone missing as well. No one knows where he is.
2: Look, I love the passion. I do love the passion. I don't like the violence. I like the passion.
0: I mean, he's got his gumboots on. They were pouring concrete in. We're not sure where he's gone.
1: Disappointing there was no flares in the crowd. Like, I mean,
0: what did you want, a bit of local?
1: Or the Vuvuzela. Yeah. They should have brought that. We need to talk about Donald Trump.
0: Yeah.
1: Okay, so Donald Trump, he presented the World Cup and that famous trophy that gets handed over. But unfortunately, Trumpy didn't want to leave the podium.
0: He wouldn't get off, would he?
1: And Spain is celebrating and getting photos, Kate, and he's still in the shot.
0: Have a look at him.
2: Oh, there he is.
0: Look at them. They're trying to sing the national anthem.
1: Look at this. Go away, mate.
0: He stays, though. You come off. He won't get off the stage.
1: Go away, wow. mate. Like, I mean, that's the closest that anyone got to those Spanish strikers, well,
2: the,
1: I tell you.
2: The only time he started to move to the wings was when the glitter cannon went off. Yeah, I'm guessing he didn't want it in his hair.
0: Yeah, he thought it was another bullet coming his way. He didn't know what was going on. All right, we move on, guys. A big next sporting event takes place tomorrow. That is our backyard cricket. That is so exciting. The Prime Minister, just after 5 o'clock. It's up there with the World Cup, Kate. Don't question it.
2: Look, I'm not.
0: Thank you. And before the end of the show, win your share of $10,000 in cash just after five.
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7: Hey, it's Michelle Stevenson here at Bonnie Rig. We have a bus and truck collision eastbound Cabramatta Road West at Humphreys Road. The M4 in Maryland's look out for a truck breakdown. It's westbound at Coleman Street. Ashfield, traffic lights are flashing yellow on the Hume Highway at Hercules Street while Mascot. There is congestion. General Holmes Drive outbound in the airport tunnel. Delays continue southbound into Brightley Sands on the Grand Parade. Homebush West is busy southbound on Centenary Drive. 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Check your weather, clear tonight, down to 9 degrees. Tomorrow, mostly sunny and tops of 20. Right now, it is 19 degrees in the city, same in the west.
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15: At the moment, I'm having this phenomenon of people telling me that I look like me, but there's no way I'm me. This lady ran up to me yesterday and said, "Are you Chris?" And I said, "Yes, I am." And she said, "No, you're not." And then she ran off.

0: Nelly Furtado, Timbaland. How good is that after the weekend? This Fitzy Whipper game. What are you laughing at, Coach?
1: I thought you said frittato, like a frittata.
2: Oh, yeah. Frittata. How good's a frittata?
1: Well, it depends. You want them
0: Nelly
1: to be.
0: Frittata. Frittata.
2: Eggs.
0: Thanks, protein. Nelly.
2: Hey, we were just talking about the entertainment at the World Cup at halftime. Spice Girls would have been amazing. And the link to, obviously, Victoria with Beckham.
1: He's
2: been there the whole time, doing cashies at sporting clubs. He'd be making a fortune.
0: Always.
2: I didn't know this. Congratulations to our favourite Spice Girl, Melanie C, who's been on the show numerous times. She got married over the weekend to an Aussie bloke. Yeah. I didn't even know she was going out with an Aussie bloke.
0: He's a model, isn't he, Fitz?
2: He is. Chris Dingwall. Look at him. He's hot, Kate. Look at that. He can pull off a beard.
0: Oh, my God. Oh, handsome. Yeah. What a rooster.
1: I mean,
0: rooster.
1: Look at them there standing in the long grass.
2: God, look at Dingy.
0: I mean, she's still got all the ink out on show because it's a
1: because it's a tattoo.
0: Strapless.
1: It's a tattoo
0: dress.
1: That's not a strapless. That's
0: what
1: a
0: do you call that?
1: Shoestring strap.
0: My favourite.
2: That is Bias one. That is one dinghy right there that I wouldn't mind going fishing in. That's for sure.
1: But what are you talking about?
2: The
1: dress?
2: Back of that
1: car.
2: Or him?
1: Okay. Oh my goodness.
2: I don't know why I'm doing this break, Tom. But do you want to talk about the dress, Kate?
0: Oh yeah.
1: I love to hear you doing it. Do you want to talk about the dress?
2: Yeah, I can have a crack. Who do you think the designer of the dress was?
1: Is it Australian?
2: No, it's a very good friend. Like, and when I talk a very good friend...
1: It's Victoria.
2: It's Victoria Beckham's dress.
0: Oh, okay. Well, that would make sense.
1: Well, that's just a bit of silk with some French lace thrown at it.
2: Did she have to pay for that?
0: No, but she's worn it.
2: Rates.
0: She's worn it, and there was no other option.
1: Why?
0: Well, when Victoria said, honey, let me sort out your dress, Mel C couldn't be bothered in the relationship to say... You know what? I don't want to wear that.
1: While we're making up stories about how it unfolded, maybe Victoria had to give the dress to Mel because she didn't turn up on the day. She said, I can't be there, but I'll make you a dress.
2: She did say, so Victoria Beckham had a interview with Vogue. I was actually having dinner with Melanie and asked what she was up to. She very casually told me she was leaving for Australia in 2 days and getting married. When I asked what she was wearing, she mentioned she actually had ordered one of my dresses, but that it didn't quite fit and she didn't have time to get it altered before leaving. I happened to have that exact dress in my own wardrobe and offered to lend it to her.
1: So Mel C actually got married in Australia a while back, and this is the second one.
2: Right. This is a mate. Was it a hand-me-down Victoria Beckham? Yeah. She's already worn it.
0: There's a couple of yellow stains under the arms you can see with a fake tan and sweats rubbing.
2: What's that website where you can actually hire dresses, can't you?
0: Ferrari.
2: Do you have to wash them and give them back?
1: I think you just give them back and they dry clean them. I don't know, something to do with a closet or something like that. But, for a wedding generally you have to do something borrowed, something new, something dunder, something blue or something.
2: Gotcha.
1: So maybe the borrowed dress just kind of ticked the traditional
0: She's my favourite Spice Girl.
2: Yeah, she's amazing, isn't she?
0: I mean, what's the other one? Scary. She's a stinker. Don't worry about her. I've got zero time for her.
2: We had Scary Spice locked in for an interview, remember?
0: Yeah.
2: And late, we had to keep pushing her back. Oh, she's now 10 minutes, now 20 minutes. She'll be here in 20 minutes. Yeah. And then you got onto her and she said, I'm in the taxi on the way.
0: Yeah.
2: But she wasn't. She was at home.
3: She was at home doing her hair.
0: Yeah. That's when she said, I'll never come on this show again. And we went, you need to be invited first.
3: Thanks for doing us a favour.
0: Anyway, count yourself out.
2: Tell you what, she lived up to Scary Spice that day.
0: She? Not to mention the bloke. What's his name?
3: Belafonte.
0: Oh, Bella Shonda.
1: Oh, this conversation is making... Oh, my God, you guys are out of control. We're on air.
0: Are we? Can I give you just this one on the World Cup, Fitz? This one that's just breaking news here. Because when we were watching it this morning, Lisa, my wife, was going, how hot's the ref?
1: Show me the ref.
0: This is the ref.
2: There's no hot ref. Oh, my gosh.
0: Yeah, he's gorgeous.
2: Got the
0: broad shoulders.
2: Right.
0: Anyway.
2: And he's wearing Victoria Beckham as well.
0: Well, we just found out that he was arrested at a SEX party in 2020, but he was not charged. He was among 26 men and 9 women detained at the party with 4 packets of cocaine, 10 pistols, 3 protective vests and $11,000 in cash.
2: I've got more breaking news. Donald Trump's just got him off.
0: You're kidding.
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8: 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A Mount Druitt crash mystery. The P-plater who arrived at hospital with a critical passenger. A dementia rethink what we can stop doing that could halve cases. And the wedding horror paying thousands for photos that never arrived. 7 News at 6.
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20: Chatswood, we've got a crash southbound at Pacific Highway at Mowbray Road, while the M4 Maryland's, there's a truck breakdown westbound at Coleman Street. Ashfield traffic lights are flashing yellow on the Hume Highway at Hercules Street, while Mascot, we do have congestion, General Holmes Drive outbound in the airport tunnel. Delays continue southbound into Brantley Sands and on the Grand Parade. Homebush West, pretty busy southbound Centenary Drive, while George's Hall, we're seeing delays both ways on Henry Lawson Drive. 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Checking your weather, it's going to stay pretty clear overnight. We're getting down to a pretty chilly 9 degrees. Tomorrow, though, mostly sunny and tops of 20. Right now, it is 16 degrees in the city, 18 in the west, on Sydney's Nova 96.9.
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20: Good afternoon, I'm Michelle Stevenson. Pauline Hanson's colleagues have sought to clarify comments the One Nation leader made on a podcast. Senator Hanson suggested the end of the White Australia policy led to the start of immigration problems. Her office, though, argues Senator Hanson doesn't believe the policy should come back. Meantime, the opposition maintains One Nation is not fit to govern, as a new poll shows the minor party has bounced back. Liberal leader Angus Taylor won't be drawn on the polls, but says One Nation is not the answer to the problems.
22: I just don't think she has any of the answers. I mean, we have an economic crisis that the Prime Minister and his team has brought about, and One Nation doesn't have the solutions. We know their top few policies would drive up inflation, drive up interest rates by 3% or more, and make life harder for Australians.
20: Domestic violence advocates are warning victim survivors with hidden safe phones to make sure the device is turned off ahead of a nationwide test alert. All phones and cellular connected devices will vibrate and play a 10-second siren next Monday. Jacinda Allen has apologised for the first time to athletes disappointed by Victoria's cancelled Commonwealth Games as the event prepares to begin in Glasgow this week. And it was a star-studded affair for the FIFA World Cup final, whether they were watching on or performing. Madonna leading the pack, while Justin Bieber, Post Malone and BTS were also some of the other big names in the halftime show. Tom Cruise opening the ceremony.
23: This is football. This is you. And this is greatness.
20: Now let's see what's happening on Nine News.
24: Thanks, Michelle. I'm Peter Overton. In Nine News, jubilant Spaniards and heartbroken Argentinians pack Sydney pubs for a nail-biter World Cup final. Plus, Donald Trump's awkward moment on the podium. A new parking plan for metro commuters in the northwest, the Sydney suburbs where owners are slashing prices to sell, and former Rooster Joey Manu snapped travelling to PNG. Nine News tonight at 6.
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31: All celebrating the big win, the Bombers, their second win for the season over GWS.
2: Give me a break,
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1: I thought you were talking about the Warriors beating St. George.
2: I mean, if you're...
31: Off the bottom of the ladder.
2: Oh my gosh, if we're celebrating Essendon winning, well, let's just say, Kate, that there'll be plenty left in the show to talk about, because that's their second win in 2 years, isn't it?
1: Okay.
2: Okay, one sleep. You got to check our socials. Tomorrow is a big day. It's the backyard cricket game. Tommy, weather update in Sydney. How's it looking at Kirribilli House?
3: Yeah, I think it's we're getting a pitch check from the Prime Minister in about 10 minutes' time.
2: What, but with his voice or no, or the actual pitch?
0: That would be interesting right now.
3: And but weather is looking good.
0: Okay, I'm flying in for it, Tommy. Make sure it's okay.
3: Good luck.
0: All right, coming up, guys. Do you know your jingles, your ads and your brands? Brand Man is the name of the game. Get ready to play along. Kay Ritchie, you've won the last 3 weeks.
1: I love it. I love this game.
0: Can she round it out to four? Brand Man is next. Alex Warren, though, we love this man. Fever Dream. It is Fitzy, Whipper, Kate for your Monday night. Thanks to Chemist Warehouse on Nova.

0: it's Warren. Ye old fever dream, I know, Fitzy. Whipper Kate, it's time for Brand Man.
1: Gucci gang, Gucci gang, Gucci gang, Gucci gang.
2: Gucci and Gabbana. Up in the apples, rotten right to the core.
1: The Brand Man.
0: Are we ready?
3: You look flustered.
0: Me?
3: Yeah, why?
0: Yeah, I'm hot, aren't I?
3: What do you mean hot?
4: Hot
0: flush.
3: Oh.
4: Oh, are you?
0: Yeah, menopause.
4: Oh, no.
0: Yeah,
4: sorry to hear about it, mate.
0: That's okay, guys.
4: It's peri-peri-menopause, isn't it?
0: Yeah, it's where you go to Nando's.
4: Too much chicken there.
0: And
3: someone has their hands all over you.
0: Yeah, and I've just sort of had a leg and breast and I'm all over the place. Anyway, we move on, guys.
3: Always one step too far.
0: Well, that's the first brand, Kate. This is Brand Man. We mentioned product names.
3: Chicken. Yeah.
0: And chicken. Which company sponsors the FIFA World Cup match break?
4: McDonald's.
0: Ryan James.
4: There's a lot of controversy over that.
0: Isn't there?
3: Why?
0: Inserting another break that never existed in the game.
4: The game of football, there's two extra breaks that you don't need.
3: Is that to drink water?
4: No, it's to make a lot of money, Kate.
0: They are calling it a hydration break.
3: Oh, yeah, that's what I thought.
0: Sponsored by McDonald's.
4: Yeah.
0: They just jammed it in.
4: So, and the players have to drink thick shakes from, which is really weird.
0: Could you imagine?
3: What about a McFlurry?
0: Oh, I'd love one. Fitzy takes the first question. Know your next move is the tagline of which website?
4: Know your next move. LinkedIn?
0: No, but domain. You know. Yes, it is, Kurt Ritchie.
4: What is it?
0: Domain.
3: Domain. Like if you're renting or, you know, buying or needing to sell. Gotcha. Domain.com.au.
0: Well, one apiece. Here we go. What sneaker brand's name is dropped into Flo Rida's 2008 hit Low?
4: Sketches?
3: Apple bottom boots with the fur. Reebok.
0: Oh, I mean, yeah. You're kind of just throwing it in there. Gee, I like that. Kate
3: I
0: Ritchie.
3: Love Reeboks. They are everywhere, yeah?
4: I thought it was Skechers.
0: No, not
4: Who's
0: Skechers.
4: Who's wearing a pair of Skechers? I'm sorry.
3: And they do grown men's shoes. Like,
0: yeah, they do.
3: I'm not going to get involved, but...
0: Do you like these? Yeah. These are Hush Puppies.
3: They're not Hush Puppies. They're New Balance. And we saw you... I don't like those shoes with a black pan.
0: Neither do I.
4: It's very...
0: Looks terrible. Looks baggy.
4: It's very Seinfeld.
0: Yeah. Don't worry about
4: George,
0: that.
4: George from Seinfeld.
0: It's not George.
4: Okay.
3: Yeah.
0: No, I get it, Kate.
3: Just in the studio wear them.
0: It's just no one can see it. Kate Ritchie, 2-1. What do Faber-Castell make?
3: Pencils.
0: Oh, damn. Tommy.
4: Yeah, I love it. I love.
5: It was right on. I think we'll give that one to Fitzgerald.
3: Are you serious?
0: Two apiece.
3: You're doing that to upset me.
4: Imagine, yeah, remember when you're colouring in book and you'd get your Faber-Castells out?
0: And they're new? It was them or Derwent's, wasn't it?
4: What was your favourite grade of pencil? 2B?
0: 4B. I liked it a bit darker. Here we are, Kate Ritchie. Hey.
3: Softer and darker. They are.
0: Okay.
3: The 2Bs. Okay. And by the way, stop. I know what you're doing.
0: Tom.
3: It will come back to bite you. You won't know.
0: Just focus on the game and not the ref.
5: Yep.
0: Here we go. Got to be quick here. Which company makes Blue Ribbon ice cream?
4: Peters.
0: Nope.
4: Ooh.
3: What? Which one?
0: Blue Ribbon ice cream.
4: Blue Ribbon ice cream?
3: Streets.
0: Yes. Buller?
4: Ah, damn. Mm-hmm.
3: Buller.
4: Buller is Buller. An ice cream.
3: Yeah, I know. I ate plenty.
4: Is it Fijian?
0: Buller. No, that's how you say hello.
4: Oh, damn, okay.
3: Buller.
0: Here we go. What shape is the Renault logo?
4: Diamond.
0: Yes, it is.
3: What are you talking about?
4: Hey, there's only one car company that owns the diamond, mate.
0: Mitzi's.
4: Three of them.
3: Oh, Reno. I thought you meant like a house renovation.
0: No. Three apiece at this stage. What Hollywood superstar owns Aviation Gin?
4: Ryan Reynolds.
0: Yes. Fitzy takes a lead, 4-3.
4: Well, he's sold it. He doesn't own it anymore, does he?
0: Probably not. Here we go. Which came first? Billabong or Rip Curl?
3: Billabong.
4: Rip Curl.
0: Rip Curl.
3: Yeah!
0: Or did you say Root Canal?
4: Rip Curl.
0: She's gone for the 1969.
4: And it's incorrect.
0: Okay.
4: I'm up by two now, aren't I?
0: 5-3.
3: Yeah, but you should only be up by one because Tommy gave you Faber-Castell incorrectly. Is that how I say it?
5: Yeah, where is Faber-Castell, yeah.
0: Nice Faber. where is this audio from?
4: Motorola. Motorola.
0: 6-3.
3: I'm going to know that one.
6: Why not? It's all over. Oh, my God, I feel like I'm Spanish.
3: Do you know what I want you to win today? Because usually you go
0: Hang on, Kate.
3: Crying about me cheating or there being a delay.
0: I could see you, Kate Ritchie, I could see you getting this one.
4: Okay. Yeah, just for a moral victory.
0: Is the Strava app?
3: Yellow. Orange.
0: Orange.
4: What's... Oh, Strava, that's the where you record your fitness, isn't it?
3: Yeah, all my running.
0: Okay. I've decided to call it a tie at this stage so we can go to the final question.
4: Oh, give me a break.
0: Winner takes all.
3: Is it a tie?
0: No, but let's play the game anyway because that's what we do for you each week.
4: Come on.
3: So whoever gets this
0: wins. Which company created ChatGPT?
4: OpenAI.
6: Yes!
0: Spades won again. He's won it twice. Yay! Kate Ritchie stares at Tom Ivy. Yay! She is not happy. Whoa.

0: mate, if you're not in heaven on a Monday evening. Toughest day of the week out of the way. Well done. Is Fitzy Whipper Kate. Thanks to Chemist Warehouse. Tomorrow is a very big day.
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2: We are very, very excited because tomorrow is the day. It is our favourite day of the year, the traditional backyard cricket game at Kirribilli House. We raise money for some amazing funds and the man that lets us do it, lets us into his home. We have a barbecue afterwards. It is one of the great days of all, is the Prime Minister, Anthony Albanese. Welcome, sir.
0: Welcome, mate.
3: Good to be here. Really looking forward to tomorrow.
0: Great to kick open the gates at Kirribilli House and storm through for that pitch that I need to ask. I mean, you're the only one that's seen it recently. How are the conditions of the cricket pitch?
3: The conditions are magic because they've put in new lawn.
0: Yep,
4: new lawn. So
3: there's no pitch. It'll be a soft bouncy pitch.
4: Yeah, beautiful.
5: Jeez, I don't know why you'd let us in when you've just had new lawn laid. I mean, that could be something you should do later in the week.
3: Well, you know, you're a respectable lot.
0: Wow.
3: You know, and I'm looking forward to. I've already seen the team selection a wise decision by Team Fitzy to have me on the team because I can always change the rules on the way through or intervene in some way, you know. FIFA style.
2: Well, it is. Did you see Donald Trump hanging around in the shot today when Spain won it, Prime Minister? He wouldn't get out of the shot.
3: Well, good on Spain. I got to see, I was in Darwin this morning. I'm in Canberra now. I got to see the game and we had an early morning press conference announcing a new maternity facility at Royal Darwin Hospital there, and the security people were like, we've got to go, and it's like, it's extra time.
5: Extra time.
2: Well, no, actually, I want to ask you because, I mean, everything that you do as a Prime Minister is important. Now, I understand that, but sometimes you must look at your schedule and go, okay, I've got to go there, okay, I'm doing this. But this, what does this day mean to you, Prime Minister?
3: Oh, it's a bit of fun, and it's a bit of fun for a good cause too.
0: Yep.
3: The charities tomorrow, Full Stop Australia, raising money for specialist counselling for people dealing with sexual, domestic and family violence is really important. And then another charity, Boutier, which helps for preventative mental health charity as well. And a bit of light relief tomorrow, so your A game.
0: Prime Minister, here's what
3: I'm
0: thinking.
3: We'll see how we go.
0: Based on the World Cup and what we've just seen, you're the man that can pull a couple of strings here. Would it be too late in the piece for you to organise Tom Cruise and maybe the Muppets to perform at some stage? I mean,
3: I saw the Muppets. How good was that? That's fantastic.
0: Who's going to play the role of the Muppets? Is that me?
5: That's you and Fitzy.
0: Nervous about, Prime Minister,
3: there's a few people from the media coming tomorrow that can play the Muppets.
5: Yeah,
3: Muppets.
5: Very well.
3: Not quite sure why we're playing cricket in July, but anyway.
2: I know.
5: I think that has something to do with your schedule.
2: Yeah.
0: Well, you're the one. You're the one hard to pin down.
3: That's probably right.
2: Being a Rabbitohs man, and I know you love Latrell Mitchell, but, geez, you must be excited. Being on my side, Prime Minister, we're up against James Tedesco tomorrow. Teddy will be playing, and I know...
3: I wasn't going to play on the same side as Teddy.
0: No,
3: I'd lose my number one supporter status at South if I played on the same side as Teddy. No, he's a good fellow.
2: Yep.
3: And I'm looking forward to seeing him and others there. I do know that, you know, Whipper's chosen. You look at the athletes, Michael Hooper, Teddy.
0: Yeah. Pretty good lineup.
5: Kate Ritchie.
3: We've got a doctor and media people.
2: We've got
3: a swimmer.
2: Susie O'Neill was an absolute jet, one of the most competitive sports people on this planet.
5: She'll
3: be good.
5: Yeah.
2: So, it is going to be good. Will Toto the dog be there? Because we know I've always picked you because we have an extra fielder in there.

0: And Toto will be rounding up those balls. Don't worry about that.
1: Wow.
2: There's been a
0: she's not real good at throwing it back to the keeper. No. She's good at stopping the balls.
2: Prime Minister, there's been a call too for Kate Ritchie, believe it or not, to sing the national anthem. Now, I have asked and she hasn't agreed to it. But if the Prime Minister requests it, Kate.
3: No. I think that.
0: That's done. I will have the music prepared.
1: Great. That is. It'll be.
3: I mean, I have to draw the line somewhere.
0: Amy Shark coming, I might point out.
3: Yeah, okay.
1: It'll be the death of the national anthem, Kate. I'm sorry. It'll be murdered. But yeah, Amy, have we asked Amy?
2: Tommy
1: our producer?
2: She didn't want to.
1: Apparently it is. It's one thing that...
2: Yeah, it's a job for Kate Ritchie.
1: ...that performers hate doing, Prime Minister, because it is a moment that if you do forget a lyric, it stands out forever.
0: Kate Ritchie, you're on.
1: Oh, yeah!
3: Sorry, Prime Minister, I think you've just dropped out. See you tomorrow.
2: Thank you, buddy.
0: See you tomorrow, guys.
2: We look forward,
0: to it.
1: Thanks, Anthony.
2: See you, mate. Bye-bye.
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6: 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Villawood, we're going to crash southbound Woodville Road just near Christina Road. While Chatswood, there's a crash southbound Pacific Highway at Mowbray Road. While Bar Point, a crash northbound on the M1 just clearing off. The M4 in Merrylands, we've got a truck breakdown westbound at Coleman Street. 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Check your weather. Clear tonight, down to 9 degrees. Tomorrow, mostly sunny and tops of 20. Right now, it is 16 degrees in the city, 18 in the west on Sydney's Nova 96.9.
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2: No, well...

0: Thank you, Tame Impala. It is your Monday evening Dracula Fitzy Weather Guide. Oh, Nova, what have you got, Kurt Ritchie?
1: Well, I don't know where you live, but surely by tomorrow your kids will be back at school.
0: Oh,
1: obviously,
0: God,
1: everything is
0: cut.
1: Well, for some people it's tomorrow, some people were last week.
2: It was today for us, right? Can I give you a quick story? Lenny woke up this morning and he struggled to go to bed early last night. Okay. 9 o'clock is when he goes to bed before school.
0: Yep.
2: But because he's been on holidays, we've let him stay up, so he struggled to go. And I knew this morning was going to be a disaster. So we take his phone and we charge it in our room, right? So the boys don't have their phones in their room.
1: Good.
2: He wakes up this morning and goes to BJ and goes, "Mum, do me a favour, and when you charge my phone at night, don't turn off my phone. Because do you know how long it takes for it to warm up?"
0: Oh, he's tired.
2: It takes like 2 or 3 minutes. And I don't have the time to do that.
0: Oh, he's tired. All bad start to the first day back to school.
1: Does he have his phone this afternoon?
2: No,
1: do you know?
2: He's not getting it all wet. It's at the bottom of the Pacific Ocean.
1: Look, give us a call, 13 24 10, if you've got a little story a bit like this one of what happened when you left the kids to their own devices over the holidays, to celebrate them all being back at school. Now, well, I stayed at this house over the break, and I had some friends there and I had my daughter there and we all got together and I made a lovely cake and some homemade sausage rolls and stuff like that.
2: Oh, the cake we had today, that was magnificent.
1: That's apple and parsnip. In fact, that's the same one I made over the holidays and it's been such a hit.
3: Not the same one. Man. The holidays was ages ago now.
1: No. I'm onto this recipe and I finally found a cake that my daughter will eat because she's not a cake eater.
3: Right.
1: So, but she likes this one. So
2: what's the one that you made, Tom? Because I can't feel my body at the moment.
0: That was different.
4: Yes. Apologies in advance.
3: It's numbing, isn't it?
1: It was a cake of soap.
2: Thanks for the butter as well, Tom.
1: I don't get any of that, but I'm moving on. Now I'm thrown. So I did all this stuff. Mm. And we thought, while the adults have a chat and a cup of tea and catch up, we'll let the kids, you know, ride around on the bikes to their own devices.
3: Yeah.
1: Well, they are squealing like they're just having the greatest time ever riding their bikes around the backyard.
2: Yeah, how good is it?
0: Good. Do a jump.
2: The sound, the ambience of children.
0: Do a jump.
1: And we're looking out the window and going, isn't it nice to get all the kids back together? They're squealing. And then we see one kid come past the window on the bike and he's covered in water and they're squealing like, no!
2: Water bombs?
1: Oh, no.
2: No?
1: I hate water bombs.
2: Yeah.
1: They make such a mess.
2: Yeah.
1: Sprinklers have come on. Someone's turned the sprinklers on and they're riding around and
3: classic old fun.
1: Like, you want me to finish my story?
0: Picket fence, bikes, water, fun, simple.
1: It's like Taylor Swift, Toy Story. I knew us or something, whatever it is, right?
2: Yeah. So what did you... So
1: he's wet. He's wet with all the water and he's going, "Ooh, the sprinklers have come on." I've said that bit.
3: Got that bit.
1: Do you know what he didn't realise? I go out screaming and I go, "Stop riding your bikes through the sprinklers." Mm-hmm. It's not the sprinkler. It's the septic. So you know when you're on the septic, the sprinklers are feeding the
0: dirty
1: overflow
0: water
1: from the tank.
2: Oh, yeah. Like bore water
1: grey water. Or that grey water. The pupple is going out onto the lawn to fertilise and to move some of the water. So the pupple...
3: Hang on a minute, your pupple?
1: Maybe my pupple.
3: So your pupple ends up in a tank.
1: That's what septic is.
3: I would sell this house.
1: No, you can't put anything down. That's why you can only put pupple down the toilet.
2: Which is great for the lawns.
1: Oh, it's great
2: for the lawns, but not for the kids.
1: It's great for the lawns. It's not for the kids.
3: Well, you should go straight to the rose bush then. Go over the toilet. Just back up to your roses.
2: Did it stink? Was there an aroma when you went out there?
1: Of the property itself.
3: Yeah.
1: Yeah.
3: Of the pupple.
1: The kids, I said, get inside. We need to get those clothes off. You're covered in pupple.
2: That is great.
0: Covered.
1: And they thought they were having, like, it was like running through a sprinkler as a kid. You can't get better.
2: That would be a great like in a TV show, like
3: throwing
2: a
3: poo at
2: the septic gauntlet.
3: Oh, where you run and everyone loads up with their hand.
2: I'm a celebrity, I could see doing.
3: Yeah, and you're allowed to just what have they got there? Monkey poo. And you just got to try and hit the guy.
1: Okay, enough poo too.
3: Okay, so well done. You said poo-poo.
2: I like that one,
1: and that's
2: why
1: I was trying
2: Kate.
1: To be cute about it.
2: It's beautiful.
1: It's not cute.
3: Well, you're pooing on your own roses. There's nothing cute about that, mate. All right, win your share of $10,000 in the next 10 minutes. Ella Langley. Just

0: Regular Langley on Nova. It is Fitzy Whip. Okay, got a quick one for you guys. Had no idea. Oh, you know what? I'll throw it out there as a question. There's a bit of a game for you guys. Quick quiz. When is the one time it's legal to drive in your car without a seatbelt on?
1: I know this.
0: Do you?
1: Yeah.
2: It's never, mate.
1: No, when you're reversing.
2: Belt the kids. That was a great campaign.
1: To belt.
0: Belt the kids?
2: Yeah, that was a campaign. And that was really? Put the seatbelt on the kids.
0: Oh, God. Oh. Spend less time with the kids.
1: Is it when you reverse?
2: Yeah, no, well, there wouldn't be. When you have to get out of the car, you have to get out of the car at a certain time.
0: Okay, Richie, quickly. Spot on.
1: When, you unclip
0: when you're reversing.
1: You unclip your belt, yeah. Put your arm up over the seat.
0: Yeah, reverse. When you used, that was the thing. You needed to be able to be flexible enough to turn around when you didn't have cameras and things back in the day. So this was back 50 years ago they came up with this law. You could undo your seatbelt so you could lean over the seat, head check and reverse safely.
1: I still do that.
0: Yeah, it's still a law.
2: So if you, okay, so if a police officer pulls you over without having a seatbelt and you're reversing in your car, you can use that as an excuse.
0: Yeah, you can.
1: Still.
2: What?
0: It is number, it's rule 264 of the Australian Road Rules.
2: How's that?
1: I wonder if that's in the test. You know, when you go and get your L's and stuff, yeah?
0: It might be. You didn't need a seatbelt till 1970. And they introduced it in Victoria first, and the road toll just dropped rapidly. And they went, "I think we're onto something here."
2: Do you remember the first seat belts weren't electric and they didn't wind up? Remember, it was just one size.
0: That's right.
2: Remember,
0: you'd adjust it.
1: They'd hang around. They just hang.
2: They just.
0: But it's amazing to think
2: massive.
0: What it used to be like. I mean, the drink driving laws when they didn't exist. God, my dad talks about, because, you know, he was in Melbourne, he talks about times where you'd just feel the tram tracks under your tyres and you'd know you were going straight.
1: Are you serious?
0: Like, that's how wild it was.
1: I know my auntie talks about, my great auntie, when they brought their children home from the hospital, which was prior to 1970, no seatbelts, they put my other auntie Judy, in a bassinet or a basket on the back seat on the way home from the hospital.
0: Oh.
1: And I think, I could be making this up, but my uncle, you know, had to stop at the traffic lights and the basket slipped off the back seat and under the seat, under the front door.
0: Driver's seat.
1: So the Bubba arrived home under
2: the driver's
0: seat.
2: Did she still
0: have
2: her nappy on?
0: Oh, my God.
1: No.
0: All right, a very easy way to win your share of $10,000 next, guys. 13-24-10. Give us a call. We're going to explain just after the traffic.
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5: Hey, it's Michelle Stevenson here at St. Peter's. We've got a police operation. Has a westbound lane closed on Campbell Street just past the Princes Highway. Asheville, traffic lights are flashing yellow on the Hume Highway at Hercules Street, while Reesby, we've got a crash at Doyle Road and the River Road. Mascot looking at congestion on General Holmes Drive outbound in the airport tunnel, while Homebush West, pretty busy southbound on Centenary Drive. George's Hall, we also have a few delays both ways on Henry Lawson Drive, while Mossman is building both ways, Military Road at Belmont Road. 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Checking the weather. Clear tonight. We are down to 9 degrees. Tomorrow it's going to be mostly sunny and tops of 20. Right now it's 16 degrees in the city, 18 in the west.
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12: 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We've got someone though. Bad luck, too late.
14: Yeah, that's what Olivia has done. Hello, Olivia.
15: Hello, how are you?
13: Hi, Liv. This is a lot like Beat the Bomb. It's pretty simple. We're throwing cash into the back of a car. You've got to say stop before we shut the boot. You win that amount. Are you ready to go?
15: I am ready.
12: Come on, Liv. Okay. You only live once.
13: That's good.
14: Yeah, good. That's why you're here. Well, it's, you're so nice. Amazing at that stuff.
12: Back up. Back it up.
13: Here we go.
16: $80. $150. $350. $800.
15: Stop.
13: Liv, you won $800. Congratulations.
15: Amazing. Thank you.
14: Well, that comes in handy. You're off to the gym, aren't you? Turn around and go and buy yourself some dinner.
15: Yeah, absolutely. I think I'm going to do that.
12: What do you need it for, Olivia?
15: Well, I actually go to Kazakhstan and Kyrgyzstan in 6 weeks, so it's going to go towards that.
12: Oh, what are you catching up with Borat, or what are you doing over there, Olivia?
15: That's why. I'm going to meet him.
13: Oh, wow. Yes, hey, Liv, Tommy does
14: so
13: a really good Borat impersonation.
14: Oh,
13: yeah.
14: Oh,
13: really?
14: Yeah, do it.
12: Liv's just won $800, you would say.
17: Wow, wow, wee, wah.
13: Oh, that's good, Tommy. Do the sleeve thing you do.
17: Oh, sleeve of wizard?
12: Oh, that's
17: too
12: gross.
17: Far, man. Oh, you asked to do that. I don't even know what it means.
13: Neither do I.
12: Tommy just told us off air it would have gone to $1,200, but $800 is all yours. Congratulations, Liv. Well done.
15: Thank you.
12: No
15: Thank
12: worries.
15: Thank you so much, guys. Love your show. Thank
12: you. Take care of business with a new Hyundai Staria Load Hybrid. 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We could be calling you back.
13: Tommy, you got 8 seconds. Give me one more ball right.
17: I can't think
12: of
17: one.
12: Let's do a high five.
17: High five.

0: Golden. Never get sick of that, especially on a Monday evening. You've had a hard day. We're going to fix it with a little bit of Golden there. It is Fitzy Whippercoat. Big day tomorrow. Oh, my God. The Prime Minister's backyard cricket.
1: I'm a bit nervous.
0: So am I.
2: No, you're not.
1: I will be. If you know Steve Smith and you've seen The Test, the documentary, oh, yes, he shadow bats, Kate.
2: What does that mean, so like that, shadow boxing?
1: In his hotel room, he just practices his shots with a fake bat.
2: Like an imaginary bat.
1: And you would know about that, you know, like just having a friend or something that you can talk to and...
2: Pretending in my hotel room that I have friends.
0: I'll be doing that tonight. I'll be bowling in the hallway without a ball. A shadow bowling, they call it.
1: Yeah. You do a lot of shadow eating as well,
0: yeah,
1: don't you?
0: Yeah, I try to. It's the healthiest eating I'll do all day.
2: You are my shadow and it's so frightening at times.
1: Must have been cold
0: by a whip shadow. Must have been cold there in my shadow. Let's go through the teams because tomorrow's the day. Kate Ritchie, our team is looking strong.
2: Well, we had a late scratching. Dr. Chris Brown backed out.
0: Don't worry about it. Brownie's had an ear problem. He's had an operation. We've got Jim Jeffries. We got Shervo. We got Amy Shark. Yep. Benny Fordham's in the lineup.
1: He'll talk your ear off, yeah.
0: Michael Hooper, one of the great Wallabies.
1: So you've got a professional sport. Yeah. You've got two professional guns. Yeah. James Tedesco. Teddy's playing as well.
0: And Shervo.
1: Well done. And,
2: that's right.
1: And your two Milo kids are Jamie and Summer. Great cricketers in themselves. On Team Fitzy, you've got the Prime Minister, Susie O'Neill, James Bracey, Julia Morris. Richard Wilkins will be there in the tightest black jeans you'll ever see in your life that he'll struggle to breathe. Ali Langdon. Ali can't run, Tommy, can she? So she'll need a runner.
3: Yeah, dodgy knees.
1: Okay. So.
2: She told me, she left me a message and she said if she manages to hit the bat, she will roll.
0: Oh. Yeah. She wants to roll.
2: She's going to roll instead.
0: I'd like to see that.
1: Dr. Andrew Rochford. I just asked for a flu shot, so he's rocking up for that. Yep. Mick Ennis. And my two Milo kids are Patrick and Declan.
0: Okay.
1: And apparently both of them cricketers.
0: All right, it's going to be a big show tomorrow. A big afternoon and a big show. Thanks to MJ Bale too. Jackets are ready to go. Look for us on your socials tomorrow from mid-morning. That's when all gets underway and then you'll hear how the game went at 4 o'clock tomorrow.
2: Very exciting. I've seen Susie O'Neill by the Opera House this evening.
1: What, you can't bat there?
2: No. She's flown in.
0: Did she swim there?
2: Flown into Sydney from Brisbane to get to Kirribilli House for tomorrow. Love getting Susie. An early night.
0: I guess so.
1: Enjoy the rest of your Monday. We'll speak to you tomorrow.
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21: In the CBD, we've got a police operation northbound on Cairns Street just past Bathurst Street. That has one northbound lane closed. Roads, there's a crash southbound on Concord Road at Mary Street East. Closing lanes 1 and 2 while Ashfield. Look out for a car breakdown southbound on Frederick Street approaching the Hume Highway. That has closed the right turn lane there. St. Peter's, we have a police operation that has a westbound lane closed on Campbell Street just past the Princes Highway. Ashfield, traffic lights are also flashing yellow on the Hume Highway at Hercules Street. 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Checking the weather, clear tonight, down to 9 degrees. Tomorrow, mostly sunny and tops of 20. Right now, though, it is 16 degrees in the city, 18 in the west on Sydney's Nova 96.9.
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21: Hello, Michelle Stevenson. Well, the PM says it's astonishing Pauline Hanson has used her time overseas to talk Australia down. The One Nation leader has made a podcast appearance with a far-right activist to claim the end of the white Australia policy has led to immigration problems. One Nation MP Barnaby Joyce has sought to distance himself from the comments, though. Anthony Albanese says elected officials should be talking Australia up when they're abroad.
22: What we need to do as public representatives is take our responsibility seriously. We live in the best country on earth, and we are the envy of the world.
21: The chair of a Senate inquiry into the recent Telstra outage has committed to amending legislation to hold telcos to account. Friday's hearing found the network failure could have been prevented if an ageing server had been replaced. Coles is reportedly in talks to send dozens of jobs offshore in a bid to cut costs amid rising competition. The move could result in the loss of close to 70 local jobs. Well, veteran broadcaster Darren Hinch has been remembered as a larger-than-life character at a state funeral in Melbourne. The former senator passed away earlier this month, aged 82. And fans were treated to an all-star halftime show for the FIFA World Cup final. Madonna opening the event, followed by Shakira and BTS, while Jason Sudeikis' fictional character Ted Lasso introduced Justin Bieber for his rendition of Hallelujah. Hallelujah.

0: Here's what's leading Nine News tonight.
1: Thanks, Michelle. I'm Peter Overton. In Nine News, jubilant Spaniards and heartbroken Argentinians pack Sydney pubs for a nail-biter World Cup final. Plus Donald Trump's awkward moment on the podium. A new parking plan for metro commuters in the northwest, the Sydney suburbs where owners are slashing prices to sell, and former Rooster Joey Manu snapped travelling to PNG. Start over on Nine Now as soon as you're home.
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0: Oh my goodness.
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12: Welcome to Monday, and what a big Monday we have for you.
0: Like, massive.
12: Huge.
0: Huge day today.
12: We're fresh from Spain's win in the World Cup this morning. I bought your jersey. Where is it?
0: Jersey, and what I would like to do, because I am a proud Spanish fan.
12: Yeah. Who was going to bring tapas in, by the way, but I don't see any tapas.
0: I think I was drunk when I said that, so you can't hold me to that.
12: Okay.
0: When did I tell you that I was going to bring in tapas?
12: Friday about 2.
0: PM? Definitely drunk. But I told you, I got home and I was like, you know what? Yeah, I'm doing it.
12: Very difficult to bring tapas in, though. That's very fiddly.
0: It is fiddly.
12: I would have accepted Jats and cheese.
0: Well, I had Vita-Wheats and cheese.
12: Maybe
0: and
12: a cornichon or two.
0: Oh, and a little chorizo.
12: Yeah,
0: some cold cuts would have been good. I really wrecked it. But what I want to do, because I'm a proud Spanish fan and we won, I've folded the jersey up like a flag, and here I present to thee, Tim Blackwell, the winning Spanish jersey.
12: Because I'm wearing my Argentinian one still, because I like the colours. Thank you for that.
0: No worries. Thank you.
12: Enjoy the show. Lots coming up this hour.
0: My favourite thing about you're wearing your Argentinian jersey, but I can also see your geese shirt underneath it. So it's real busy.
12: It's just me. It's all me. Father-son duo, Joel and Miles, coming in very soon, because we've got a 7-year-old songwriter in the studio and a song called Eastern Rosellas, which is going crazy. Ben Lee and Ballpark Music have covered this already. It's available now on Spotify and Apple. You'll hear it live very soon. Up next, though, we want to hear about your hopeless man at home. Yes, it's 2026, but we're going sexist on you, because there are still hopeless men around. After this, from Josh Farwas, spat everywhere, like a prayer. Here tonight on Nova, it's Ricky Lee and Tim.
0: I'm just going to go get a rag so I can clean that up.

0: Flips Bed on Fire tonight here on Nova. I wonder how the party's going in Barcelona right now.
1: I find it very fun saying Ibiza, Barcelona.
0: Barcelona. I like my jersey though. I like the colours. I think I might start wearing it. Like I'm a part of like the DMAs or Oasis. You know?
1: Okay.
0: No.
1: I fully support it, but I don't think it's going to last very long. I feel like you'll get distracted.
0: I like this color.
1: Something sparkly and shiny in your.
0: It's a Maradona jersey. Oh, it's cool.
1: Number 10 is my favorite number.
0: Is it?
1: Yeah. And I used to date a boy in school. His name was Sergio, and his favorite player was Maradona. And that's how I know that whole thing.
0: Wow.
1: But I didn't know about the Hand of God thing.
0: Oh yeah.
1: That you told me about.
0: You gotta watch the Maradona doco on Netflix. It's unbelievable. He was a bit of a genius on the field. He's not a hopeless man. We're talking about hopeless men now.
1: Because this woman, this video is going viral of a woman having to teach her man how to do the washing because she's going away for 3 weeks. He's going to be alone for 3 weeks for the first time in 32 years. That's how long they've been married. That's how long they've been together. Like, it's a long time.
0: They've never had a moment apart in 32 years.
1: But that's a little takeaway. It's a good takeaway.
0: That's the spring rolls.
1: Takeaway is the guy doesn't know how to do the washing. He's never done it in all these years.
0: The washing's almost the easiest thing to do in the house.
1: Yes.
0: Just whack it in.
1: But this is kind of a thing. I'm the kind of person, and I do understand this. If this is my thing that I do, don't touch it. Get away.
0: Yeah.
1: I don't want Rich doing this or this. You know what I mean? Like, the cooking is my thing. Don't come in the kitchen.
0: Same.
1: You can clean up for sure.
0: Don't help. Don't help.
1: Don't help. Don't offer to help. Just get away from me.
0: Because I'm standing there watching you help.
1: Yeah, and I don't want it. Unless you're going to chat to me and make good conversation, go and sit in the other room.
0: Yeah.
1: this woman has had to teach her husband how to do the washing, and proper. This is where the detergent goes. This is the cycle you use. These are how the controls work. And he's just standing there in his undies having the best time but being confused. He's definitely not going to do any washing while she's away.
0: I've seen Rich does the shopping. I noticed, like when we've come to your place and he just happens to be in downstairs with bags.
1: Yes.
0: He's good at that.
1: Yes. No, he's amazing. Rich is amazing, and because he's learned how to make the bed,
0: because the
1: bed making
0: shades
1: was always my thing.
0: Yeah.
1: And stripping the bed, doing that, he's now very good at that. But if he's ever in the kitchen, I have to leave the area.
0: Well, he's famous for his egg pizzas. He happens to be in downstairs with bags.
1: Yes.
0: He's good at that.
1: Yes. No, he's amazing. Rich is amazing, and because he's learned how to make the bed, because
0: the
1: bed making
0: shades
1: was always my thing.
0: Yeah.
1: And stripping the bed, doing that, he's now very good at that.

0: Normally eating in an office.
1: Yeah. When he cooks for himself, I have to leave the area because it's too much for my soul.
0: Steph, you do have a hopeless husband, do you?
2: Oh, hopeless. Absolutely hopeless. So I'm scared of spiders, right? As yeah. most, like, as most women are, right? Yeah. Creepy crawlies. Yeah. No, no. I have to be the man when a spider comes in. I'm talking a tiny daddy long legs. He's out the door, like out the door. And I'm like, are you joking? Like, grow up, be a man.
0: Yeah, actually, that's, I kind of get that with huntsmen. I mean, I have to end up doing it. But I'm trying to teach. I've got an 11-year-old and a 7-year-old boy.
1: Yeah.
0: And I know this is very sexist of me, but I'm trying to teach them to not be afraid of spiders so they can take care of the huntsman for me.
1: Yeah.
0: Because I do it, but I don't do it happily, and I certainly make a scene.
1: Yeah, what's the sound? You definitely make a high-pitched sound, don't you?
0: I make a scene. I got to clear the area. Yes. I use an entire can of Mortein. Like, I'm not one of these guys that slips the paper under.
1: No.
0: I wish I was. I wish I slipped the paper under the jar.
1: No. I just throw a shoe at it and just peg something at it.
0: Yeah, but then it runs. Like, they're kind of
1: not
0: nifty.
1: If you're a good shot.
0: No.
1: You've got to practice on getting your target. I did see a video of you on a ladder.
0: That's been you had
1: you're
0: one of the
1: real
0: most
1: dad mode.
0: You had one of the most glorious weekends. I spent most of yesterday morning on the highest ladder scraping off these squishy things off the roof.
1: I was like, what is happening in this video?
0: They're Tabba squishies, and I have a bone to pick with Tabba squishies.
1: Well, there you go. Full dad mode. Full. You're not hopeless at home. Scraping the ceiling.
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5: 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In roads, we have a crash causing heavy delays southbound on Concord Road at Mary Street East. Wentworthville, look out for a crash southbound on the Cumberland Highway approaching Darcy Road. One lane closed there as well. In Marylands, a truck breakdown has westbound traffic delayed on the M4 off-ramp to Burnett Street, and it's an 8-minute run on the M2 westbound from Lane Cove Tunnel to Pennant Hills Road. 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Mostly sunny, top of 20 tomorrow in the city, 21 in the west. Right now at 17 degrees on Sydney's Nova 96.9.
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0: From the World Cup pre-show, a bit of Post Malone and Sunflower tonight on Nova. Post is in town in October, so if you can get to the Strumming Bird Festival, wherever you are listening, go see him. Because he's so good to see live.
1: He's so good live. He's such a vibe. And he's so polite.
0: Yeah.
1: You know, like after everything he says, or when he addresses the crowd, he always says, ladies and gentlemen, thank you so much. Ladies and gentlemen. You know what I was thinking, ladies and gentlemen? Like, he's so cute.
0: And if I was going to be a front man or an on-stage person, I would be him, because he walks around constantly with a red cup in his hand and a microphone.
1: Yep.
0: Just everywhere he goes.
1: Yep.
0: Red cup, red cup.
1: Red cup. What is in your red cup?
0: No red cups for Joel and Miles, though. Father-son duo here to give us a taste of their viral sensation, Eastern Rosellas.
1: Now, Miles, how old are you?
2: I'm 7.
1: You're 7? This is blowing my mind. So you right now have a song that's absolutely going viral, you two. Everyone's loving it. You've got big celebs from
0: Keita Alexander, Lime Cordial, Ella Hooper, Cody Simpson.
1: All the biggest artists in the country are obsessed with you and this song that you've written. And you're 7.
2: Wow.
1: Isn't it crazy?
3: He's speechless.
0: Yeah. What's it called, buddy?
2: Eastern Rosellas.
0: And why have you written a song about Eastern Rosellas?
2: Well, I think it's, like, mostly because of their beautiful colours and, like, they eat, like seed and almonds like humans. They're, like, they eat it with their hands and they're literally just like eating it like
3: just lift it to their mouth and chew on it. Is it?
0: Do you get lots of them?
2: Well,
4: funnily enough, we saw one in our backyard like yesterday or the day before.
1: They've heard the news.
0: They want royalties.
4: they've come crawling
0: out some cash.
1: Is this so? Because I mean, songwriting is hard.
4: It is,
1: and it's a real talent and it's a real skill, and not everybody can do it. When did you start writing songs?
2: Well, I started writing songs like about a year ago.
4: But in all honesty, he's been singing ever since he was born.
0: Yeah.
1: Wow.
4: They just didn't have words. But he's
0: My kids sing around the house just like walking into the kitchen now, getting some tiny titties.
4: Everything's a song.
1: But actually, you know, like the coming up with a, you know, like a song in its form with like a verse and a pre-chorus and a chorus, you're very talented.
4: I was going to say, where did it start, Miles? It didn't start with the verse, did it?
2: No, it started with the chorus.
1: Okay.
2: So it all started off, I was at my grandparents' place where they live. I was feeding the birds seed on the veranda and birds just came along. There was like lorikeets, there was pigeons and there was rosellas, but there was the one bird that stood out to me and that was the Eastern Rosella. So as I was feeding the birds seed, I came up with a catchy chorus. Dad and me started workshopping it after I told them about the chorus I made. And it's a song.
1: Okay. And how cool that you have a dad that can help you just make this all come together and can play the chords and do the damn thing. It's so good.
4: Yep, songwriting Saturdays sometimes at our house.
1: Yeah, there we go. So are there more songs on the way?
2: Yes. I'm working on a song about relationships called You and Me. I'm creating a band with my friends called Spikeheads. Shout out to Henry, Max and Jack.
4: Shout out, boys.
1: Shout out.
0: Can I suggest a song title for you? Dirty City Pigeons?
2: I have been working on a song called The Rock of Doom for our band.
1: Wow.
4: Rock of Doom.
1: And, and what's the biggest dream for your music career? Is this what you want to do for the rest of your life?
2: Maybe. My biggest dream is to sing with Jack Black.
1: Okay.
0: Oh, well, that could happen.
1: That's a huge dream.
0: Eastern Rosellas is available on Spotify and Apple Music as of today.
4: Mm-hmm.
0: You are wearing merch too.
4: Yeah, we got a little hoodie. I got a little badge.
0: Is that available?
4: This is how unprepared I am.
0: As you can see, I love merch.
4: Yeah.
1: But stay tuned.
4: People
1: want the merch. Mm. We want the merch. But you know what we want more than the merch? Is we want to hear Eastern Rosellas live. Okay. How are you feeling?
2: I'm feeling good.
1: Performing this live.
0: Do you want me to turn the TV off so you're not distracted or you're all good to go?
1: He knows what he's doing. He's a professional. He's like, I'll leave it to me, Tim. I've got this.
4: All right. We won't do the full thing. We'll just do a little snippet. Maybe from, they're flying over my head now. You ready? 1, 2.

0: at the beautiful colors.
1: Woo! Oh, so good, guys.
2: Amazing. And not even nervous. Look at you. You're a professional. I cannot wait. I reckon one day we're going to see you on a big stage with a big audience.
3: Yeah, what's
2: big
3: your band
2: songs.
3: Called?
4: What's your band called? The Spikeheads.
2: The Spikeheads.
3: I love it. Miles and Joel, thanks for coming in, guys.
4: Thanks for having us.

0: Jenna Spiro, that is a material lover tonight on Nova. Some very juicy Ricky Lakes, some goss coming up in a second. But we want to know now if you've ever gotten out of a ticket. And if so, how? Because there's an excuse they're using in Florida.
1: Yep, the police are getting real tired of it. I haven't had a ticket for a really, really long time. And if I ever had a ticket, it was because I was definitely doing the wrong thing. And I'm not going to try and argue with the cop that, you know,
0: I got a ticket.
1: So there's a reason that I, you know what I mean? I feel like, yeah, okay,
0: no,
1: you got to cop it, right?
0: I got one and it was wrong, but we do a little thing in the car with the kids. Everyone gets to pick a song.
1: Yeah.
0: Right? And my little 7-year-old was in the back and I grabbed my phone. Just I was stopped at
1: the
0: lights.
1: They handed the phone to you, right?
0: No, I handed it back.
1: Oh, gotcha.
0: And then it was a motorbike. Went woo, and he was really lovely.
1: Yep.
0: Had this full conversation with me and the children about how bad it is to use your phone and be distracted. But I thought it was such a nice moment. He might just go, and we'll let you off because he
1: just
0: obviously knew we were a nice family.
1: This time we'll let you off.
0: No.
1: No.
0: Full demerits, full fine. Thank you, officer.
1: I think it's awesome. I really do. I really do. I think the people that try and argue fines, it's just silly. You've done the wrong thing. Cop it. Learn the lesson and move on. But there is something that cops in Florida are having to deal with, and they're seeing it come up a lot because people are trying to use the same excuse to get out of the fines for speeding, right?
0: Right.
1: And also, every time I've driven in the US, they don't do like, it's not the same as here. You
0: what
1: don't
0: you
1: get
0: mean?
1: Pulled over for speeding. Like, I've never seen a cop on the highway. Everyone drives so fast.
0: Yeah.
1: And they're not, it's not like here where there's speed cameras every
0: it's really not
1: couple
0: like
1: of kilometres.
0: They don't even have random breath tests, I don't think.
1: No.
0: Well, you know, they do, but they don't have the ones where they're all parked at the side of the road and then they usher you in.
1: Yeah. I love an RBT. I think it's so fun.
0: I get a bit excited.
1: So excited.
0: But I still get a bit scared, even though I go, I haven't had a drink for like days.
1: Anytime I see a cop behind me, I immediately feel like like everything clenches up because I'm like, what am I doing wrong? Do I have something in the car that I don't know? Like, of course not. I know all of these things, but I'm freaking out anyway. So cops in Florida have had enough of this one excuse that people are giving over and over and over and over and over again to get out of a speeding ticket. Have listened to what people are saying.
2: I just had coffee and I had to poop my pants.
3: Trying to get home because I got to poop.
4: You have to pee or something?
5: No, there won't.
6: Believe it or not, this is an excuse we hear all the time.
7: Three different people told me the same thing to that.
6: Whatever the excuse.
7: I'm s***ing myself.
6: Speeding is still speeding.
8: Go before you go.
1: Go before you go. Yeah. So people are really trying to use this reason as an excuse to get out of a ticket, but the cops really are onto them and they're saying go before you go. And the other little catchphrase they had in their little promotional video is don't let number two be priority number one.
0: Leah, how did you get out of your ticket?
9: Hey, so I actually got my boyfriend out of a ticket the very first time he ever drove me anywhere.
1: How?
9: It was Easter Monday and we were driving in CBD and he turned left but the arrow was red. So he makes the turn and all of a sudden this cop on a motorbike has pulled over, came out of nowhere, and I said, you idiot, that was a red light. Anyways, the cop pulls us over and he sees I'm obviously berating my poor boyfriend and he says, look, it's double demerits. The fine's going to be, you know, this big. You're going to get this many points, but your girlfriend looks pissed and I think you're going to get in a lot more trouble from her than you would get from me. And we still talk about it to this day. It's his birthday today as well.
1: Oh, that's amazing. Happy birthday. What's his name?
9: His name's Lachlan.
1: Lachlan, happy birthday.
0: Happy birthday,
1: Lachie. You naughty boy.
0: Got a good girlfriend there. Grace, what excuse did you use to get out of a ticket?
10: I was driving, got pulled over. He came around to the window and was like, what are you doing? Can't be doing this, yada, yada, yada. And I said, sir, I'm so sorry. I've lost my marbles. They're on the ground. He looked at me like I was crazy, pissed himself laughing and said, have a great day.
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12: 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George's Oil crash as a southbound lane closed on Henry Lawson Drive at Endeavour Road. In roads, heavy delays remain southbound on Concord Road at Mary Street East after an earlier crash. In Wentworthville, look out for a crash at southbound on the Cumberland Highway approaching Darcy Road. 16-minute run on the M7 southbound from Richmond Road to Preston's. 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Must end tonight only at Freedom. Mostly sunny, top of 20 tomorrow in the city and 21 in the west. Right now, it's 17 degrees on Sydney's Nova 96.9.
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0: Ricky Lee and Tim, we are almost done for this Monday night. Nova Boy jams around the corner of the Matty Rowe Show too, but it's time to spill some juicy bloody gossip slash tea and get into a little version of Ricky Lakes. And if you have a Ricky Lake, get in touch with us anytime. 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
1: Ricky Lakes.
2: It's been some good goss. I'm thoroughly enjoying this because you and I don't mind, you know. There's a lot of goss that we have that we can't share with you because we can't say it on the radio because we'll get in big trouble. But there's a lot of goss floating around.
0: Good goss in the media landscape.
2: Good goss, everyone.
0: But anyway, Leah, let's kick off. Ricky Lakes, what do you got for us?
3: Hey, yeah, so you know how The Rock was here recently doing his press tour?
2: Yes.
0: Well, not only do we know that, he signed our Maddie's pregnant belly.
2: And thought that Maddie and Jermaine were in a relationship, which is the craziest thing anyone's ever thought.
0: The Rock's good at acting, but he's obviously not that smart, you know what I mean?
3: Yes. Well, what was so wild is that while he was doing press, he had an assistant dedicated to putting ice in his drink.
2: Fantastic.
3: So he would talk, have a sip of water, and, you know, every few minutes his assistant would come and just put a bit more ice in his drink.
0: Oh, see, I would love that because I'm obsessed with ice in my drinks.
2: Or cold water.
0: Cold water.
2: It has to be cold. Imagine being that rich that you have someone following you around putting fresh ice, because the person who's getting the fresh ice is being given the fresh ice from someone else.
0: Yeah.
2: You know what I mean? There's multiple people between the ice machine and The Rock.
0: Jermaine apparently did see this, but he didn't want to bring it to the table. Do you realise that we do a segment called Ricky Lakes and that information would be brilliant to have?
2: That would have been helpful a couple of weeks ago, Jermaine. You were there.
0: Thank
2: you,
0: Leah,
2: saw it in real life.
0: For bringing it to the table. But, God, Jermaine, have you got any Ricky Lakes from your time at Apple Music in America that you can share with us? Okay. Why am I not allowed to say that? You posted it all over your Instagram.
2: She's secret. She's a mysterious girl all of a sudden. She's Peter Andre. Whoa.
0: We heard a Peter Andre Ricky Lake not that long ago, remember?
2: We did, that he used to ask them
0: to
2: play
0: his own
2: music
0: at the Ivy.
2: That's so good. I mean, it is a good song. Okay. Mysterious Girl is a banger.
0: It's great. Anyway, Daisy, what's your Ricky Lake?
4: So my cousin works at Sydney Harbour Bridge Climb.
2: Yeah.
4: And she told me that when Jeff Bezos and his wife, it's Lauren Sanchez, I'm pretty sure.
0: Yeah.
4: They came to do the climb. He was not the easiest person to deal with. Like, he didn't want to put on the full necessary safety gear and was pretty much a bit of a knob about it. Like, she was just standing there like, you have to put it on. And he said to her, well, Barack Obama didn't wear that. And she was like, it's a bit different, mate. Like, not Barack Obama.
2: That is amazing. Because, I mean, it's not the most flattering outfit. You know, the light grey.
4: Imagine falling off the Sydney Harbour Bridge. It's Jeff Bezos. The lawsuit.
0: But it doesn't matter what you wear.
2: The grey outfit's not going to help you if you fall.
0: And it's not like it's designed to identify climbers, because the only people up there are climbers.
2: But he would have to wear the harness. Maybe also, you know, you've got to put your sunnies on that funny thing around your neck. You've got to, like,
4: I can't believe you guys are defending Jeff Bezos. This is huge.
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20: In roads, heavy delays remain southbound on Concord Road at Mary Street East after an earlier crash. Bondi Junction, we've got a breakdown that's eastbound on Sid Ironfield Drive between York Road and Old South Head Road. In Georges Hill, a crash has a southbound lane closed on Henry Lawson Drive at Endeavour Road. Wedmerfield, look out for a crash closing a southbound lane on the Cumberland Highway approaching Darcy Road. Auburn, a truck breakdown has a northbound lane closed on St Hilliers Road at Parramatta Road, and a 14-minute run on the M5 westbound from Kingsgrove Main Tunnel exit to Preston's. 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Mostly sunny, top of 20 tomorrow in the city and 21 in the west. Right now it's 17 degrees on Sydney's Nova 96.9.
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1: Travel time on the M4 westbound from the tunnel exit at Concord to Eastern Creek, just 16 minutes. Cabramatta, a two-car crash has Cabramatta Road West closed west.

0: today. Tomorrow, mostly sunny, top of 20 degrees in the city, 21 in the west. Right now, 16 degrees on Sydney's Nova 96.9.
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33: 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Thank you, Delta Goodrum, for being the beautiful voiceover lady that you are. My name is Maddie Rowe. 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
33: Speaking of Delta Goodrum, we have free Delta tickets on the show tonight and tomorrow as well. So if you want in, head to our Instagram page. Get involved. Get amongst it. I'm also going to get you across tonight. Details on Fisher, our favourite Gold Coast DJ, who is having such a big week. Mm. Plus, the FIFA World Cup happened earlier today. Go Spain! Go Spain! The FIFA World Cup halftime show, though, I have some thoughts. I have some opinions. I'll get you across all of that in the next 15 minutes. Did you see Trump trying to get a photo with Spain?
34: So he was
33: quickly ushered off. Trump was there. Dom Dolla was at the FIFA World Cup today. This is saving up at Nova.

0: That is the song that really started the whole Peking Duck project. It was their very first single. I remember hearing that for the first time going, oh my God, what is this? It sounds so different
1: this
0: to anything.
1: This
0: was their first single.
1: Wow.
0: It sounded so different to anything I'd ever heard. And the boys are like a staple of Australian dance music now. That is Peking Duck High on the Matty Rowe Oz Music Show tonight at Nova. Going to get you across another huge Australian DJ by the name of Fisher. He's playing the Melbourne Cup this year. Mm-hmm. He also played a massive music festival. All the details in 15 plus everything you need to know about the FIFA halftime show on the show next at Nova.

0: comes from the giant that is Vance Joy on the Oz Music Show at Nova. 6'3", the tallest Australian musician alongside Rule, who is also 6'3". We are just 5'3" girls, very short, but we have a lot to offer tonight.
1: Put me into your 5'3" height.
0: How high are you?
1: I'm 5'5".
0: Okay, well, sorry. Maddie's Music Minute. You know, we always talk about Australian music in the Music Minute. We have to go global tonight because a huge event happened earlier today. The FIFA World Cup happened. Spain won, of course. I was up at 5 a.m. to watch it.
1: Again?
0: Of course. Oh, my God. I love the football, but I also loved the halftime show. They are calling it the best FIFA World Cup halftime show of all time.
1: Isn't it the only one?
0: Correct. And to compare it to the Super Bowl halftime shows, look, it was, can I say, a little lackluster. I'm not sure if it was because it was a daytime thing. And it was their first one. They were kind of feeling it out.
1: And it was also super short, wasn't it? Because famously, FIFA World Cup halftime is only like 10 minutes.
0: It starts with Madonna coming out on a car, then global K-pop group BTS played. Shakira slayed. Oh my God, she looked amazing doing her official FIFA World Cup anthem, Die Die with Burna Boy. Then the Muppets were a part of it.
1: I love that.
0: So random. And then a big choir of kids came out. They were probably the only ones who were actually singing alongside Justin Bieber. The others were definitely lip singing. But Chris Martin was in the background, looked like their music teacher.
1: I can see him as a music teacher.
0: It was bizarre.
1: Can I ask, Maddie, Justin Bieber, was he on the laptop again?
0: No laptop for Bieber. He was dressed very casually, rocking the acoustic guitar.
1: Oh, okay.
0: Justin Bieber, Hallelujah. He sang World Cup, Hallelujah. And yes, look, I have lots of thoughts on the World Cup halftime show, but I want to mention, shout out Australian artist and DJ Dom Dolla, who was at the FIFA World Cup alongside Rule was there as well.
1: Oh.
0: So yeah, lots of Aussie artists at the FIFA World Cup this year. And Lauren Phillips from Nova, Jace, Lauren and Clint.
1: Yeah. She was there?
0: She was there.
1: Oh.
0: Hanging out with Matt Damon.
1: Oh, it must be nice.
0: Couldn't believe it when the camera panned on the celebrities and Lauren Phillips there.
1: It was just next to Matt Damon.
0: Yeah, just her life.
1: She has got some A-list friends.
0: My God. Yeah. Anyway, I'm jealous of Lauren Phillips' life. Love you, Lauren. When you call my name. All right, up next, you might have heard the drama happening with AI use in a brand new Australian song. Aussie producer, and I say producer very loosely because I don't even want to call him a producer, Josh Fawaz is his name. He has added an AI credit to his song Like a Prayer, which you definitely have heard on this very radio station. I'm down on my knees, I wanna take you. He has now added Spotify credits to this Like a Prayer cover, remix, whatever you want to call it. He has added a credit for generative AI drums, and he has also added a credit for generative AI vocals. So just so you know, when you hear this song, the drums are AI. Oh, yeah. And then when you hear the vocal of this song, it's all AI. So you can do with that what you will. I don't even want to call him a producer or a musician because any average Joe could have punched a sentence into Suno, which is the AI program, and spat this song out. As of Friday, it's sitting at number 4 on the overall Australian singles charts for the ARIA charts. It's also garnered 39 million streams on Spotify since its release in April. So yeah. And finally, a massive weekend for our favourite Gold Coast DJ, Fisher. He played at Tomorrowland.
1: Oh, I've always wanted to go to Tomorrowland.
0: And you know he loves to do Paul's Ponderings. So Fisher's real name is Paul. He does Paul's Ponderings and does the tongue thing. The little, little, little. Oh, yeah.
2: Welcome to another episode of Paul's Pondering. And I've been pondering on the fact that I'm about to play the main stage of Tomorrowland. Get in.
0: Fisher has also been announced over the weekend that he will be DJing at the Melbourne Cup Carnival at Flemington Racecourse this year. It's going to be a whole day event. Anyone who buys GA tickets for the Melbourne Cup will also get to see Fisher. As soon as the race is over, they open the gates for crowds to experience a big Fisher
1: DJ
0: set.
1: I would go to that.
0: Huge. So Tuesday the 7th of November, it is all happening and you can buy tickets for it now.
1: I think that's the longest Music Minute of all time.
0: For 4.5 minutes.
1: It's worth it.
0: Worth it. Hey, worth it. Delta Goodrum tickets on the show next. Don't miss it.

0: bouncy pitch.
1: Yeah,
2: I don't know why you let us in when you've just had new lawn laid.
0: Well, that's probably right.
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0: on the Oz Music Show tonight at Nova. Do you love Delta Goodrum?
1: Yes.
0: Okay. You took a long time to answer that. Do you like Delta Goodrum?
1: I didn't know you were talking to me directly.
0: Of course I am. Well, I mean, I'm talking to the people of Australia.
1: All of Australia, let's yell the answer at the same time. You ready? Ask the question again.
0: Do you like Delta Goodrum?
1: Yes!
0: Okay, great, because we are getting you to the Delta Goodrum show next year. She's doing stadiums, arenas, I should say. Yeah. And if you want tickets, 13, 24, 10. Delta Goodrum tickets on the show next at Nova. This is Madison Avenue.

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1: My God, she has so many hits. So many hits. Born to Try, that was the first album I ever owned. I love Delta Goodrum. I would love to get you to her shows next year. If you want in, head to our Instagram. Register your details. Just like Rochelle. Hello.
4: Hi. Thank you.
1: Okay, so I hear you're a big Delta Goodrum fan. Can I cue your favourite Delta Goodrum song? Because producer Alicia has told me it is Wings. What a tune.
4: Yes, it's so good.
1: I know for a fact that Delta Goodrum does this on tour. It has been her opening song. So I would love to get you to a Delta Goodrum show so you can hear it live, Rochelle.
4: Are you serious?
1: Yeah,
4: oh my God,
1: serious.
4: Thank you so much.
1: You're so welcome. 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Rochelle, have the best time. And we have more free tickets tomorrow night on the show. So tell all your friends.
4: I will. Thank you so, so much. I'm so excited.
1: And you know Delta Goodrum's going to rock out to this. I'm thinking Eurovision staging, smoke, big piano, Hologram is the new single from Delta, and more free tickets on the show tomorrow.

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0: Sonny Federa out of Adelaide, one of the best DJ producers in the country. He no longer lives here. However, we claim him as our own and he now has a UK accent. How do we feel about
1: that? He does, yeah. It's very odd talking to him and hearing the London. You're from Adelaide, mate.
0: Come you know on. What's odd? What? Having your accent on an Australian music show. However, we'll accept it.
1: I also think my accent's more Australian than his is now.
0: No way. No way. If you are listening to producer Alicia's accent right now and you think she sounds Australian, please be my guest. Slide in our DMs because you sound so British to
1: I
0: me.
1: I sound more Australian than Sonny Federa.
0: No, I don't think so. Hey, my name is Maddie Rowe. I love Australian music. I live and breathe the stuff. I am always looking for the next big thing in Australian music, and I think I might have found a brand new band. They're alternative folk.
1: Oh.
0: We genre bend on this show, as you know. I don't know if we've ever played an alternative folk band on the show, but you are going to hear them for the very first time next. The band is called Any Young Mechanic. Iconic name. And they are on the show next. Hopefully I can string a sentence together. Troy Sivan's teasing new music. He also posted on Instagram today just a photo of one of the Spain players from the World Cup, and I think it's a thirst trap.
1: I get it.
0: I think Troy's trying to trap this man.
1: I'm there with you, Troy.
0: It's just rushed. No.

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0: Worth It from Kid Alexander and her number one ARIA charting album, Rage, which is officially out in the world now. This is the Matty Rowe Oz Music Show at Nova. We're about to dip our toes into something very, very different, producer Alicia. Mm. And I'm here for it. We have five guests on the mic tonight.
1: Hey, it's Eddie, I'm a mechanic on the Matty Rowe Oz Music Show.
0: We play all genres of music on this show. We play the pop stuff, we play the rock indie stuff, we play dance music, R&B producer Alicia, is that correct? We are tonight dipping into the world of alternative folk music, and who better to do it with than one of the most exciting upcoming bands in the country right now, Any Young Mechanic are here.
2: Hello.
3: Wow.
2: Hello. Us.
0: You're so welcome. There are five of you here tonight, and we only have two microphones. How rude of us. So if you want to talk, you're going to have to jump on a microphone at some point.
2: We'll do our best to work that out.
0: This is the type of music I would say I'd put on like a Sunday afternoon, perfect weather, the sun's out, I'm sipping a nice wine. You imagine how people take in your music when you're writing it?
2: We've been calling ourselves a black coffee kind of band, you know. I think that it's, if you really need to warm up and have the, I think the coffee association is good, because I think it suits that kind of getting into the headspace of being cozy with a cuppa.
1: Yes.
0: Yeah, that's exactly
1: not too cozy.
0: That's exactly not how I would listen to it.
1: If you're cozy, you're not listening hard enough.
4: Exactly. You should be in a little bit of pain.
0: I'm definitely hearing that through the album. There's a bit of pain. Yeah.
4: Get the Shakti mat out.
0: Yeah, exactly. There's a lot of joy through this album as well, and I'm very impressed by everything you're doing, Any Young Mechanic, because you played this whole album out live. You did it in 3 days back in September 2023. There was no extra production added. It was everything as live. Is that correct?
5: Yeah.
1: That is the truth.
0: AI could 100%. Never. AI could never.
2: Yeah, well,
0: never.
2: That's the point.
1: Well, yeah, that's the deal.
0: How many instruments are on this album? Because I'm hearing like a banjo, then a cello, then a double bass, and I'm hearing some accordion and a violin. Is there a fiddle on it? There's so many things going on.
5: Yeah. We recorded with six musicians, so all of us plus our friend Clara, who played cello on the record, and also accordion on one of the tracks.
1: Yeah, one mandolin.
6: Technically.
1: Yeah. Credit as well, actually.
6: I would say it's like nine instruments technically, including harmonica and viola.
5: But yeah, six or seven things happening at any one time. There's a harmonica solo at one point that our sound engineer ran into the room to record.
2: Yeah.
0: I love that you're doing music on your own terms, because for a lot of artists, they sign major record labels and deals when they don't have a lot of music or they haven't crafted the full album yet. Whereas you guys have done it the opposite way, and you had an album and you pitched it out and you said, hey, do you want to work with us? I think that is so cool. And it really like... kind of you get to hold on to everything that's true and authentic to you. You guys played at the Reading and Leeds Festival, and you had no music out, which you're the first artist ever to do that. So was it through your manager from the UK who got you that? Yes! That's a win.
2: It was through our management team, Various, who have just been really excellent at being advocates for us and getting us these opportunities. They really are champions of what we're doing, and really want to, you know, share that to the world. And we couldn't do it without them.
0: I was going to say the best part of a music festival as an artist is the backstage catering. It's unbelievable the spread they put on for artists. Did you get to enjoy all of the perks of being an artist on a festival lineup?
1: It was pretty unbelievable.
2: The catering, it's hard to face the idea of going to a music festival now and not
0: having
2: the catering.
0: It's a bit
6: first. Of course, everyone knows you can go to the Reformer Pilates class that they have backstage. That's really good.
0: And you're not even joking with that. Did they give you like a gift bag as well? Sometimes festivals do those.
6: Yeah, they give you a little matcha latte and like some incense in the bag as well.
4: Yeah. But you have to have that before you go into the cold plunge. Otherwise it messes up the whole process.
0: Any Young Mechanic's brand new debut album, The Modern Shoe Is Ruining the Foot, is out now. Thanks so much for coming in, Any Young Mechanic.
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0: Oh, please don't do that. That makes it sound like that people are calling into like a special telephone line, you know what I mean?
1: Nutty bro. I was just leaning into the sultriness of this song.
0: It is very sultry. Yeah. I felt like I was like melting into a cloud. It's very sexy. I've never said the word sexy on this show, but that deserves a sexy.
1: It is sexy.
0: That is sexy. 1-800 Angus and Julia Stone. That is Munro on the Maddie Rowe Oz Music Show here at Nova. Let's switch the pace up a bit. We have to move on. Hey, we play all the genres on this show. We play alternative folk music. We had a brand new alternative folk band on the show before by the name of Any Young Mechanic. If you missed any of the chat, including them talking about an extended harmonica solo on one of their songs, iconic, head to our Instagram page or follow us on our podcast at The Maddie Rowe Show, wherever you get your podcasts. Coming up, you know this song by Cascada?
1: Of course.
0: Every Time We Touch. Every time we
1: touch. I love this song when I was younger.
0: Banger.
1: Love it even more now.
0: An Aussie singer has remixed it and remade it. Her name is Zavanna. She was on Australian Idol. And we love the remake of this song. Ready? We're taking you to the clubs on a Monday night in the next 15 minutes.
1: Mad Monday.
0: Whoa. But next, Maddie's Music Minute. Everything you need to know about Australian music on the Oz Music Show here at Nova.

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0: You know we always talk about Australian music in the Music Minute. We have to go global tonight because a huge event happened earlier today. The FIFA World Cup happened. Spain won, of course. I was up at 5 a.m. to watch it.
4: Again?
0: Of course.
4: Oh, my God.
0: I love the football, but I also loved the halftime show. They are calling it the best FIFA World Cup halftime show of all time.
4: Isn't it the only one?
0: Correct. And to compare it to the Super Bowl halftime shows, look, it was, can I say, a little lackluster. I'm not sure if it was because it was a daytime thing. And it was their first one. They were kind of
4: feeling it out. And it was also super short, wasn't it? Because famously, FIFA World Cup halftime is only like 10 minutes.
0: It starts with Madonna coming out on a car. Then global K-pop group BTS played. Shakira slayed. Oh my God, she looked amazing doing her official FIFA World Cup anthem, Die Die with Burna Boy. Then the Muppets were a part of it.
4: I love that.
0: So random. And then a big choir of kids came out. They were probably the only ones who were actually singing alongside Justin Bieber. The others were definitely lip singing. But Chris Martin was in the background, looked like their music teacher.
4: It was. I can see him as a music teacher.
0: It was bizarre.
4: Can I ask, Maddie, Justin Bieber, was he on the laptop again?
0: No laptop for Bieber. He was dressed very casually, rocking the acoustic guitar.
4: Oh, okay.
0: Justin Bieber, Hallelujah. He sang World Cup, Hallelujah. And yes, look, I have lots of thoughts on the World Cup halftime show, but I want to mention, shout out Australian artist and DJ Dom Dolla, who was at the FIFA World Cup alongside Rule was there as well.
4: Oh.
0: So yeah, lots of Aussie artists at the FIFA World Cup this year. And Lauren Phillips from Nova, Jace, Lauren and Clint.
4: Yeah. She was there?
0: She was there.
4: Oh.
0: Hanging out with Matt Damon.
4: Oh, it must be nice.
0: Couldn't believe it when the camera panned on the celebrities and Lauren Phillips there. It
4: was just next to Matt Damon.
0: Yeah, just her life.
4: She has got some A-list friends.
0: My God.
4: Yeah.
0: Anyway, I'm jealous of Lauren Phillips' life. Love you, Lauren. When you call my name. All right, up next, you might have heard the drama happening with AI use in a brand new Australian song. Aussie producer, and I say producer very loosely because I don't even want to call him a producer, Josh Fawaz is his name. He has added an AI credit to his song Like a Prayer, which you definitely have heard on this very radio station. I'm down on my knees, I wanna take you. He has now added Spotify credits to this Like a Prayer cover, remix, whatever you want to call it. He has added a credit for generative AI drums, and he has also added a credit for generative AI vocals. So just so you know, when you hear this song, the drums are AI, and then when you hear the vocal of this song, it's all AI. So you can do with that what you will. I don't even want to call him a producer or a musician because any average Joe could have punched a sentence into Suno, which is the AI program, and spat this song out. As of Friday, it's sitting at number 4 on the overall Australian singles charts, for the ARIA charts. It's also garnered 39 million streams on Spotify since its release in April. So yeah. And finally, a massive weekend for our favourite Gold Coast DJ, Fisher. He played at Tomorrowland.
4: Oh, I've always wanted to go to Tomorrowland.
0: And you know he loves to do Paul's Ponderings. So Fisher's real name is Paul. He does Paul's Ponderings and he does the tongue thing. The
4: oh, yeah.
5: Welcome to another episode of Paul's Pondering. And I've been pondering on the fact that I'm about to play the main stage of Tomorrowland. Get in.
0: Fisher has also been announced over the weekend that he will be DJing at the Melbourne Cup Carnival at Flemington Racecourse this year. It's going to be a whole day event. Anyone who buys GA tickets for the Melbourne Cup will also get to see Fisher. As soon as the race is over, they open the gates for crowds to experience a big Fisher
4: set. I would go to that.
0: Huge. So Tuesday the 7th of November, it is all happening and you can buy tickets for it now.
4: I'm going to buy tickets right now.
0: Whoa.
4: Let's go.
0: Go on. With what money?
4: Oh, true.
0: We have free tickets for Delta Goodrum tomorrow if you're strapped for cash. Let's belly dance now, Ricky Lee.
4: Yeah.

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1: 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Ricky Lee and Tim.
4: We want to know, though, how hopeless your man is at home. Steph's in Northbridge. You do have a hopeless husband.
5: 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I have to be the man when a spider comes in. I'm talking like a tiny daddy long leg.
4: I kind of get that with Huntsman. I do it, but I don't do it happily, and I certainly make a scene. Got to clear the area. I use an entire can of Mortein.
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0: Young Budgera got married last week.
1: He did.
0: In secret, in private. We had no idea he was even dating.
1: And Vogue was there.
0: Magazine were snapping. The wedding looked amazing. Mm. It looked beautiful. They had a telephone booth. They had a tiramisu tower.
1: Do you know what they didn't have?
0: Us.
1: Matty Rowe.
0: I know. Invited. No invite, but that's okay. I love you still, Budgera. Budgera's on the show next week, isn't he?
1: Yes.
0: I will confront
1: Correct.
0: Him then.
1: Yeah.
0: This is the Matty Rowe Oz Music Show. 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
0: All right, let's roll it back to our clubbing days, producer Alicia. This song playing at every single club. I was obsessed. This was one of the songs that I would Bluetooth to people.
1: Yes.
0: True?
1: Yeah, back in the day.
0: Big banger.
1: On my LG cookie.
0: Whoa. I had a Motorola Razr.
1: Oh, did you?
0: Yeah, I was one of the cool ones. The pink one. The hot pink one. So Every Time We Touch by Cascada has been remade and remixed by an Aussie singer by the name of Ivana. She was on Australian Idol. Ricky Lee was obsessed with her.
1: I'm obsessed with her.
0: I'm obsessed with her too. Huge. Ivana has brought this song into 2026. Her inspirations include Adele, Rihanna, Becky Hill, who we love on this show. So if you love Ivana, go follow her on all the socials. This is brand new music. Every Time We Touch is my fresh find on the Oz Music Show at Nova. I see.

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0: 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Mwah. 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
27: Nova! Monday night, hello, it is Matty Rowe, Toxic Britney Spears, one of my favourite Britney Spears songs of all time. That is after Alex Warren here in the country next month touring. This is Fever Dream at Nova.

Kelly Clarkson on Nova. Fresh hits and throwbacks are on. Everyone's talking about the FIFA halftime show earlier today. Justin Bieber, Madonna, BTS, Coldplay. Nobody is talking about Post Malone, who opened the FIFA World Cup, and he premiered a brand new song, which we are yet to play on Nova, but we do have Chemical on the air in the next 15 minutes. Cool.

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0: sitting at number 4 on the overall Billboard charts right now. That is Perth's Tame Impala here on Nova. My name is Maddie Rowe. I host the Maddie Rowe Oz Music Show from 9 to 11pm every weeknight, where we celebrate Australian music. This week on the show, we're going to have Amy Shark on to talk about her brand new album Soft Pop, which is out this Friday. And just side note, thank you Amy Shark for the incredible hot sauce you sent in the mail. It's called It's Kinda Hot Sauce. Because her brand new single is called It's Kinda Hot. I thought it was clever. It's early days, but I bring you up in every conversation and it's kinda hot. It's kinda hot, Amy Shark. We're on the plane and you give me the window. It's simple, but it's kinda hot. That's playing next.
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5: 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Yeah.

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1: Just going to be part of it.
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5: Hello, midnight friends.
0: Oh, hello, you gorgeous midnight people.
5: What's up? Tell us you're alive and kicking. 0497, Texas 969, 969 around the country this morning, this evening, oh, whatever you want to say.
0: You popped your sexy voice on.
5: Yeah, well, it's tonight, but it's also the morning, like technically.
0: Do you have a sexy voice?
5: Every day is the sexy voice.
0: Shut up. That's disgusting.
5: Every day is the sexy voice, sweetheart.
0: As in the voice. Hey, sweetheart.
5: Come on, sweet.
0: Come on, sweet cheeks.
5: There's so much happening. We've got a father-son duo coming in very soon to sing us a song that is going absolutely, I'm going to say it, I hate saying it. I hate saying the word journey. I hate saying the word viral, but it is going viral and they're on a journey.
0: Well, I know, but usually these kinds of things, they're not actually that great.
5: No.
0: But this is fantastic. Actually fantastic. And I'm not joking. This kid can really sing.
5: Joel and Miles here very soon to sing Eastern Rosales. Also very cool, Ricky Lakes in a bit too. Some good goss. But next, how hopeless is your man at home? So hopeless, eh? Real hopeless? We're going to hear from you after this. Josh Fawaz. Like a prayer, okay?
0: Stop it with this voice.
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I said you look so fine that I really want to make you mine. 4, 5, 6, come on and get your kicks. 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

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I say you look so fine that I really wanna make you mine. 4, 5, 6, come on and get your kicks. Now you don't need a

0: You are on Nova. This is Ricky Lee and Tim.
1: We're talking about hopeless men now.
2: Because this woman, this video is going viral of a woman having to teach her man how to do the washing because she's going away for 3 weeks. He's going to be alone for 3 weeks for the first time in 32 years. That's how long they've been married. That's how long they've been together. Like, it's a long time.
0: They've never had a moment apart in 32 years.
2: But he's that's not the big takeaway here. That's a little takeaway. It's a good takeaway.
0: That's the spring rolls.
2: The takeaway is the guy doesn't know how to do the washing. He's never done it. Yeah. In all these years,
0: the washing's almost the easiest thing to do in the house.
2: Yes. But this is kind of a thing. I'm the kind of person, and I do understand this. If this is my thing that I do, don't touch it. Get away. Yeah. I don't want Rich doing this or this. Like, you know what I mean? Like, the cooking is my thing. Don't come in the kitchen.
3: Same.
2: You can clean up for sure.
0: Don't help.
2: Don't offer to help. Just get away from me.
0: Because I'm standing there watching you help.
2: Yeah, and I don't want it. Unless you're going to chat to me and make good conversation, go and sit in the other room.
0: Yeah.
2: But yeah, this woman has had to teach her husband how to do the washing, like, and proper. This is where the detergent goes. This is the cycle you use. These are how the controls work. And he's just standing there in his undies having the best time but being confused. He's definitely not going to do any washing while she's away.
0: I've seen Rich does the shopping. I noticed, yes. Like, when we've come to your place and he just happens to be in, like, downstairs with, like, bags.
2: Yes.
0: He's good at that.
2: Yes. No, he's amazing. Rich is amazing, and because... Yeah, he's learned how to make the bed,
0: because
2: the bed making
0: sheets
2: was always my thing.
0: Yeah,
2: and stripping the bed, doing that, he's now very good at that. But if he's ever in the kitchen, I have to leave the area.
0: Well, because he's famous for his egg pizzas.
2: His egg pizza. It's pizza time.
0: You're hardly living with Gordon Ramsay.
2: No. And when I first met him, he would make like a burnt omelette and then smear Vegemite over the top of it. Because he just doesn't really care about food. He's one of those people that can survive on, like, steamed veggies and a can of tuna for his whole life.
0: Yeah.
2: But yeah,
0: he's eating in an office.
2: Yeah. When he cooks for himself, I have to leave the area because it's too much for my soul.
0: Steph, you do have a hopeless husband, do you?
4: Oh, hopeless. Absolutely hopeless. So I'm scared of spiders, right? As most women are, right? Yeah. Creepy crawlies. Yeah. No. I have to be the man when a spider comes in. I'm talking a tiny daddy long legs. He's out the door, like out the door. And I'm like, are you joking? Like, grow up, be a man.
0: Yeah, actually, I kind of get that with huntsmen. I mean, I have to end up doing it. But I'm trying to teach. I've got an 11-year-old and a 7-year-old boy.
2: Yeah.
0: And I know this is very sexist of me, but I'm trying to teach them to not be afraid of spiders so they can take care of the huntsman for me.
2: Yeah.
0: Because I do it, but I don't do it happily, and I certainly make a scene.
2: Yeah. What's the sound? You definitely make a high pitched sound.
0: I make a scene. I got to clear the area. Yes. I use an entire can of Mortein. Like, I'm not one of these guys that slips the paper under.
2: No.
0: I wish I was. I wish I slipped the paper under the jar.
2: No. I just throw a shoe at it. And just by peg something at it.
0: Yeah, but then it runs. Like, they're kind of
2: not
0: nifty.
2: If you're a good shot.
0: No.
2: You've got to practice on getting your target. I did see a video of you on a ladder.
0: You had one of the most glorious weekends. I spent most of yesterday morning on the highest ladder scraping off these squishy things off the roof.
2: I was like, what is happening in this video?
0: They're Tabba squishies, and I have a bone to pick with Tabba squishies.
2: Well, there you go. Full dad mode. You're not hopeless at home. Scraping the ceiling.
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0: Hey, this is Ricky Lee and Tim on Nova. Joel and Miles, father-son duo, here to give us a taste of their viral sensation, Eastern Rosellas.
1: Now, Miles, how old are you?
2: I'm 7.
1: You're 7? This is blowing my mind. So you right now have a song that's absolutely going viral, you two. Everyone's loving it. You've got big celebs from
0: Keita Alexander, Lime Cordial, Ella Hooper, Cody Simpson.
1: All the biggest artists in the country are obsessed with you and this song that you've written. And you're 7.
2: Wow.
1: Isn't it crazy?
0: What's it called, buddy?
2: Eastern Rosellas.
0: And why have you written a song about Eastern Rosellas?
2: Well, I think it's like mostly because of their beautiful colours and like they eat like seed and almonds like humans. They eat it with their hands and they're like literally just like eating it like humans.
3: Just lift it to their mouth and chew on it. Is it?
0: Do you get lots of them?
3: Well, funnily enough, we saw one in our backyard like yesterday or the day before.
1: They've heard the news.
0: They want royalties.
3: they've come crawling.
0: Sniffed out some cash.
1: Is this so? Because I mean, songwriting is hard.
3: It is,
1: and it's a real talent and it's a real skill, and not everybody can do it. When did you start writing songs?
2: Well, I started writing songs like about a year ago.
3: But in all honesty, he's been singing ever since he was born.
0: Yeah.
1: Wow.
3: They just didn't have words. But he's
0: My kids sing around the house just like walking into the kitchen now, getting some tiny teddies.
3: Everything's a song.
1: But actually, you know, like the coming up with a, you know, like a song in its form with like a verse and a pre-chorus and a chorus. You're very talented.
3: I was going to say, where did it start, Miles? It didn't start with the verse, did it?
2: No, it started with the chorus.
1: Okay.
2: So it all started off, I was at my grandparents' place where they live. I was feeding the birds seed on the veranda and birds just came along. There was like lorikeets, there was pigeons and there was rosellas, but there was the one bird that stood out to me and that was the Eastern Rosella. So as I was feeding the birds seed, I came up with a catchy chorus. Dad and me started workshopping it after I told them about the chorus I made. And it's a song.
1: Okay. And how cool that you have a dad that can help you just make this all come together and can play the chords and do the damn thing. It's so good.
3: Yep, songwriting Saturdays sometimes at our house.
1: Yeah. There we go. So are there more songs on the way?
2: Yes. I'm working on a song about relationships called You and Me. I'm creating a band with my friends called Spikeheads. Shout out to Henry, Max and Jack.
3: Shout out, boys.
1: Shout out.
0: Can I suggest a song title for you? Dirty City Pigeons?
2: I have been working on a song called The Rock of Doom for our band.
1: Wow.
3: Rock of Doom.
1: And, and what's the biggest dream for your music career? Is this what you want to do for the rest of your life?
2: Maybe. My biggest dream is to sing with Jack Black.
1: Okay.
0: Oh, well, that could happen.
1: That's a huge dream.
0: Eastern Rosellas is available on Spotify and Apple Music as of today. Mm-hmm. You are wearing merch too.
3: Yeah, we got a little hoodie. I got a little badge.
0: Is that available? Not yet. As you can see, I love merch.
3: Yeah.
1: But stay tuned. People want the merch. Mm. We want the merch. But you know what we want more than the merch? Is we want to hear Eastern Rosellas live. Okay. How are you feeling?
2: I'm feeling good.
1: Performing this live.
0: Mm. Do you want me to turn the TV off so you're not distracted or you're all good to go?
1: Who knows what he's doing? He's a professional. He's like, I'll leave it to me, Tim. I've got this.
3: All right. We won't do the full thing. We'll just do a little snippet. Maybe from, they're flying over my head now. You ready? 1, 2.

0: good, guys.
1: Amazing. And not even nervous. Look at you. You're a professional. I cannot wait. I reckon one day we're going to see you on a big stage with a big audience.
2: Yeah, what's
1: big
2: your band
1: songs.
2: Called?
3: What's your band called? The Spikeheads.
1: The Spikeheads.
2: I love it. Miles and Joel, thanks for coming in, guys.
3: Thanks for having us.
1: Thanks for coming in.
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0: Ricky Lee and Tim here on Nova.
1: Ricky Lake, some goss coming up in a second. But we want to know now if you've ever gotten out of a ticket. And if so, how? Because there's an excuse they're using in Florida.
2: Yep, the police are getting real tired of it. I haven't had a ticket for a really, really long time. And if I ever had a ticket, it was because I was definitely doing the wrong thing. And I'm not going to try and argue with the cop that, you know,
1: I got a ticket.
2: So there's a reason that I, you know what I mean? I feel like, yeah, okay,
1: no, you
2: got to cop it, right?
1: I got one and it was wrong, but we do a little thing in the car with the kids. Everyone gets to pick a song.
2: Yeah.
1: Right? And my little seven-year-old was in the back and I grabbed my phone. I was stopped at the lights.
2: They handed the phone to you, right?
1: No, I handed it back.
2: Oh, gotcha.
1: And then it was a motorbike. Went woo, and he was really lovely.
2: Yep.
1: Had this full conversation with me and the children about how bad it is to use your phone and be distracted. But I thought it was such a nice moment, he might just go, and we'll let you off because he obviously knew we were a nice family.
2: This time we'll let you off.
1: No.
2: No.
1: Full demerits, full fine. Thank you, officer.
2: I think it's awesome. I really do. I really do. I think the people that try and argue fines, it's just silly. You've done the wrong thing. Cop it. Learn the lesson and move on. But there is something that cops in Florida are having to deal with, and they're seeing it come up a lot because people are trying to use the same excuse to get out of the fines for speeding, right?
1: Right.
2: And also, every time I've driven in the US, they don't do like, it's not the same as here. You don't get pulled over for speeding. Like, I've never seen a cop on the highway. Everyone drives so fast.
1: Yeah.
2: And they're not, it's not like here where there's speed cameras every
1: couple
2: of kilometres.
1: They don't even have random breath tests, I don't think.
2: No.
1: Well, you know, they do, but they don't have the ones where they're all parked at the side of the road and then they usher you in.
2: Yeah. I love an RBT. I think it's so fun.
1: I get a bit excited.
2: So excited.
1: But I still get a bit scared, even though I go, I haven't had a drink for like days.
2: Anytime I see a cop behind me, I immediately feel like everything clenches up because I'm like, what am I doing wrong? Do I have something in the car that I don't know? But like, of course not. I know all of these things, but I'm freaking out anyway. So cops in Florida have had enough of this one excuse that people are giving over and over and over and over and over again to get out of a speeding ticket. Have listened to what people are saying.
3: I just had coffee and I had to poop my pants.
4: Trying to get home because I got to poop.
5: You have to pee or something?
6: No, the one.
7: Believe it or not, this is an excuse we hear all the time.
8: Three different people told me the same thing to that.
7: Whatever the excuse.
8: I'm speeding myself.
7: Speeding is still speeding.
9: Go before you go.
2: Go before you go. Yeah. So people are really trying to use this reason as an excuse to get out of a ticket, but the cops really are onto them and they're saying go before you go. And the other little catchphrase they had in their little promotional video is don't let number two be priority number one.
1: Leah, how did you get out of your ticket?
10: Hey, so I actually got my boyfriend out of a ticket the very first time he ever drove me anywhere.
2: How?
10: It was Easter Monday and we were driving in CBD and he turned left but the arrow was red. So he makes the turn and all of a sudden this cop on a motorbike has pulled over, came out of nowhere, and I said, you idiot, that was a red light. Anyways, the cop pulls us over and he sees I'm obviously berating my poor boyfriend and he says, look, it's double demerits. The fine's going to be, you know, this big. You're going to get this many points, but your girlfriend looks pissed and I think you're going to get in a lot more trouble from her than you would get from me. And we still talk about it to this day. It's his birthday today as well.
2: Oh, that's amazing. Happy birthday. What's his name?
10: His name's Lachlan.
2: Lachlan, happy birthday.
1: Happy birthday,
2: Lachie. You naughty boy.
1: Got a good girlfriend there. Grace, what excuse did you use to get out of a ticket?
11: I was driving, got pulled over. He came around to the window and was like, what are you doing? Can't be doing this, yada, yada, yada. And I said, sir, I'm so sorry. I've lost my marbles. They're on the ground.

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0: Right around the country, this is Ricky Lee and Tim. 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
1: Ricky Lee.
2: It's been some good goss. I'm thoroughly enjoying this because you and I don't mind. You know, there's a lot of goss that we have that we can't share with you because we can't say it on the radio because we'll get in big trouble. But there's a lot of goss floating around.
0: Good goss in the media landscape.
2: Good goss, everyone.
0: But anyway, Leah, let's kick off. Ricky Lakes, what do you got for us?
3: Hey, yeah, so you know how The Rock was here recently doing his press tour?
2: Yes.
0: Well, not only do we know that, he signed our Maddie's pregnant belly.
2: And thought that Maddie and Jermaine were in a relationship, which is the craziest thing anyone's ever thought.
0: The Rock's good at acting, but he's obviously not that smart, you know what I mean? Yes.
3: Well, what was so wild is that while he was doing press, he had an assistant dedicated to putting ice in his drink.
2: Fantastic.
3: So he would talk, have a sip of water, and, you know, every few minutes his assistant would come and just put a bit more ice in his drink.
0: See, I would love that because I'm obsessed with ice in my drinks.
2: Well, cold water.
0: Cold water.
2: It has to be cold. Imagine being that rich that you have someone following you around putting fresh ice, because the person who's getting the fresh ice is being given the fresh ice from someone else.
0: Yeah.
2: You know what I mean? There's multiple people between the ice machine and The Rock.
0: Jermaine apparently did see this, but he didn't want to bring it to the table. Do you realise that we do a segment called Ricky Lakes and that information will be
2: brilliant to have? That would have been helpful a couple of weeks ago, Jermaine. You were there.
0: Thank you,
2: Leah, in real life,
0: for bringing it to the table. But God, Jermaine, have you got any Ricky Lakes from your time at Apple Music in America that you can share with us? Okay. Why am I not allowed to say that? You posted it all over your Instagram.
2: She's secret. She's a mysterious girl all of a sudden. She's Peter Andre. Whoa.
0: We heard of Peter Andre, Ricky Lake, not that long ago, remember?
2: Oh dear, that he used to ask them
0: after
2: to play his music
0: at the Ivy.
2: That's so good. I mean, it is a good song. Okay. Mysterious Girl is a banger.
0: It's great. Anyway, Daisy, what's your Ricky Lake?
4: So my cousin works at Sydney Harbour Bridge Climb.
2: Yeah.
4: And she told me that when Jeff Bezos and his wife, it's Lauren Sanchez, I'm pretty sure.
0: Yeah.
4: They came to do the climb. He was not the easiest person to deal with. Like, he didn't want to put on the full necessary safety gear and was pretty much a bit of a knob about it. Like, he was just standing there like, you have to put it on. And he said to her, well, Barack Obama didn't wear that. And she was like, it's a bit different, mate. Like, not Barack Obama.
2: That is amazing. Because, I mean, it's not the most flattering outfit. You know, the light grey.
4: Imagine falling off the Sydney Harbour Bridge. It's Jeff Bezos. Lawsuit.
0: Yeah, but it doesn't matter what you're wearing.
2: The grey outfit's not going to help you if you fall.
0: And it's not like it's designed to identify climbers, because the only people up there are climbers.
2: But he would have to wear the harness. Maybe also, you know, you've got to put your sunnies on that funny thing around your neck. You've got to, like,
4: I can't believe you guys are defending Jeff Bezos. This is huge.
1: Ricky Lee and Tim.
5: Ricky Lee and Tim.
1: 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Fitzy, Whipper and Kate.
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19: Jody and Hazy. In the
20: morning. Can we talk love languages, please?
21: I bring you love.
20: 82% of men say physical affection from their partner is the only thing that helps them manage stress and feel happy.
21: Really?
20: So I want to put this out there. Get involved as well. 13, 24, 10. What's your love language?
21: Where do you want to be touched?
20: Anywhere.
21: Oh,
20: it doesn't matter. Okay. Not my hair because it's hanging on by a thread, and don't mess it up because it might fall out.
21: I know.
20: But anywhere else, yeah, cool.
21: If there's a semblance of a chance.
20: Or my feet. Don't touch my feet. Gross.
21: Oh, God. Oh, your feet are gross.
20: For your sake.
21: Yeah. If there's a semblance of a chance that you might lose a hair just purely by Cara going, rubbing her hands through it, you're like, I'm out.
20: Oh, actually, no, I'd take it. Oh. I'm fine. Oh. No, that's how much I value physical affection.
21: Right.
20: 13, 24, 10, what's your love language? And here are the five primary love languages, Jodes. Work out which one's yours. Words of affirmation, feeling loved through verbal compliments, appreciation and encouraging words. Quality time is one. Valuing undivided attention and meaningful shared presence. Receiving gifts. Feeling cherished through thoughtful tokens where the intention and effort matter most. Two more, acts of service, where you feel appreciated when someone does helpful, tangible favours. And also, finally one, and the one that most men respond to, is physical touch, expressing affection through physical closeness, such as holding hands, hugging or cuddling or making love on the spot. I made that last bit up, by the way. I added that in there. That's not it.
21: That was not on my notes.
20: That's not on the notes.
21: No, Producer Lucy, you can't improvise like that. She didn't write that.
20: You didn't write that, Producer Lucy. You were thinking it, but you didn't write it.
21: Is that your wish list?
20: It's the wish list. When love language into a wish list. So my wife is 100% acts of service.
21: Yes.
20: Yeah. Mm-hmm. And I tried to do something last night because I got home late. She said, look, the kitchen's a mess. Kids wanted this. I'm sorry. So I was like, nah, all good. Mm-hmm. So I cleaned up the kitchen and I cleaned up everything I could.
21: Okay.
20: Possibly that I could.
21: Okay, I love that you tried, but where are your restrictions? Like, what's the hindrance? What couldn't you do?
20: Well, when I used to put clothes into the dishwasher to clean them, that didn't happen. I know what your love language is, Jodes. It's giving gifts.
21: Yes.
20: It's 100% giving gifts.
21: Thank you for acknowledging.
20: Giving and receiving gifts 100% is a love language.
21: Mm-hmm. I love doing that.
20: Yeah.
21: So my best friend, it's her birthday, and I got her a gift yesterday, and I cannot begin to tell you how excited I am to give it to her because I know she's going to love it sick.
20: So that means that if that's your love language, receiving the gift and being happy is what you're going for, right?
21: Yeah.
20: You, as in like you don't need a gift back, right? It's all about giving.
21: I don't.
20: I owe Jodie so many gifts.
21: I don't know if it's the right forum.
20: We're 2 years behind in birthday gifts, producer
21: Lucy. I don't know if it's the right forum, producer Lucy, but I'm just going to address this to you. It was my 30th birthday in January.
20: Happy 30th.
21: Yep. Thank you so much. And I'm yet to receive anything from my co-host, Andrew, who I love and adore. You know that.
0: You want to know something worse about that is about 2 months ago I gave him some suggestions,
21: okay,
0: of what he could get you.
20: Okay.
21: So wait.
0: Clearly.
21: Four months after my 30th birthday.
0: And he told me, he said, I still haven't got Jodie a 30th present. What should I get her? And I said, here's three or four things.
21: Okay.
0: And it seems that none of them have come to fruition yet.
20: Because, guess what, 30th, not a big deal for me, okay? So I'm going to wait for your 50th.
21: Well, you'll be waiting a while.
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0: Jodie and Hazy.
1: School's back. Oh, damn it. Oh, kids. It was fun though, wasn't it?
2: Okay. So you're the only parent on the planet that's sad about kids going back to school today.
1: Yeah.
2: Can I just say?
1: Short-lived though, wasn't it? Only a couple of weeks. We had 1 week of our holidays where I matched up with the kids.
2: Yeah.
1: She's seeing my wife at the moment as well. Mm-hmm. She's just an absolute mess of a human.
2: Is she?
1: Hair's falling out. Shaking in the corner.
2: Is she?
1: It's like, I love my kids. I love them. I love them, I swear.
2: Is she in the fetal, sucking her thumb, just rocking back and forth?
1: Several thumbs.
2: Several thumbs.
1: Whichever thumb she can get, she's sucking her. I'm going to stop myself. It sounds awful. I'm overdoing it. Stop me, please, Lucy.
2: No.
3: Stop.
2: Can I just say, can the kids stop fighting with each other? Stop fighting. Stop it. You're supposed to love each other. So we've had pretty much 3 weeks of school holidays. So we've got two at private school, one at public school, and it's just been a long, long, long journey. And I am so happy, so very happy. I could cry tears of joy, Andrew Hayes, that at least one of them is going back to school today because they just fight.
1: Yeah, what we don't understand is, and we spoke about it in our household, is that they have to be together.
2: Yeah.
1: So if you tried to separate them or put them in different directions, they'd go absolutely nuts.
2: Yeah.
1: But when they're together, all they do is fight. So work that out. They can't be apart, but when they're together, all they do is fight.
2: Yes.
1: It's like they want to fight.
2: Yes.
1: It's they're attracted to each other,
2: mm-hmm.
1: to blue with each other.
2: Yeah. And guess what mine have fought over for the entire 3 weeks? Guess. Just have a guess.
1: Is it, you know, financial stability?
2: No.
1: Okay.
2: No. Is it Port being decimated by injuries? No.
1: Yeah. Is it the Zach Butters debate?
2: No.
1: Is it Ken Hinckley and his services?
2: Is it Messi v Ronaldo? No.
1: Well, it could be, actually. That's more legitimate.
2: Do you know what it's been? Freaking squishies.
1: Oh, squishies.
2: Squishies.
1: Gosh.
2: Squishies and Nidos.
1: What's a Nido?
2: Nidos, I think, the ones that come, they're like a dumpling in a box.
1: Yeah.
2: And I cannot, if a squishy breaks or a Nido breaks, it's like my soul breaks because they just go at each other. And it's like, because I've got three, it's so inequitable. So it's either, you know, Peyton and Summer v. Harper or Harper and Summer v. Peyton. But whatever the case, I'm like, if you want to fight about squishies anymore, Mum is going to lose her mind.
1: Yeah, more so than usual. She's a bit scary.
2: Oh, okay. I didn't think that was the case, but anyway.
0: Jodie and Hazy. In the morning.
4: Tim.
5: Talking about the 5 second rule.
6: 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Gross.
5: Brendan is in Mount Adam. Where do you stand on the 5 second rule?
7: Go for it. Your own place, outside of your own house, your driveway. You're the one that cleans up. You know what's on that floor.
6: Did you just say that you would eat off your driveway?
7: Yeah. What's wrong with that? That's my driveway. I park on it. I walk on it. I know what's on it.
0: Ricky Lee and Tim.
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0: Lizzie on Nova.
1: School's back. Uh-huh. Oh, damn it. Oh, kids. It was fun though, wasn't it?
2: Okay. So you're the only parent on the planet that's sad about kids going back to school today.
1: Yeah.
2: Can I just say?
1: Oh, short-lived though, wasn't it? Only a couple of weeks. We had 1 week of our holidays where I matched up with the kids.
2: Yeah.
1: She's seeing my wife at the moment as well. Mm-hmm. She's just an absolute mess of a human.
2: Is she?
1: Hair's falling out. Shaking in the corner.
2: Is she?
1: I love my kids. I love them, I swear.
2: Is she in the fetal, sucking her thumb, just rocking back and forth?
1: Several thumbs. Whichever thumb she can get, she's sucking her. I'm going to stop myself. It sounds awful. I'm overdoing it. Stop me, please, Lucy.
2: No.
3: Stop.
2: Can I just say, and 13, 24, 10, are you with me? Give me a hell yeah. Can the kids stop fighting with each other? Stop fighting. Stop it. You're supposed to love each other. So we've had pretty much 3 weeks of school holidays. So we've got two at private school, one at public school. And it's just been a long, long, long journey. And I am so happy, so very happy. I could cry tears of joy, Andrew Hayes, that at least one of them is going back to school today because they just fight.
1: Yeah, what we don't understand is, and we spoke about it in our household, is that they have to be together.
2: Yeah.
1: So if you tried to separate them or put them in different directions, they'd go absolutely nuts.
2: Yeah.
1: But when they're together, all they do is fight. So work that out. They can't be apart, but when they're together, all they do is fight.
2: Yes.
1: It's like they want to fight.
2: Yes.
1: It's they're attracted to each other,
2: mm-hmm.
1: to blue with each other.
2: Yeah. And guess what mine have fought over for the entire 3 weeks? Guess. Just have a guess.
1: Is it, you know, financial stability?
2: No.
1: Okay.
2: No. Is it Port being decimated by injuries? No.
1: Yeah. Is it the Zach Butters debate?
2: No.
1: Is it Ken Hinckley and his services?
2: Is it Messi v Ronaldo? No.
1: Well, could be, it's actually. That's that. More legitimate.
2: Do you know what it's been? Freaking squishies.
1: Oh, squishies.
2: Squishies.
1: Gosh.
2: Squishies and Nidos.
1: What's a Nido?
2: Nidos, I think, are the ones that come, they're like a dumpling in a box.
1: Yeah.
2: And I cannot, if a squishy breaks or a Nido breaks, it's like my soul breaks because they just go at each other. And it's like, because I've got three, it's so inequitable. So it's either, you know, Peyton and Summer v Harper or Harper and Summer v Peyton. And but whatever the case, I'm like, if you want to fight about squishies anymore, Mum is going to lose her mind.
1: Yeah, more so than usual.
2: Yeah.
1: Which is a bit scary.
2: Oh, okay. Well, I didn't think that was the case, but anyway.
0: Nova's Jodie and Hazy.

0: is Jody and Hazy on Nova.
1: Let's celebrate some little wins, shall we? Yeah, you know what, Joe? That's what we need to do. Get yourself up and about. Doesn't matter how big, how small. If it's a win, it's a win. Let's get around it.
2: We will take it.
1: Oh, yeah.
2: Doesn't matter what form.
1: Can I kick it off, please?
2: Yeah.
1: You know how I'm a slave for Makona coffee?
2: Oh.
1: Producer Lucy, you know this.
2: Oh,
1: because you're also you're a slave girl for Makona.
3: I sure am. I can't wait to hear this. What happened? What happened to the Makona?
2: Wait. Peel it back for 1 second. The caramel?
1: Or the hazelnut, but more so the caramel. No, I had a little go at the hazelnut last time, but back on the caramel train.
2: Yeah, but that's a bit gross, hazelnut.
3: Was it on special?
1: It was on special.
2: Oh, yes.
1: It's usually $15. Guess how much it was?
2: How much?
1: $9. It's unbelievable. Sentence.
3: You know what? You can put that extra $6 towards a barista coffee.
1: 100%.
3: Just one coffee.
1: Well, probably will. I've got another little win from the weekend.
2: Oh,
1: so
2: wow.
1: My son and a couple of his friends went along to the football, Port v Frio.
2: Yeah.
1: We actually only had 4 tickets. I went along with an adult.
2: Yeah.
1: And the guys there said, do you know what? Jump in for free.
0: All I do is win.
1: That's a true story.
0: No,
1: thank you so much, Port Adelaide.
2: As in, you jumped in for free?
1: No, the adult that was there.
2: Oh, wow.
1: My son's friend's mum. And they said, you know what, just jump in.
2: Love that so much.
1: And then they got rewarded because we merched up.
2: What do you mean?
1: Bought a hat, bought a scarf. I think they might have bought a Guernsey. And that's left not cheap.
2: Oh,
1: so it comes
3: Henry
1: back
3: do?
1: Around.
3: Took your credit card and just went nuts.
1: No, I think we owe this family some money. Are we going to pay? Probably not.
0: All I do is win, win, win, no matter what.
1: You got one, Jodes?
2: I do. So we had a little event last night. So we do this side thing that's called Unscripted. So we basically interview people on stage in live events. And last night, my two girls, who are 14 and 13, who are very much underage to be working, worked the door.
1: Oh, yes! Child labour!
0: I'm in love with you. And all these little wins.
1: I mean, traditionally frowned upon.
2: Yes.
1: But in this setting, celebrated. Well done, Jeff.
2: And they were negotiating their fee per hour, which was amazing because, and this is where I say to my husband, mate, this is all your fault because you're trying to teach your girls business and it's just backfired.
1: Yeah.
2: And he said to them on Thursday night, how much do you want an hour? And they went $30. And, and we all started laughing. Like, you're 14 and 13, I don't think so. And Peyton turned round to her dad and said, well, you told me to start high. You start high and then you negotiate lower. And I was like, yes, queen.
1: Yes, queen. So she's unemployed. Good stuff, Peyton.
2: So anyway, she ended up getting $6.20. So it's great.
1: $6.20. Got it down $6.20. That's fine.
2: That's okay.
1: Cash is cash.
2: Right.
1: 13, 24, 10, your little wins. Celebrate them with us this morning. Take us out, Producer Lucy. What's happening in your life? Always exciting.
3: Yeah, also coffee related, which is exciting because I'm a fiend for the Makona. But on the weekend, and tried out a new cafe down at Brighton. It's called Doozy.
1: Doozy.
3: If you've been there.
2: Oh, what a doozy.
3: What a doozy. Anyway, I ordered a small and boss Josh ordered a large.
2: Yeah.
3: So paid for a small. Anyway, she brought out and she said, I've accidentally made you a large.
2: Oh.
3: I can make you a smaller one if you want. I was like, no, thank you.
2: No, bro.
3: Give me that large.
1: There you go.
3: Thank you so much.
1: That counts.
0: I'm in love with you.
1: Here it is.
0: And all these little wins.
1: Congrats, Luce.
3: I know. It just made me feel great because I have to pay for alternate milk and yada, yada, yada.

0: data, which meant I got a large for cheaper. Thank you.
1: All right, let's go to Rebecca, your little win. Let's go.
2: Let's go. So on the weekend, I had dropped my daughter at a friend's house at Two Wells, yeah. And I got every green light home from Two Wells to Ingle Farm.
1: Stop
3: oh,
1: it.
3: Oh, see,
1: stop it. No
3: matter what. So that means how long was the trip and how much time did you save?
2: I probably saved about maybe 10 minutes, yeah. But, you know, half an hour trip from Two Wells, every green light. Got to be winning for that one.
3: Yeah, that's big time. Amazing. That's 100%.
1: And so, Rebecca, was it a case of like you got two or three in a row and you thought, this is good, we're going well here. And then it just kept going.
3: And you find yourself speeding aggressively.
2: Well, I didn't even want to think about it. I didn't want to jinx it.
1: Yeah.
2: So I was just like, good, let's not even think about it.
3: Well, and that's so true, Rebecca, because the last thing you want to do is jinx it and spook the traffic light gods.
1: So true.
3: Because they are very spiteful.
1: Yeah.
3: Mm.
1: Yep.
3: Excellent.
1: Well done, Beck.
4: Jodie and Hazy. Nova is putting you front row.
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party started. 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
16: 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This is Nova.
17: Come on, boys, let's have a ball. Morning, everybody. Happy Tuesday.
18: Yo, happy morning, Tuesday.
19: Happy Tuesday. It's basically the weekend.
17: Yeah, basically. Yeah, we're nearly there.
18: I don't know what to say.
17: On the show today, you're going to hear from Miguel Maestre. He joined us before Spain won the World Cup, and he was already up and about then, so imagine what he's like now.
18: Oh, my God.
19: A million pieces now. He would have exploded.
17: Yes.
18: Joel, do you take life advice from Hailey Bieber ever?
19: No, not this week, no.
18: Wow, because she declared that Pilates is over.
17: And when Hailey Bieber speaks, the world listens.
19: She must be thrilled for the airtime.
17: Our friend, and as Sean tells her frequently, Australia's greatest ever netballer, Caitlin Bassett joins us, and she's going to talk us about her memories of the Commonwealth Games, because they're happening on Friday, they kick off.
19: No, Victoria's very sleepy. I haven't seen
18: Ballarat. What's happening there?
17: So weird, isn't it?

0: Australia's in the house, everybody. The Good Food and Wine Show is on. It's too good. At PCEC tonight through to Sunday, yeah?
1: I love going there, Miguel. It's bloody great.
0: I had
1: it's always
0: to ban
1: fantastic.
0: Myself.
1: You do, you know why, Nat? Because everybody fills up your drink. Is that what you're going to say?
0: Yes. Yes.
1: But, yes?
2: But how amazing you can walk around.
1: So
2: in the
1: good.
2: Food and Wine Show, and you got like your glass.
0: Yeah, around your neck. You don't even have to hold it.
2: I mean, the great things in life.
0: Yes.
2: Okay, holding your glass of wine and tasting every single wine that you like. Cheese, chocolate.
1: Every
2: 300 different exhibitors that showcase some of the best produce. I mean,
1: can you taste your sausage there?
2: Yeah, my sausage is pretty delicious. You tasted it before, no?
1: Oh, I love it.
2: And you actually can taste it. You
1: the
2: are
1: spice.
2: Watching.
0: Oh, can you two get a room,
1: my
0: please?
1: My lips burn when I taste it.
2: If you actually, that's a very good point. I got a recipe with my sausage, the chorizo sausage.
1: You get a Woolworths.
2: Conditions apply. But the thing is, conditions apply, you want to taste it. But in the Good Food and Wine Show, in the big stage, because we do have big chefs that come and cook like different recipes to entertain the Panthers, we have a VIP room with this very special, with people drinking champagne, very posh. We have a baker's alley if you want to make cakes. So it's a little bit for everyone. But in the stage, this year I'm cooking different inspirations from my trips around the world.
0: Yes.
2: So I've been in Japan. So yes. I got a Japanese sandwich. I got a pincho taco, which is the best of Mexico and Spain.
1: Lovely.
2: It's a pincho and a taco together using my sausage.
1: Yeah, I have.
2: Delicious. Which is very easy to cook at home using the tortillas. And I'm making a pasta inspired in my trips to Tuscany. Oh, listen to me. Oh, sorry, guys.
0: Where haven't you been?
2: I know. I've been everywhere.
1: Miguel, how many food and wine shows have you done?
2: So today, because it's today, it'll be my 130th Good Food and Wine Show. And that, to put that in perspective, the second chef behind me is done 20.
1: Oh,
0: you're kidding
2: me.
0: I think we need to rename it. It's not the Good Food and Wine Show. It's the Miguel Maestro Show.
1: Yes.
0: To be honest.
1: Do you get a banner to run through at any stage?
2: It is.
1: Fire cannons or something?
2: I do actually have a few cannons.
0: Yes, confetti cannons.
2: I think the confetti is going to be. It's almost like the Faulty Towers are cooking. It's like people running around. And I got this year. I always think entertainment, the key of longevity in cooking in Australia, is entertain people. People is so boring, right? We are all so boring. You start talking about potatoes, it's like, blah, blah, the potatoes are from blah, blah. And it's like, shut up.
0: Yeah.
2: We don't care where the potatoes are. Teach us something is fun, quick, affordable. Do it now. So that's what I do. I get a katana sword from Japan.
0: Yeah. Because everyone's got one of those.
2: Because don't do this at home. I get 3 cabbages and I cut them like that. Yeah! And people is like, oh my God, the katana. And I try to just make a sandwich, which is an inspiration in a trip I've been in Japan, which is an amazing thing that you can do at home with eggs, mayonnaise.
0: Oh, yeah, that's mustard. Basically, you buy that sandwich at the 7-Eleven.
2: Yeah. No, but if you, yeah,
1: everyone
2: loves in Japan.
1: One, yeah.
2: Which,
1: don't know that.
2: Which everyone is obsessed. I'm obsessed.
0: Yeah.
2: I put like 13 kilos eating sandwiches. I was in every shop. They made them so delicious with the
0: shop. What's the secret?
2: Well, I'm glad that you ask. I thought you were never gonna ask. The secret is to cook your eggs to 10 minutes so they hard boil.
0: Yes.
2: Separate the egg yolk and mix it with the QP mayonnaise.
1: Yes.
2: Chop the egg white on top of a paper towel.
0: Yes.
2: Which will absorb the moisture so it will not make your sandwich soggy.
0: Yes.
2: Use Japanese bread, shokupan. Okay?
0: Okay.
2: It's soft and fluffy.
1: Well, you can get some heat. Can you get that?
2: Oh, you can get anything in Perth, mate. This
1: okay,
2: is the place
1: on,
2: to be.
1: Good on you.
2: And you can use a little bit of American mustard and you season it with sugar, not with.
0: Oh.
2: Well, ooh. You got the MasterChef
0: face.
2: And after, the secret to give them nice and fluffy, do you remember that really bad knives they used to use for the turkey, the serrated ones?
1: Oh, yes.
2: The most useless thing
0: knife.
2: In the world.
0: Yeah.
2: So you line up your sandwich beautifully, and you use that to just cut beautifully like.
0: So it's like a mini chainsaw, yeah.
2: Yes, but like because it's no pressure with your fingers.
0: Yeah, okay. So you don't squash it.
2: Yeah, it looks like you know in the shops they look like Mickey Mouse, like unbelievable.
1: Perfect.
2: Oh, and you put that at home and it's like, oh, that's just a sandwich, blah blah. Shut up. This is the sandwich. And after I'm doing a tempura chicken, which in Japan you can buy your fried chicken in the 7-Eleven.
1: Yep.
2: And you put the fried chicken inside the egg sandwich. And you scold
0: the whole life cycle
2: in your room. I mean, what's first, the chicken or the egg? oh my God, we need to be writing all these lines. Is anyone like, is anyone writing all
1: these? Take notes, everyone.
2: It's like 10 people in here. No one is writing anything. Can someone start writing these things for me to the stage?
1: No, it's because it's trying to work out what you're saying.
2: I know. So, I know how six people got no idea what I'm saying.
1: I'm right with you.
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0: Nova's Nathan, Nat and Sean.
1: Miguel Maestre is in the house, everybody. Just to be clear, you travel around the country with a Japanese sword.
2: Yes, so not really.
1: How's that going?
2: The first three was very interesting. So I arrived to the airport. And you know how you sign that thing? Do you have any knives or bazookas or anything like that? Question.
1: You're
2: that
1: like, no, it's a cooking implement.
2: I would never have. You know that obvious question? Are you checking any dangerous things? Yeah, yeah. I'm like, whoa, I do. It's the first time I've had to say yes. You got no idea what happens when you say yes to that. Have you ever said yes?
1: No.
3: Looking for the full
1: because
3: cavity search,
1: you know why? I'm not carrying a sword.
2: Well, border security's got nothing on these guys. Hi,
1: I
2: got a sword.
1: You'll do anything to get on a TV show, won't you?
2: I got a sword. And the lady's like, what do you mean you got a sword? I have a sword. It's like language barrier first. It's like, no, he's not saying sword. He's saying something different. He's trying to say scissors, maybe. No, no, I got a sword. And he's like, yeah, it's here. Oh, no, no, don't touch it. Leave it there. I'm like, okay. But I brought it. I've been walking around the airport for 20 minutes. And I'm like, I leave it there. I put it there. And it's like, now you have to be tagged, security, special rubbings.
1: Yes.
2: And now we have to escort you to this special place with an oversized, which is the dangerous people places.
1: Yes.
2: And I go with the sword walking like that with the two people watching me. And I'm thinking,
1: bikies.
2: Oh my God, I'm going to get arrested. I'm Australian citizen, I promise. I got my papers. Like I thought I was going to kick out of the country. I thought I'm going straight to Hormuz. Like, I was thinking, what's happening with me? And the guys arrived there, put it on, full on. Like,
1: yes.
2: 20 minutes, everybody's checking in, already having a coffee. Where is Miguel?
1: Yes.
2: He's checking in his sword. Well,
3: did they?
2: None of him.
3: Where's that part of the airport? I haven't been.
2: All these sausage and swords. What a juicy cooking demonstration. I mean, you had to come to watch me.
1: I mean, why wouldn't you? Why wouldn't you want to go and see that?
3: You are. You're sweating up. I took my jumper off before you came in for a reason because I thought I'd be sweating. Hey, Miguel, I want to show you something. I haven't showed Nat this, but this is my wife was cooking the other day and she was using something to Juliet stuff. Would you...
2: Julienne.
3: Oh, is it? I don't know.
2: What a bogan. Like, can you listen to these? What a bogan. Juliet. Juliet is a song. Juliet. Yeah. Oh, Juliet.
1: She's Romeo's girlfriend. So she's wearing gloves, but she still managed to cut her thumb.
2: Can I see it closer? There's a lot of blood.
1: Yes, there is a bit of blood, isn't it?
3: Now, what's that, tomato? This happen to you?
2: Tomato?
3: No, what was
1: tomato
3: she doing?
1: Sauce. Oh, yeah.
3: Tomato sauce. No, she's...
2: No, what's that tomato she was cutting?
1: What was she cutting?
3: No, carrots.
2: Tomato, carrots, avocado, the most common vegetables to cut yourself.
1: Yeah.
3: Really?
1: Avocado. I've done that.
2: You never see this finger, you see? Mm.
1: So I've done the avocado with the pit when you do the knife in the pit and I miss and went straight into my palm.
2: Because it's ugly. Because when you use your knives, rule number one, never underestimate the power of stupidity. Rule number two, always make sure you see your five fingers when you're chopping. So you gotta
3: if you're
2: run,
3: missing okay, one, what happens? What should you do?
2: You cut it for sure.
1: So check the stew.
2: If you're going to run object, right, or long, and you put it like that, and you, with the knife like that, you kind of see that, the one that you don't see is the one you're going to cut.
1: Yeah.
2: Guarantee. First year apprentice.
3: Okay.
1: And also, when you're using a mandolin slicer,
3: use
1: the guard.
2: I know. Mandolin.
1: There's a handy little guard they give you. And if you don't use it, you cut your thumb. And 3 years later, you still don't have all the feeling back in it.
2: But can I tell you something? That's
3: experience.
2: Even chefs, I still can't. I look at mandolin and I get in my head, I'm thinking, oh, I'm not using the guard.
1: Yeah.
2: I'm a chef.
1: Yeah.
2: Oh, not the guard. Look at this. I'm like,
1: And it really slices. They're so sharp.
2: You get like, because that is an evil machine. Mm. I mean, what use is use your knife? You watch too much MasterChef. You know, I mean, you don't become a real chef in MasterChef. You just cut your fingers, okay?
1: I was slicing potatoes. And I wanted them to be even slices. And
2: to do the gratin.
3: That makes sense, Nat.
1: Yeah,
3: I like it.
1: Yeah, a bit of thumb slice as well.
2: Were you doing a gratin?
1: Yes.
2: Oh, my God. Oh, my God. Oh, this is great. I love hanging out with you.
1: I know. Guys. We do too, but our time has come to an end. I know.
2: It's time to say your goodbyes.
1: Yes, it is time to say goodbyes.
3: There's so many more questions.
1: What do you have to go? One show, and you're on every TV show known to man. You pop up Luxury Escapes.
2: Yeah, Luxury Escapes. I'm working for Channel 9 as well, SBS, Channel 7. I mean, a little bit of everything. You know how you got it? Multicultural.
3: But yeah, and, you're ticking every box these
1: Spain
3: days.
1: If Spain get up on Monday morning, you'll just hear him.
2: Oh, my God. Viva España, vamos.
1: Viva España,
2: vamos.
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0: Matt and Sean. Nova.
1: Look, I must have missed this, but a few weeks ago, Hailey Bieber made a declaration.
2: And what she says goes?
1: Apparently. Apparently, Pilates is over.
2: Oh, no, Sean, you're just getting involved.
3: God, I love Pilates.
2: You love Pilates and it's been really good for you.
1: I actually do, yeah. I think anyone with lower back issues, sciatic nerves, all those glutes and all those muscles, groins and stuff that you have problems with, hips, this is the best stuff ever.
2: When I was a chiro, if I had a patient whose lower back pain would get better when they came and saw me but it would come back, I would say, go and do Pilates. You need to strengthen your core.
1: Have you done it?
2: No, I don't need to. My back's fine.
1: Strong as an ox, mate. No problems here.
2: I'm a heavy lifter, Sean.
1: I'm moving the
2: big weights.
1: Definitely. Yep. So she says Pilates is over, which, I mean, if we went down in the sales room, that would just be
2: devastation for the Pilates industry.
1: And not to mention the businesses that just opened up.
2: Yeah, right. Mm. There is a Pilates studio on every corner. I think what she was saying, when you look deep into her comments, as I always do, when it comes to Hailey Bieber, is that she said it's become a bit faddish and that she said it's hard to find an instructor that's, you know, the purest when it comes to Pilates, because I think as it became more and more popular, it became easier and easier to get the qualification. I don't know if that's the case in Australia. I haven't looked into it. I know that getting the qualification for Pilates can be quite difficult, actually, for reformer Pilates.
1: Well, you got to go to Ubud and do your 2-week stint up there in the mountains of Indonesia.
2: I prefer Ubud Eats.
1: No, you're right. That's what she did say. And I do agree with her. If you have a somebody who's taking care of you and they're big on form and you can do guided Pilates through physios, which is amazing, and they don't let you move a second.
2: Right.
1: And that burns your ass if you're trying to do...
2: As opposed to just like a mat session at your local gym. That's a class they hold on a Thursday afternoon. Yep. That, you know, no disrespect, but there is a difference
1: first
2: between
1: afternoon?
2: The two. I don't know.
1: No other time? So she's gone down the thing of wearing a weighted vest, right? You can get these weighted vests and blood flow restriction bands that go around your... big
2: butt,
1: muscles around your muscles, and it gets your vascular system burning.
2: So
1: it's restricting the blood going to the area, so the muscle's just gone for it.
2: Have to work so much harder. Apparently that's her new thing. And when I read this article, I'm like, oh, is she selling those? Because that's what it reads like a press release, doesn't it? Don't you reckon? It's saying, oh, look at this thing. It's amazing. And here it is on Hailey Bieber's butt.
1: Yeah. I think it's Kim Kardashian that she's in cahoots with.
2: Okay.
1: Yeah.
2: Good to know.
1: Anyway, but that's disappointing for Pilates.
2: No, well, you can cancel your Pilates now. That's great.
1: Okay.
2: Sorry to all the Pilates studios. No,
1: I was about to get involved again.
2: Sean is doing Pilates and
1: I'm happy to do Pilates.
2: It's all he can do at the moment. You do your clamshells and yeah. I can't think of another Pilates move because I don't
1: know. That sounded great though.
2: Very good. From a former chiropractor, it is great for core stability and helping lower back. So
1: it's not over.
2: It's not over. Shut up, Hayley.
0: Nathan. Nat. And Sean. Nova.

0: 101.9.
1: They say the holy water's watered down, and this town's lost its faith. Our colors will fade eventually, so if our time is running out, day after day, we'll make the mundane a masterpiece. Oh my, my, oh my, my love, I take one look at you, you're taking me out.

0: Sean. Nova.
1: Seabass is in the house, Australia's greatest ever netball. When we were talking to Emma Friedman this morning, because the Comm games are on, and I know the netballers flew out a couple of days ago. Tell us about your memories of being involved in the Comm games.
2: Comm games is our Olympics, because don't get an Olympic games. And going to Glasgow, I'm so jealous because we've had such great memories there. 2014, we won gold against New Zealand, absolutely pumped them in the match, which never happens. It's normally one or two goals.
3: Right, it's a famously very close rivalry. Yeah.
2: And Glasgow is beautiful. The people are so lovely. You can go around walking and get a coffee. It's a little bit different for them this year. Instead of being in a village, they're all in kind of separate hotels. So there will be an Australian hotel, which I think kind of takes the shine off the experience a little bit, because part of the fun is you go to a dining hall and they have every cuisine in the world there because everyone needs to be kept happy and you get to mix and mingle with the other countries, but it'll still be fun. It'll be fun.
1: Who did you get to mingle with?
2: Oh, well, like Usain Bolt was there the year that I was in Glasgow. We were on Bolt Watch constantly. Like, you'll just see people and you'll do double takes, like, because you'll be like, I know that person. And then you like look on social media and be like, okay. And like royals always pop down and things like that. And it is just an awesome experience to be a part of.
1: After you won gold, tell us about celebrations.
2: Well,
1: are you allowed to go out and go for it?
2: We had a hotel which was like the Australian hub, and that's where you went back to with your family and friends and had drinks and things like that. So we all went back there as a team, because netball is generally the last medal to be presented. It's like hockey and us.
3: Yeah, so they're big team sports because, you know, there's a tournament that gets them there, runs the whole
2: length, doesn't it? Exactly. So you start on like day one and you continue going, whereas the swimmers, they're done and dusted in the first week, so they're partying. So you're rocking up to breakfast on like a gold medal match day and people are rolling in from the night before still drunk and, you know, with their bags of McDonald's and things like that. So I remember we went back and we were supposed to go to the closing ceremony, but we were just so happy and excited, and my family was there and they'd bought tickets and they're like, we're not wasting that money. So they went to the closing ceremony.
3: And to not watch you.
2: Yeah, pretty much. And then came back to party with us. But I remember we were given open tickets so we could go travelling afterwards. And so lots of us went travelling as groups.
3: Oh,
2: and
3: that's fun.
2: And things like that afterwards. So that is going to be my question. I'm going to hit up some of the girls today and just say, where are you travelling to?
3: Yeah, what's the plan?
2: Because you're in Europe. Like, why not?
3: Greek islands. Yeah. Here we come.
2: Yeah, we went to Croatia. We went to Germany. We went to Amsterdam. We did
1: a good Amsterdam. Job.
2: Yeah, that was so much fun. But you know what? I was carrying a gold medal around with me, which was kind of dangerous. We were on a boat in Croatia and I was like, if this sinks.
3: Yeah, right.
2: Like, what do I do?
3: That falls off. Yeah. Exactly. Yeah. So we need somebody who's a really good duck diver.
2: Yeah. And like, no one on the boat believed me. They're like, oh, what are you doing? I was like, oh, I've just finished Comm Games actually. And they're like, what? And I was like, hey, I actually won a gold medal. They're like, no, you didn't. Like, I had to bring it out and be like,
1: I did.
3: I definitely did.
1: Yeah.
2: So, I'm very jealous. It's going to be super exciting to watch.
0: Nathan, Nat and Sean, get ready for the trip of a lifetime.
4: Hey, it's Noah Khan.
5: It's the season of the sticks.
0: Nova is sending you and your best friend
4: to
0: San Francisco to see the one and only
4: Noah Khan. The only way to see me live is to keep it on Nova.
0: Noah Khan's new album, The Great Divide, is out now and available everywhere.

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1: Nova.
2: We got Caitlin Bassett with us this morning.
3: You brought in a bit of a surprise for us, Seabass.
2: Well, look, I have been having some cravings. I'm just about to hit third trimester, and the rule I set myself at the start was for the last trimester, I'm not going to eat junk. I'm going to be good. I'm going to eat clean food for the baby. And so,
4: Seabass, I don't believe you.
3: No, me neither.
2: Today is the last day because tomorrow I officially hit 28 weeks. And so I bought in a treat that we found at the shops. Are you a fan of shapes?
3: I buy the barbecue shapes regularly.
2: Yeah.
3: For people in my house.
2: I'm a chicken crimpy gal, and I know that's probably very controversial. Truso's nodding in the background. But pizza and barbecue, I would say, are the OGs. They're the ones that everyone picks, and they're the ones that people say, oh, no, this one's better, this one's better, blah, blah, blah, blah, blah.
4: But what if you can't decide?
2: What if? I know, exactly. What is it? Why don't we have both? Why don't we just have both?
4: Okay, no los dos.
2: I know. And so shapes are bought out Bizza.
4: Pizza, I presume.
2: I'm bizarre. Pizza.
4: Because it's pizza and barbecue.
2: It's spelled
3: bizza. Why didn't they? Yeah, why did they spell a bizza for?
4: Because pizza, you're right. How do you spell pizza? Like that, but with a P. That's why. It's athletes, mate. Look.
2: I know someone with the nickname Bizza, so when I saw this, I went, oh, it's for him.
3: I didn't pick that up.
2: I'm calling it Bizza. Anyway, it's a mix of barbecue and pizza, and I've been really interested to know, well, what shape are they going to be?
4: Oh,
2: is it just
4: question.
2: Barbecue and pizza in one box combined, or is it one shape with the two flavours?
4: Oh, well, as a true investigative journalist.
2: I don't know.
4: No, she's opening them for the first time. Here we are as a family.
2: Yeah. Ooh, what shape do you think they are?
3: Oh, hexagon.
4: No, it's a slice, pizza slice shape. No, they're hexagon.
2: It's pizza shape. So it's the pizza shape, which is the kind of elongated hexagon.
4: Yes.
2: Hexagon, yeah, six sides, yeah. And it looks like it's got a lot of flavour on it.
4: It does.
3: Okay. Oh, pizza.
2: Do we rate it?
4: Is that both flavours together?
3: I didn't get much flavour on that one. I have to go again.
2: I didn't get a lot of pizza.
4: Okay,
2: the barbecue.
3: That was just a.
2: The barbecue definitely takes over.
4: Like, because you're not going to put a pizza on a barbecue. Like, these two things don't belong together.
3: Nah, you'll burn it.
4: That's right.
2: Well, barbecue pizza is already a thing, I guess, when you think about what you order.
3: I like them. Second go around.
2: Yeah?
3: I like them. Have another one.
4: Flavour.
3: Yeah, they're really
4: sorry to all
3: really
4: people
3: good.
4: That hate listening to other people eat.
2: I know. Right.
3: So
2: bad.
3: Bizza.
2: Yeah, bizza.
3: You love coming up with different things when you come in here.
2: There's something about going to the shops, and when I travel, the first thing I'll do is go to a foreign supermarket and look at all the cool things that they have. And at the moment, Coles and Woolies are bringing out some bangers. There's all these different flavoured protein drinks. There's Maltesers that are double dipped, so they're chocolate and white chocolate. I know.
3: Oh,
4: see, that's when I was in Korea, I did that. I went into a convenience store to look at all the snacks. And you, because of obviously the labels are in Korean, I don't know what they are, and you just try and guess from what you can see. But they love a lot of, whilst they don't do desserts very much, dessert culture is not massive in Korea, that a lot of their chips and things are quite honey butter. And you go, I don't know about that. And then you taste it, go, what was that? And everybody go,
2: honey butter.
3: Yeah.
4: On a chip.
2: What did you bring us back?
4: Nothing. I ate them all. I did buy some, and I thought, I'll bring these back and we can share them with the gang. No.
2: Got
4: hungry at some point.
3: Good intention.
2: Disgusting. I saw pickle and cheese flavoured chips the other day at the shops, which I had, which weren't too bad either. So
4: I don't mind the pickle flavoured things.
2: I like it. I like different flavoured things. You could give things a try.
4: Well, you can't have them for the next trimester, apparently.
2: Exactly.
4: It's going to be eating, I don't know, whole grain bread.
2: Just a raw carrot. Oh, no. That's processed. You'll not be eating bread.
4: You and the rabbit are on the same diet for the next 12 weeks.
2: Carrots. Yum, yum, yum, yum, yum, yum.
0: Nathan, Nat and Sean. Nova Jams is live and on air right now. The

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0: Nick, Ludsey and Susie O'Neill.
1: This one, I want a bit of interaction, if I may, because I read this thing the other day that driving a manual car is really, really good for your brain, you know, because you've got to think a lot. And I was just, then my immediate thought was, does anyone still drive a manual car?
2: Yeah, I don't. I don't even know how to drive one.
1: Really?
2: Yeah, I got an automatic license when I got it and never learned to drive a manual.
1: That's unusual back in the 90s. Like, I remember when I first got my license, I got a manual license and my first car was a manual car.
2: Really?
1: And I remember driving it around and I thought, there is no way I'm ever getting a boring automatic car. Like, because I really, and you always used to go the quote unquote, I really feel like I'm driving, I really feel like I'm driving the car.
3: Yeah.
1: Which was great. But obviously after a few years, I'm like, I do not want to drive a manual car anymore. But when I read the study, because I'm really working on my brain at the moment, because as I'm getting older, I'm...
2: Use it or lose it.
1: Use it or lose it.
2: Yeah.
1: Well, and what's an easy way to use it or lose it but to drive a manual car?
2: Yeah, I've never thought of it that way, but I guess I think crosswords.
3: That's maybe a bit more accessible.
2: That's what mum does.
1: Yeah, yeah. And I think...
2: Crosswords.
1: And is there anyone under 40 who can still drive a manual car specifically?
2: Are there even manual cars?
3: Like, that's
2: a good question. Can you buy manual cars? I mean,
1: manual cars used to be a lot cheaper than automatic cars.
2: Yeah, I know.
1: But I'm not sure if they are anymore.
2: No. Remember when we used to hire them, Dad used to hire a manual when we'd go to Ireland because it was cheaper.
1: Exactly.
2: And we wanted to save some coin.
3: Well, I'm 36 and I can't drive a manual car. But that's because, like, neither of my parents had manual cars growing up. So we learnt on an automatic.
2: Mm. So you, when you did your driver's license test, did you do an automatic test?
3: Yeah. But then, so I grew up south of the border and down in New South Wales, there's no class. So you get your license, I can drive a manual car now.
2: Really?
3: Even I've never ever driven
1: a car. Isn't that bizarre?
2: Really? No, we can't do that.
1: So if Lutzy switched to a New South Wales license for a year to say move down there,
2: I could drive a manual.
3: Yeah.
1: And then when he came back, would he have manual on his Queensland license? What if he can do that?
3: He might actually, because my Queensland license is open, so I can drive anything.
1: Wow, how interesting. But the study I was reading was by a Japanese neuroscientist, Professor Ryuta Kawashima.
2: Yeah, we know him.
1: Yeah. And he said driving a manual actually activates your brain's prefrontal cortex. That's your memory, attention, decision-making, and concentration. Concentration.
3: You really need to get in that manual
2: concentration.
3: Car,
2: that makes sense.
1: Because you've got to use a
2: clutch. So the frontal vortex, whatever they call it.
1: Yeah,
2: the lobe, whatever.
1: I tried to drive a manual the other day, actually. You do forget how to do it. Cliff's actually got a manual car.
2: So that car you've got, that's not a manual.
1: No, that's automatic.
2: Yeah.
1: But you forget how to drive a manual because you've got to put the clutch in.
2: Yeah.
1: Put into first gear, then let out the clutch. And also hill starts, you know, really concentrating. I reckon it's also not good for your fine motor skills.
3: Well, you're trying to do with your left and your right at the same time. I was just Googling here, 4% of new car sales are manual.
1: 4%?
3: But then I thought about it, with everyone sort of shifting towards electric cars, there's no way they're going to make an electric car manual. There's no point.
2: A manual electric.
3: I don't think there's gears in a manual, in an electric car.
1: Doesn't Prince William or Prince Harry, one of them, Prince William I'm going to say, King William? Prince William?
3: Prince.
1: He's converting like really old vintage cars into electric. And those old vintage cars must have been manual originally. Mm. Oh, anyway.
2: Sounds like a William thing.
1: Sounds like a thing if you've got money, like a lot of money.
2: Yeah, and you're very bored.
1: Yeah, yeah. Plenty of time.
3: So should we put it out there, 30, 24, 10?
2: Yeah. Well, so what's the question?
1: Are you under 40 and can you still drive a manual?
3: Mm.
1: And are you smarter? Well, let's check out by how they answer.
3: Well, producer Lockie drives a manual car apparently.
2: What?
4: Yeah. Every day.
2: Really?
1: And can you do it without thinking? That's the other thing I remember when I was going for my license and my swimming coach said to me, I don't really remember this, one day, Susan, you will be able to drive this manual car without even thinking. And I went, are you kidding?
3: How old are you, Lockie?
4: I am 27.

0: Lucy and Susie O'Neill.
1: I was wondering if there's anyone under 40 who can still drive a manual car. And then we're actually saying, who's the youngest person listening who can still drive a manual car? Because I was reading how driving a manual is really good for your brain, your prefrontal cortex.
2: It makes sense though, doesn't it? Because you're having to concentrate on so many different things.
3: Well, and then these days you can almost drive a car, you know, if you're on an open road. You know, you can almost take your hands off the bloody wheel.
2: Well, it drives itself. Mm. Yeah. Some of them do.
3: Some, I think the Teslas now, in theory, so we've not had even touch the thing.
1: Yeah, no. So we've had a few callers that they seem pretty young. You can drive manual. Amy from Petrie, good morning.
4: Good morning.
1: Can you drive a manual?
4: Yeah, I can drive a manual. And my daughter is 16 and she's learning to drive a manual.
1: Are you teaching her?
4: Yeah, and I've got also driving instructor, but that was very hard to find. No,
3: really?
4: Yeah, no driving schools offer a manual anymore.
3: That'd be pretty old dudes or girls, you know, like having to be be the instructors, wouldn't they? Or is there young instructors that can drive manuals?
4: Look, it's fairly young, but it was just hard to even locate one. And then when you locate them, they're pretty much booked out.
2: Amy, you're of similar vintage to me. How did you learn manual?
4: Growing up, my parents only had manual cars.
2: Right.
4: So we didn't really get a choice.
2: Right.
4: But my daughter has a manual car ready to go for her. And that was her choice.
2: What car is it?
4: She's got a Kia Rio.
2: Yeah. What year?
4: Oh, I'm not too sure. 2014, maybe?
2: Yeah. So it's not like a 2025 model, I guess.
1: Okay.
4: No.
1: Well, you said buzz only 4% of cars sold are manual now.
2: Mm.
1: That would have been the opposite back in the day.
2: Oh, absolutely.
1: Or manual. Because this has made me want to start driving a manual car again, actually.
2: Well, even in that that search that I did, apparently Suzuki Jimny is one of the highest selling manual cars out there.
3: Yeah, I would have thought that yours could have been
1: There was a few because I bought that secondhand because that's
3: because it's just financial
2: strength.
1: Whatever reason, and mostly a lot of them were manual cars.
3: Yeah.
1: No, because you know why I bought it secondhand?
3: Why?
1: Because it's got a lot of add-ons quite often.
2: That's all you had in your purse.
1: Yeah.
3: So you wanted to pay cash.
1: That's pretty funny.
3: Yeah.
1: You 32K
3: in your wallet at the time.
2: You take hundreds?
1: Thomas from Yarraville Park. You drive a manual.
5: Yeah, I drive a manual myself.
1: How old?
3: Yeah, how old are you?
5: 38.
3: Okay, so you're under the 40. Is there any jobs where you're required to have a manual license? I mean, obviously big trucks and that, I presume, like 18-wheelers, but is it a job thing for you or you just want to keep it old school?
5: I just learned it when I got my license. I just went for the manual because I guess back then it was sort of better to get your manual also so you could drive both auto and manual.
3: Yeah.
1: You got an itch to drive a manual, Lutzy?
3: No, none at all, I've got to say. Yeah. I mean, someone said to me, what if there's an emergency one day? And I said, well, I'm not your guy.
2: Right.
3: Yeah, you're going to die on the spot.
2: Do you reckon you can jump in a manual car and drive it?
3: We did it once as a joke here, and I rolled through a roundabout dangerously.
2: Yeah.
3: I'll be honest with you.
2: Okay.
3: And if that was illegal, that never happened.
1: What if you had a really good teacher?
3: Oh, you know, I guess you could do anything, couldn't you, Susan, with a good teacher in life? Yeah, I could do it, but why? I don't get the why for it for me. The car driving for me is not a learning experience or one where I want to improve my motor skills.
1: Yeah. I don't know, it was just
3: you know what I mean?
1: Funny because we happen to have a manual car here.
3: No, don't even do it. We've done it before.
1: And it was
3: dangerous.
1: And I can teach you how to drive.
3: Do you reckon you'd be a good teacher?
1: Yeah.
3: Yeah.
2: If only we had someone in this team that had a manual car that was parked downstairs right now.
1: Mm.
3: Yeah.
2: Come in, producer Lockie. What's Lockie handing to you, Lutz?
3: An L plate.
2: Yep. Can you guess what that means?
3: What does it mean, guys?
2: Susie's organised a driving test for you downstairs in a manual car.
3: Really? Oh, God.
1: This isn't the day for this, is it?
3: No, it's not the day for this.
2: Every day's the day for this.
3: The World Cup final's on for starters. I'm not after the show.
2: No, we're doing it next.
3: Are you really?
2: Yep.
1: Yeah.
3: World Cup final's on!
2: Up next.
3: Okay,
2: we'll do one more.
3: I
1: want to do one more call. Good morning, Ben.
6: Morning, how are you?
1: Good. You can drive a manual, can you?
6: Oh, I definitely can, but so can my 11-year-old or 10-year-old.
3: What do you mean?
6: She wants to tell you. Or what do I mean? She wants to tell you.
7: I drive an 1982 Suzuki.
2: And you're 11?
3: Yes. Off-road, obviously, on a controlled environment.
6: Off-road, yes. Yeah, semi-controlled.
2: That sounds more illegal than you going through a roundabout, Lucky.
3: You can
6: perfectly legal, own property.
3: Do you have to sit up on a pillow or something there? What's your name?
7: Miller.
3: Miller. So do you have to sit up on a cushion, or how do you see over the steering wheel?
7: I just put the chair forward.
1: That's so cute. Was it hard to learn, Miller?
7: Not really.
3: Okay, there you go. There's an 11-year-old, and she goes a bit of bush bashing, it says here as well. Miller, well, I'll tell you what. I know this isn't even on the board, Buzz, but can we give Miller some tickets to the Ecker, which starts in 3 weeks?
2: Oh, go on.
3: Can we?
2: Yeah, we'll do that. Let's give
3: do
2: us some
3: tickets. Do you like the Ecker, Miller?
7: Thank you.
3: Okay.
2: Before we go,
3: there you go. Boom.
2: Miller, any tips for Lutzy?
3: Yeah, what's your... Yep.
6: Mate, I can drop Miller in and she can take you for a drive if you want.
3: That sounds incredibly dangerous.
0: Nick, Lutzy and Susie O'Neill.
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0: own Lutzy cannot drive it. Yeah. So we are...
1: He's not under 40.
0: No, just over 40.
2: He's under 40 in spirit. Yeah.
0: Absolutely.
2: Yeah, so we found out Lutzy couldn't drive a manual, but it... And you are apparently smarter if you can drive a manual. So I said, Lutzy, why don't we take you downstairs and I'll give you a driving lesson? Because I'm the perfect person to teach you. So, yeah, it's Lockie's car. He happens to have a manual car. So first of all, Lutzy, if you put your left foot on the clutch.
1: Yep, foot on the clutch.
2: Put it in first gear. Use your left hand first gear. Gradually take your foot off the clutch and put on the accelerator. And we'll start going forward.
1: And we'll play
0: can I ask whereabouts you are? So you're in the car park.
1: We're in the car park at the moment.
2: We're still in the car park.
1: Well, I've taken my foot off the clutch. Am I in one?
2: Hang on.
0: I feel like that's dangerous.
2: Yeah, you're in first gear.
1: Okay. It's very dangerous because there's poles everywhere.
0: Yeah, the car park is hard to drive in any car.
1: Well, I'm doing it.
2: Why isn't it working?
1: I don't know.
2: Is your foot on the accelerator or the brake?
0: Have you turned the car on?
1: It's like, hang on.
2: Oh, Nick, don't stand in front of the car.
1: Oh, how do I? It's ridiculous. I'm taking my foot off the, what's it called?
2: Clutch. Just slowly.
3: Slowly.
2: Okay, can we hear some revs of the accelerator? Ah, that's good. See, nice and smooth.
1: Well, I'm pressing
2: like you're caressing
1: well,
2: a lady.
1: Right?
2: Like you're caressing a lady. Okay, perfect.
1: That noise is not. Oh, no. I've actually stored it right where the door to
2: come down. Okay, turn left. I don't know if we should go out on the road, Buzz. I'm not feeling too super confident.
1: I'm not kidding. It's not.
2: It's not safe.
1: Safe. Or
2: it's not safe.
1: We're going to cause.
2: We're going to cause an accident.
0: I was going to suggest that you pick someone up from the city, Lutzy, and drop him into work.
1: That
2: no,
1: is not going to
2: happen. Do not
1: do that. Where's the indicator? Oh, no, I've got the windscreen wipers. Oh, I'm just still about to be on the street.
2: I think it's telling us something. I don't know if
1: this is not a good idea.
2: This is not a good idea. It's not a good idea. Abort, abort, abort. Can we abort this? It's not safe.
0: So obviously, this is very visual. We're going to throw this on our Instagram, Nick Lutzy Susie. Can you tell us how far you've got right now?
2: We've just got out of the car park. We've gone into... We're about to go out onto Commercial Road.
0: Great.
1: If you're in that area, stay away right now.
2: Oh, we're heading up towards a Tenerife ferry.
1: Okay.
2: The problem is this is a very busy road.
1: It's a very busy road.
2: Okay, just stay on the...
0: Go, Lutzy.
2: Oh, here we go. Okay, we're going to get a roll up. We're heading up to the lights.
1: Clutch in.
3: Yep.
2: Change second gear.
1: Okay, I've changed the second gear.
2: Grab it. Take your clutch off.
1: Okay,
2: perfect. I think we should just go straight ahead at the set of lights we're about to hit.
0: Oh, no.
2: To
1: the
2: ferry.
1: Bus stop.
2: Okay, you want to go
1: what
2: left?
1: Go left?
2: No, just go to the lights.
1: Go to the lights.
2: But when you get to the lights, make sure you put your clutch in, otherwise you're...
1: I'm going to store the lights and there's going to be people stuck
2: me. Roll and put your clutch in from here.
1: So you reckon go straight ahead where that bus is?
3: Go left.
1: Go left. Okay, we're
2: put your clutch in. Left clutch in.
1: And brake.
2: Brake.
1: Okay, back to first.
3: I know I'm on mic.
2: We're about to go turn left at the lights. There's a lady about to walk across the road with a dog. Whatever
1: get
2: you
1: out
2: do,
1: of the
2: do
1: way!
2: Not, do not, do
1: you
2: not.
1: You want your dog is not safe here.
2: Do not go when she is there.
1: If you're on Vernon Terrace right now, get off Vernon Terrace.
2: Do you want some really bad
1: okay,
2: news, Lutzy?
1: Go green.
2: Really, there's a bus behind you.
1: No.
0: Do you want some worse news, Lutzy?
1: What?
2: Go, left.
0: Spain have just scored in the World Cup.
1: Oh, my God.
2: This is the best he's driven.
1: I'm in first. I'm going to clutch in.
2: Clutch in second.
1: He's driving. I'm driving.
2: Red Sky Terrace. Turn left here.
1: Oh, no. I'm wobbling along.
2: Okay. Clutch in.
1: Go to first.
2: Left foot off the clutch.
1: Okay.
2: We're turning into Helen Street.
1: Get off Helen Street. I'm driving now.
2: Oh, this is... You're good, Lutzy.
1: Clutch in. Go to second.
2: Second.
1: Oh, there's a car in front. Get off
2: there's
1: the...
2: There's a car. Get off the road.
1: This is car parking in front of me.
2: He's reversing. That's fine. Okay, we're heading towards Helen Street. Lutzy's driving very smoothly.
1: Do I stay in second, Susan?
2: Oh, third. Okay, clutch in.
1: Oh, where's
2: third? Yeah, you got it.
1: I found third.
2: Third off. You did. Oh, well done.
0: How fast is he going?
2: He's going...
1: 39 k's an hour.
2: Which is good. It's only 50 kilometres or 40 kilometres. You're feeling good. Can you hear us? We're feeling smooth.
1: What happens when I get up here?
2: Turn left.
1: But what gear am I in?
2: Put your clutch in.
1: Clutch in.
2: Watch that pedestrian
1: second,
2: and dog.
1: And the first. Oh, why are there some... No, woman!
2: Sorry.
1: Walk out in front of me.
2: They can see your L plates.
1: Oh, no. Hang on.
2: Left.
1: Okay, left.
2: You in first gear?
1: In first gear.
2: Clutch off.
1: Oh, no, I'm going to stall.
2: He's stalled. We've stalled on Commercial Road.
1: Oh, shit. I'm sorry.
3: Clutch in first.
1: Quickly.
2: Start. No, don't panic.
1: Okay, I'm in third gear. Okay, I'm on the road. There's a car behind me.
2: Clutch in.
1: I'm on the road.
2: Okay. Sorry.
0: I heard a honk.
1: Yeah,
2: we're getting honked.
1: That's because it's...
2: Don't just calm down. Okay, perfect. Oh,
1: we got
2: good,
1: honked.
2: Good work. Okay, you know what?
0: Don't honk,
2: is very
0: players.
2: Good under pressure. We're on 130 Commercial Road.
1: Okay.
2: We're heading towards
1: that. Okay, easy. This person's late for work behind me, and I feel bad as well. I feel

0: That's
1: very good.
0: Do.
1: You're in second
0: this
1: gear.
0: Is not my idea.
1: Stay around the corner. Do you want us to come back into the car park,
0: yeah,
1: Buzz?
0: I'm not going
1: please?
0: Around again.
2: Yeah, and park it in one of those really narrow car spaces.
1: No.
0: Okay.
1: So we're getting off the commercial road. There's another pedestrian coming on your left.
0: Okay. Pedestrian, am I right?
1: Oh, there's a pedestrian.
0: Oh,
1: sorry,
0: cares?
1: We're just learning.
0: No, sorry, I'm going.
1: Okay. Oh, well done.
0: Okay, I'm back in. I'm back off the street.
1: That's
2: great.
1: Did pretty well. We're back at Nova.
2: All right, we'll come back up.
0: That's ridiculous.
1: Okay, we'll head back up.
0: You
1: did very well.
0: Thank you, Susan.
1: Well done, David.
2: We'll see if Amelia has anything in her traffic report about a crazy L-plater driving along Vernon Terrace.
3: Nick Lutzey and Susie O'Neill on Nova.

0: Bloodsy and Susie O'Neill.
1: Buzz is filling in this morning for Nick because Nick's got the vomits. Mm. And Buzz and I were talking off air before about, it was on Friday, I think, Buzz was going to his son's kindergarten to talk about his...
2: my job.
1: Job. And I thought so many other people must have done that because I've done that for my kids as well. And and it's for some reason you always put so much effort into, I reckon I put more effort into going to my kids' school than I did for like a paid presentation. Because you just really want them to be proud of you, don't you? For mine, I remember it was really funny. I did a big interactive thing. It was primary school at St. Ida's School. It was in the school church for
2: some
1: reason.
2: How old were they, do you think?
1: Geez, they must have been early primary school. So I'm going to say grade 3 and grade 5 maybe.
3: So you were,
1: and I was,
3: you were retired, but still, swimming.
1: Well,
3: no, as a swimmer, was it? Was
1: I was not. My career was a swimmer. Come back as a swimmer.
3: Yes.
1: And so I got up.
3: What did you wear?
1: I actually just wore normal clothes. I wore normal clothes, but I bought a swimming
3: cap.
1: I bought a swimming cap.
3: Yeah.
1: But I remember I wanted to do an interactive presentation about how to be successful. The main thing is you need to do hard work.
3: Right.
1: It's not just talent. Talent only gets you so far.
3: Yep.
1: So I thought I would get, I think I got 5 kids to come up to the front, and I got them to come up one at a time, and I got the 4 of them to start running on the spot. And I can't remember the order now. Anyway, 4 of them ran on it, like they had to run really, really hard. And the 5th person could just stand there. And it was the metaphor for the 5th person was the talent and the 4 people running was the hard work.
3: Right.
1: So basically a fifth of what... not that I got into fractions.
3: Yes, yes.
1: They could see that one person talent gets you so far.
3: Yeah.
1: But it's the 4 people doing the hard work.
3: Okay, that's a nice message.
1: Yeah, but I like...
3: How'd it go?
1: I think it actually went okay. But it was funny talking to Buzz because he actually spoke to 4-year-olds.
2: Yeah.
1: And...
2: Obviously,
1: that sounds funny.
2: I've got a 4-year-old. I was a 4-year-old and 3-year-old kids. And so obviously I talk to them every day. So you think you know how to talk to a 4-year-old.
1: Mm.
2: But then when there's like, 20, I think there was 21 kids there, all these 4-year-old beady eyes looking at you and you've got to speak in their language. And you don't really realise until you start interacting with them that they're obviously 4-year-olds and the way they think is like a 4-year-old. And I got really competitive because I didn't have I had an interactive experience planned. I brought in some headphones and a microphone, a bunch of Nova merch as well for the kids to have so they
3: can
2: take it home. A little walking, I brought in temporary tattoos.
1: Tattoos?
2: Little walking billboards for us.
3: Nice, well done.
2: Yeah, but then I saw on the wall when I arrived, Ash, who's one of the mums, she's a lawyer, and they had what Ash did related to the curriculum that the 4-year-olds are.
3: What curriculum? The 4-year-olds? Yeah.
2: Well, it's like learning, they're getting them ready for prep. So it's like communication skills and like following rules and all that sort of stuff.
3: Yep.
2: So I panicked and turned my one into a TED talk about how important it is to listen. And I had all these 4-year-olds just like looking at me, and I'm just winging it
3: Pivoted late into a completely new
2: pivot.
3: TED talk.
2: I remember I sort of gave him a lecture. I was like, how many ears do we have? And they were like, 2. Yes. How many mouths do we have, Lutzy?
3: 1.
2: That's why it's important to listen twice as much as you speak.
3: That's pretty good.
1: That's a good message. I've actually spoken to 4-year-olds before. Do a lot of them go off on tangents? Like when I've done it, it's been like, and I used to swim butterfly, and then my hands start going up, going, I've got a pet guinea pig, or I've got a cat.
3: Yeah, well, they're 4.
2: They're obviously hyper focused on one certain thing. So because I led with rules and listening and whatnot, at the end when I said, now does anyone have any questions?
1: Mm-hmm.
2: They put their hands up and they'd be like, you can't use chemicals on the radio. Well, that's correct.
3: Well, you cannot do not use chemicals on the radio.
2: That is, one of our rules.
3: You know?
1: That's so cute. Well, there must be other people who have done funny presentations, we thought. 13, 24, 10. If you've done a funny job presentation to your kids' class.
2: It has to be stories because I think every parent, I thought I was the only one that was going through that effort.
1: Mm.
2: And then when I told Susie's like, I went through the effort too.
1: And how nervous do you get? Do you feel like you're being judged by the teachers as well?
2: Absolutely.
1: I felt like they're
3: it's not so easy now, is it?
1: Yeah.
3: It's my job, love. Yeah.
0: Nick Lutzy and Susie O'Neill on Nova. Some songs become bigger than the charts. They become road trips, breakups, group chats, and thousands of people screaming every word together.
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0: Lutzy and Susie O'Neill.
1: Sydney. A few calls coming in. We want to hear their stories. Debbie from Upper Caboolture. Good morning.
2: Hello, team. Hey. How you going?
1: Good.
3: Hey. Good.
1: You sound like you got good energy. You must have been great when you visited your kids' school.
2: Look, you got to go big or go home, I say. I went to, I've got twins that are in high school, and I went to their year 10, 11 health class, and I'm a midwife, and I, my background is caring for young women who are pregnant and parenting. So, look, we went all in. It was so great. I had all my anatomy and physiology gear. They learned about cervixes and placentas and uteruses and contraception, and my kids didn't know whether to cringe or whether to be proud, or it was so cool, and we just went all out. And, look, I love it. It's such a privilege to get up there and do your stuff and teach a little bit along the way. So, but yeah, it got interesting, some interesting questions, but it was so much fun.
4: What questions did you get?
2: Oh, a lot. Well, what was interesting ones, even things about sperm count, about, you know,
3: was it co-ed?
2: And vaping effect. No, the girl. No, actually, yeah, it was co-ed, sorry.
3: It was co-ed.
2: Yeah, and they were, the girls were asking about, you know, what does it affect vaping and smoking, their sperm and, you know, motility, because it's really important, smoking and vaping, how it affects men and women. And, yeah, they asked some really interesting things, but it was, I got right in there. I often answer all the questions before they get asked. But
3: I'm trying to think whether it's better, like, as a kid, like being four or being in grade 11 and you're your mum doing that.
2: And it was a Catholic school too, but look, we kept it medical, but I think if you they're amazing young people. And,
3: I can't help but think if I'm sitting in that audience and my mate's mum's doing this, I'm just going to ask you a quick question about sperm count.
2: Material vulva there, so you know, they all got to see how the vulva works, you know, with during childbirth, and we go all out.
1: Oh, wow, so interesting. Don't you wish, you know, you probably couldn't do it. I wish they taught more than just the reproductive part of that stuff when I went to school. That's all I'm saying. It takes you years to learn that stuff. Casey out of Richmond Town.
3: No, that's a good point.
1: Don't you reckon if they gave you a few little tips, you'd be way ahead of the pack?
3: Yeah.
4: Or a material vulva, you'd be if I had
1: a material vulva and got to
3: vulva.
1: Practice
4: what
1: on
4: is a material
1: that?
4: Vulva?
3: I think I'm seeing them at the Triffid next Saturday night.
2: Do a lesson for your team. It's all good. I'll teach you everything.
4: Let's go, Casey from Richmond Downs.
1: Yeah. What did you do? What
3: did you teach them?
5: So I had a child, and I was the tooth fairy's friends at the time. So I'm in oral surgery.
1: Oh, you pretended that you
3: come out.
1: I mean, you said you knew the tooth fairy, and you could chat to the tooth fairy.
4: You got a bad line.
1: But that's a good one, isn't it?
4: Yeah,
1: I mean, kids would love that. That's a good profession. What's a good profession, I wonder, you wouldn't want to go and say you did? Mm. Anyway.
4: I couldn't imagine going to Harrison's daycare talking about...
3: Rectal dysfunction or something.
1: What?
4: Or like as a midwife, four-year-olds. It's a hard sell.
1: Good morning, Paige from Tambourine.
6: Hello. Hey.
1: What's your story?
3: Clean it up, Paige.
6: Well, it's actually my partner, but my kids really hit the jackpot with him because he was a professional BMX rider, so he would go in and do shows. But then he moved into military vehicles, so tanks. So he would turn up every Anzac Day and give the kids a big talk, and often rock up to school with a big tank on the back of a truck and just
3: Stop
6: to give them all
3: that.
6: The thrill. Yeah.
3: That's so cool. What's that movie with Will Ferrell and Mark Wahlberg where he's so much cooler than the stepdad?
4: Is it stepdad?
6: I don't know, but he just did that Balls Up movie in a tank. I don't know if you've seen that. That's a Mark Wahlberg one that they did here in Tweed.
1: I love that.
6: Yeah, so he's in the tank. You'll see him doing like weird things in a tank.
3: Yes.
1: How did your partner get a tank?
6: Oh, he has 25. They find him.
4: 25
3: So he buys them? Was he in the army?
6: Yes. No, he just has a passion for them.
3: Wow.
1: He likes them.
4: Are they automatic or manual?
6: A combination. I've driven one. I was pregnant when I had to pull him out of a bog in one of them.
1: Oh, wow.
6: And that was a manual. But, yeah, he has a combination of all. We used to take people for rides. So we used to have a business called Tank Ride, but a nasty neighbour got us shut down.
1: Oh. And tanks are the ones where you pop your head out of the top, don't you, where you're driving it along.
6: Yeah. Like full big 52-ton,
3: Big cannon at the front where you can, you know.
1: Where do you store them? Where do you store those tanks?
6: Lots of sheds. Yeah, we've got a lot of sheds and not enough, apparently. That's what he keeps telling me.
3: Tell him to bring one down Commercial Roads. We can have a go one morning. That'd be great. Well,
6: Yeah, well, he's
3: can you
6: done
3: drive on the street?
6: Indy before. He did Indy before, and we had people calling the police saying, there's someone invading, there's a tank coming down for the Grand Prix. It was pretty filthy.
3: Probably let him know next time.
4: Yeah.
6: Well, I did know there was a police escort and all the... Yeah, it was bizarre. Anyway.
3: It's a lot of fun.
1: We could get Lutzy to drive it. He can drive manual
3: imagine
1: now.
3: That. Goodbye, Tenerife.
0: Nick, Lutzy and Susie O'Neill. Nova. Fitzy, Whipper and Kate.
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0: Jace, Lauren and Clint on Nova.
26: You are listening to Nova. It is Jace, Lauren and Clint.
1: Are we doing this?
26: We've just returned from 2 weeks.
1: Hold on. All right, guys. Look, you're very smart.
26: No. Just...
1: I think you should wipe the smile off your face pretty quick, smart though, Jason.
26: So.
1: Because this,
26: when we were away.
2: Yeah.
26: A big event happened.
2: Oh my God.
1: Wedding of the year. Taylor Swift and Travis Kelce, they got married at Madison Square Garden, which when there was rumours, I'll put my hand up and say I was wrong. And I was certain.
26: Mm-hmm. Let's play the tape.
1: That they were not
2: getting
1: married.
2: It was a ruse. You thought it was a ruse.
1: Yeah.
2: Let's play the tape.
1: To be fair, you absolutely said there is no way they're getting married.
2: Sorry, did you say you have audio of this?
1: We said it's all a ruse and they're getting married in England somewhere.
26: Taylor Swift is not getting married at Madison Square Garden.
2: Well, how do you know? Are you invited?
3: We know, don't we? Back me up here.
4: When is the special permit they've asked for?
5: Stand by, please.
3: Standing by.
5: First week of July. Not long to go.
4: She's not getting in. Right. No. What, 6 days? At the height of summer, inside Madison Square Garden?
5: Air conditioning.
4: It's not happening. But you were actually more adamant than me, Jason. You said we both said it wasn't happening.
26: Lauren and I would like to say something to you.
4: We're sorry.
5: Oh, thank you.
4: Not that you planned the wedding.
5: No, I mean, I had great intel.
26: We would like to apologise.
5: Thank you.
4: Apology accepted. We don't always get it right. No. In fact, we get it wrong a lot. But honestly, I did think, you know, there's just, that's crazy. But since the wedding, and I've really thought about it, I mean, it makes perfect sense.
26: Yeah. But see, the whole time I was like, nah, it's a fake wedding. We even on the day, I'm like, I don't think they're in there.
4: Now, I had a couple of friends at the wedding and they only found out it was Madison Square Garden the day before. They knew it was in Manhattan. That's all they were told.
26: These are the friends you were telling us about yesterday.
4: No, these are actually different friends.
26: Oh,
4: I knew a couple of couples that were there.
5: Were they in, like, on the floor at Madison Square Gardens or were they in the stands?
4: They sat in the stands for the wedding.
26: What? Hang on. Sorry.
5: In the grandstand. Like you're watching a basketball match.
4: Madison Square Garden, it's like the smallest event it's ever held with 1,000 people. Mm-hmm. My question was, did you just then go to the normal toilets or did they build like bougie trailer toilets?
5: Oh, surely they had nice toilets.
26: You just go to the Madison Square Garden.
4: Go and get in like where you're going to the basketball.
5: Did they have a bonbonniere?
4: Someone won a car.
5: A car?
26: Sorry.
4: And someone won a handbag.
26: Oh, you're taking the piss
4: now. No, there were prizes.
26: They're not.
5: A handbag?
26: Hey, Travis, thanks for the invite to the wedding. Great meat tray.
4: Yeah, I'm telling you, they gave away a car.
6: We've done a quick check online and it says, one of the grand prizes was a vintage 1970 Chevrolet Chevelle, the same model the couple drove off in after their first public date.
4: I told you. I wasn't sure if I was allowed to say that, but they gave away a car.
26: That's tacky.
4: No. Coming from you, who, you would love that. You don't even like bringing a gift.
5: You had peroxide tips at your wedding. I mean, that's tacky.
4: You complain about having to take a gift. This way you get a gift.
26: Yeah. How good's that? 13 24 10 is our number. Who do you need to apologise to? Maybe driving to work at the moment going, partner was right about that.
5: What? Apology line?
26: Yeah, we'll do an apology line. 13 24 10 is our number.
5: Do you want to have the first go?
26: What do you mean? I've said sorry.
4: There's not enough time.
5: You're not sitting on anything else?
26: No, I'm good.
4: Are you going to apologise for telling Lou you were going for a walk when you went to the breakfast buffet and you didn't take her and the kids and went on your own?
26: No, I told her I was going to the buffet.
4: No, you didn't.
26: 13 24 10 is our number.
4: I think you should apologise.
5: See you after lunch.
26: What would you like to apologise for, big or small? We might get a call from an old boss.

0: This is Nova. You got Jace, Lauren and Claire.
1: Yes, look, we're opening the apology hotline here this morning.
2: Jace and I just apologised. It was hard to do, but we swallowed our pride and we apologised because we fiercely...
1: Yes.
2: Fiercely
1: you doubted
2: denied
1: my news cred.
2: Your news credibility, yeah, by saying that there is no way in God's green earth that Taylor Swift, yeah, was going to get married, yeah, at Madison Square Garden, you know, in what? The height of summer.
0: When we're away, I almost text you going, oh, we got this one wrong.
2: Thanks a lot, T-Swizzle. Thanks
0: right.
2: a lot.
0: Emma, good morning.
3: Good morning, guys.
0: Believe you need to apologise this morning.
3: No, I really do. Mm-hmm. So my fiance is a bodybuilder and every gram of food means so much to him. And he has this peanut butter. The peanut butter is like his sweet treat. It's his chocolate. He loves it. Mm-hmm. His mum came to stay with us on the weekend and I blamed his mum for eating the whole jar of peanut butter that I smashed it myself.
2: Well done, Emma. Yes, okay, the confessional.
0: So there we good. Go. I do that with the kids. You blame the kids. I didn't touch the ice cream.
1: Emma, we want to formalise, yes, this apology. So what would you like to say?
3: Brian, please still marry me. I'm really sorry, but I ate the peanut butter.
0: Yeah.
1: Well done.
2: Well done.
1: Did that hurt to apologise?
3: Yeah, it really did.
2: Always blame the mother-in-law. Tell you what, there is, let her have it.
0: There is nothing worse than when you know you've got a snack in the house. And you're like, I'll get to that later, I'll get to that later. And then you go to eat
2: someone's
0: it. And your partner's
1: gone.
0: Oh,
2: it's like when there's leftovers in the fridge.
0: Yes.
2: Like that leftover fried rice from yesterday.
0: Yeah.
2: I'm going to have that. And then you get home and you're like, what?
0: Yeah.
2: Where's?
0: The whole time you're driving home, you're like, oh, fried
2: can't
0: rice
2: wait
0: is waiting.
2: For it. Can't, and there. You know what? I don't even want it fresh. I want the leftovers.
0: Yeah.
2: Because that's in the back of my mind.
0: They've never, ever in the past eaten the leftovers.
2: Never.
0: But that day.
2: They've eaten it. Nothing surer.
0: You know what?
1: Does she apologise?
0: You're on the right track being single. Don't do this whole married life, bro.
1: This
2: have to share your leftovers. That's a con of having a partner.
0: Yeah, he'd go home. It'd always be there.
1: It's always there.
0: Always.
1: If anything, it just goes out of date.
4: Jace, Lauren and Clint.
5: Jace, Lauren and Clint.
4: On Nova. Fitzy, Whipper and Kate.
6: It is his. Our backyard cricket match at Kirribilli House.
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1: 13 24 10 is our number. What's your best worst joke? There'd be a few floating around on the tradie sites.
2: Totally. What is Forrest Gump's email password?
1: What is Forrest Gump's email password?
3: I'm just trying to, I'm thinking of all the lines from the movie. Go.
2: One Forrest, one.
1: That's quite good.
3: That's very good.
1: Where'd you get that?
3: Very strong.
2: Just made it up.
1: That's strong.
2: Did you hear about the Italian chef who died?
1: No.
2: He passed away.
1: Oh, Jesus Christ. Help me,
2: that's
1: Melbourne.
2: Good gear. That's
3: help
2: good.
3: Me, Melbourne. Help, help.
2: Come on. You can't criticise us if you haven't got anything.
1: The only one that the kids are running with at the moment is why did Sally fall off the swing?
3: Go.
1: She had no arms. That's the one the kids are rolling out.
3: Oh, okay.
1: And I'm like, gosh.
2: That gets zero laughs from me. That's not funny.
1: Okay. 13.
2: Shouldn't have put Sally on the swing.
1: 13, 20, 14 is our number.
2: No.
3: Here we go.
2: Here we go.
3: We've got an entry.
1: Jared, hello.
4: Yes. So why is Cinderella bad at soccer?
3: Sorry? Oh, sorry, you're going to have to start again, Jared.
4: That's all right. Why is Cinderella bad at soccer?
2: Why is Cinderella bad at soccer? It's going to be something about a glass boot.
4: It's because she's always running away from the ball.
2: Oh, yeah. Not bad. That's, not bad.
3: That is. I don't mind it.
2: Two windmills were standing at a wind farm. One asked, what's your favourite type of music? And the other said, I'm a big metal fan.
1: What are you Googling? Just worst jokes?
3: That's pretty good.
1: Shit jokes.
3: That's a good one.
1: Glenn, good morning.
5: Morning, how are you?
1: Yeah,
2: a couple more.
1: Could be better.
2: Okay, come on, Glenn. Give us something.
5: Yeah, okay. Where do you find a dog without any legs?
2: Where do you find a dog without any legs?
5: Yeah.
2: I don't know.
5: Where you left it.
1: You laughed at that, but not Sally.
2: That's funny.
1: The dog had no legs.
2: That's funny, Glenn. Good on you, Glenn. Have you got one, Glenn?
3: A panda walks into a bar and orders a scotch and Coke. The bartender says, yeah, that's fine, but why the big paws?
1: I thought you forgot the end of the joke. That's why you're pausing. Michelle, good morning.
6: Morning.
1: All right, bring us home, Michelle. Best, worst joke you got.
6: How do you make a sausage roll?
3: Oh, Michelle, how do you make a sausage roll?
6: You push it.
1: Can't believe it.
7: Jace, Lauren and Clint.
8: Jace, Lauren and Clint.
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0: Thanks for joining us. You're listening to Nova. It is Jace, Lauren and Clint with you. You all right?
1: I'm okay. I'm recovering now.
2: What's happened? Well, it takes a lot to get under your
1: to
2: skin.
1: To rile me. Now, this is, can I just point out, this is something.
0: No, he avoids it, doesn't he?
2: He avoids it.
0: Yeah.
1: This is something so, so small, right? But it's infuriating. Mm-hmm. I would say it's mildly infuriating.
2: Go for it.
1: Restaurants, hotels, sometimes when you know, use the bathroom at someone else's house, they've got the hand gel, but they've also got some form of hand cream.
0: Oh, yep, same bottle.
2: What?
0: Same colour.
1: They look the same. They're non-identifiable. And I don't know why, but I've been pumping the wrong bottle. I've been pumping the hand cream instead of the hand gel.
0: No. I've experienced it too. Lou bought the.
1: So annoying.
0: Remember the twins that were on the block?
1: Yeah,
0: those two girls.
1: The ones, and they
2: every
1: the same.
2: Woman had those.
0: Oh, we've got that soap collection at home, and the bottles are the same bloody colours.
2: It's also got the detergent.
0: Yes. And the sanitizer.
1: And do you know what, Lauren? If you pump the cleanser or whatever it is, it's a cream. I don't want the cream. I want the hand gel.
2: But don't you just read the bottle?
0: No, the print's so small.
1: Infuriating. So infuriating.
2: So what, you don't want hand cream in there?
0: No, just do a different colour.
1: I just want one bottle.
2: But aesthetically, that doesn't look good.
1: But who needs...
0: Who's creaming in the bathroom?
1: Who's using the cream?
0: No one. Oh, it's always full.
2: No, you do the Aesop hand soap. Actually, I'm a Leaf girl. Oh my God, the Baronia. Shout out. If anyone can see that on the shelves, buy it. Smells like actual heaven in a bottle.
0: I'll give you a hot tip.
2: Wash, then you dry your hands and you put a bit of hand cream on.
1: No. But what happens if you get the hand cream first? It's just so irritating.
0: You're not loose, boy.
1: And it sets you back at least a minute in the
0: bathroom.
1: We've
0: got three in the kitchen.
2: Doesn't?
0: One is dish soap. One's hand soap. It's soap. It's the same thing.
2: But you don't use dish soap on your hands.
0: Depends what comes out when I squeeze the bottle. They look the same.
2: And so then you just go, oh, well, it's dish soap, so I'll just wash my hands with this.
0: Yeah.
2: Oh. Do you ever wash? I don't know if you'd get the same result washing dishes with hand soap, though.
0: No, you get an aftertaste, which is not great.
1: Yeah. You're eating the hand soap?
0: No.
2: You know what gets me? Now, I love this business.
1: Yes.
2: Rolled. I love their rice paper rolls. But if they don't work out a better way to have the mini hoisin sauce sachets open, I am going to rip my own hair out.
0: What do you mean? Aren't they little plastic things?
2: No, it's like a lid, and they've changed it once, and they've changed it, and you can only ever.
1: I know,
2: rip
1: you
2: it.
1: Tear it.
2: You can only rip it halfway, and then you try so hard to rip that it all squirts
1: spews out. And then, even worse, Lauren, there's not enough hoisin in the actual sachet.
2: You're heavy on the hoisin, aren't you? Yeah, it could be a bit bigger.
0: Guys.
2: But the sachet, the way it rips out, a better way. 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
0: What do you mean? Aren't they little plastic things?
2: No, it's like a lid, and they've changed it once, and they've changed it, and you can only ever.
1: I know,
2: rip
1: you
2: it.
1: Tear it.
2: You can only rip it halfway, and then you try so hard to rip that it all squirts
1: spews out. And then, even worse, Lauren, there's not enough hoisin in the actual sachet.

0: grinds my gears.
1: Guys, you're not alone. 13 24 10 is our number.
2: What do you find mildly infuriating? Good morning, Enza.
3: Good morning. Good morning. How are you?
2: Yeah, we're good. You sound irritated.
3: Well, nothing worse when you book a hotel room and on the website it's gorgeous, you've got fluffy towels and it shows you all the beautiful image, and then you open the door actually and it's nothing like the image on the website.
4: False advertising.
5: Yeah, I look at past guest photos on Google.
4: Oh, on the reviews.
5: Yeah, on the reviews. If you go to the reviews, look at the photos
2: so
5: people
2: often,
5: put up, because it's,
2: you know,
5: they're
2: Pam
5: the real stuff.
2: Is complaining about everything.
5: No, ignore Pam. You know. She's bitching about the
4: Who's
5: water
4: Pam?
5: Pressure, but just look at her photos.
2: Oh, she's always.
4: She, Pam?
2: Yeah, she's
5: Pam, the lady
2: she's,
5: in the Google review.
2: Yeah, she's always a star all the time.
5: Anna, good morning.
4: Hello.
3: Hi, guys.
5: What are you infuriating?
3: Well, you know, every time I get into my car, my Bluetooth does not connect to my phone every single time.
2: It's so annoying.
3: And I have to sit there and I have to reconnect it every time. Oh, yes. And sometimes I want to call you guys and I can't because I'm driving.
4: But what about, Anna, when you're mid-phone call and you get in the car and you go, oh, hang on, it's just connecting. Oh, hang on.
2: Oh, yeah.
4: And then someone
2: waiting.
4: And then you're like, oh, it'll tick over in just
5: Won't be
4: sec.
5: Long. Won't be
4: and
5: sec.
4: And you're like, yep.
5: Have I got
4: on,
5: you now?
4: Have I
5: got you now?
3: It connects when it's at the worst times, and when I'm getting in the car, it just does not connect ever.
4: Oh, Anna, I am with you, sis.
2: Yeah.
4: It's like you actually want to put the car in the bin. When
2: I agree.
4: Happens.
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1: We need to address something that happened earlier on the show.
2: Well, usually it's you yelling at the clouds.
1: Yes, not today.
2: No.
1: It was Lauren and it wasn't the clouds. She was yelling at the council.
3: They've got this new stupid digital permit system that no one knows how to use.
1: For a
3: visit.
1: I can't
3: just give you a permit to put on your car anymore. I have to go into an app. I have to delete the person who was using the permit, add you in. But then, like, say I've got a cleaner or a guy or someone who comes once a week, a babysitter, whatever. You can't have like a favourite and say, oh, they're coming every Monday. You have to delete someone and then put someone else in. You've got to know everyone's number plates.
1: Oh, you can't just select them.
3: And they can't access it.
1: Can we get Ali Langdon on?
3: Yeah. You can get on to anyone to help.
1: You know what? By the end of the show. No.
3: No, you can't.
1: No,
3: they don't answer their phone.
1: By the end of the show, we're going to get Ali Langdon on. Yep. We'll get Ali Langdon on and you can
2: see if it wets up.
1: We'll pitch the story.
3: Oh, my God. I sound like my mother, don't I? I've just realised.
2: That's a reality. Now. Yes. Thankfully, my phone book, my old Channel 9 phone book, still works. Gold Logie nominee.
1: Oh, yes. Gold Ali Logie
3: Langdon.
1: Nominee.
3: I mean,
2: TV royalty joins us on the line.
1: Hello,
2: Ali Langdon.
1: Hello.
3: Good morning.
4: Guys, I am outraged on your behalf. I've got the whole team standing by. You tell me where I've got to send them.
3: Thanks, Ali. We've got to chase down the road, and we will sort this for you today.
1: Well, I know you like to support the people in the suburbs.
4: I am outraged. How dare they do this to you, Lord?
3: I agree.
4: Are you okay?
3: Well, no, I'm not. And
2: the cleaner can't pass.
1: No, that was a hypothetical.
3: No, I said I am semi-capable of working it out, but won't somebody think about the elderly and the people that aren't so tech savvy?
2: Yes.
3: It's not fair,
1: The
3: Ali.
1: Elderly, Ali.
4: I know, and you know what? Look, you've hit something cancelled for me that just, honestly, I feel like we cover something like this every single night.
3: Okay. So great.
4: I'm
3: thinking, well,
4: right,
3: turn.
4: I've got, well, Sam Cucciaro's on holidays right now, but I'm going to send Brendan Crew over to you
3: Thank
4: guys.
3: Thank you.
1: Yep.
4: He's going to storm the council building and walk straight into the mayor.
3: Yep.
4: And you just give him the list of questions. I think he'll open with how dare you.
3: Yes.
1: Yep.
4: And then you just flick him whatever else you need asked, Loz, and we will have this fixed by the end of the day.
2: Do you know what? Prey on the vulnerable.
1: Her cleaner got a fine.
3: I did my year 10 work experience at a current affair and I thought one day I'm going to be able to use this contact to my absolute power. And today
1: is the day
3: that I bring Stonington Council down.
1: Ali, can I ask, what's some of the weirdest stories you get pitched that we haven't seen on the telly?
4: Oh, man, there are some weird ones. Can I just tell you my favourite one we covered this week is the hero tradie who watches a guy try and steal a car from a Dan Murphy, allegedly, but leaves the handbrake on, so he's filming it. When the guy does a runner, he crash tackles him. He's got him in a headlock taking selfies. But then his left nut got jammed. He's gone to wiggle his left nut free. The guy's headbutted him and given him the best shiner.
3: Mm. Oh.
4: And
3: Hang on, his nut got stuck. As in his
2: nut. No, he left his nuts.
4: Yeah, like his left testicle got
3: jammed in the door.
4: Not in the door, like somehow like jammed by the other guy and how he was laying on him.
3: Yeah. That's a wild story.
4: I didn't ask too many
2: questions.
4: It was
2: just one nut, not two.
3: Just the left
2: nut. Well, no, but the kicker is the hero was rewarded with some Dan Murphy's voucher, I believe.
4: he got some free beer and then the person whose car it was saw it and also said he'd take him out for a beer.
3: Awesome.
4: So that was, you know, it was worth the shiner, I think.
3: Yeah,
1: will you do
3: I agree.
1: A follow-up story on the nut next week?
3: Yeah, how's the nut?
4: I mean, we always see these things through. We're professionals.
3: Now, Clint, while we've got you, Clint also complained about his council because he's now got four rubbish
2: four
3: bins and
2: Ali.
3: He's had
2: how
3: enough.
2: Many, how do many do you have many? in your hood?
4: Yeah, we've got four and It's a nightmare, isn't it? It's too many. But look, can I, guys, just one at a time, all right? Let's sort this one for long.
3: Yeah, move over,
4: Clint.
3: It's my turn.
4: Next week, mate. We'll talk about your bins next week.
1: Can you imagine being like a parking inspector giving Ali a ticket?
2: Oh, no.
1: And then it's like, it's Ali. Oh, no, please don't come after me.
2: How are you, my friend?
4: I am great. I mean, I wouldn't get a parking ticket. I would never park, overstay a park or park where I should.
1: Of course,
4: died,
1: of course.
4: You know.
1: She'd use valet.
3: Hey, the Gold Logie nominee. Now, we can't have two heartbreaks. First, Delta Goodrum loses Eurovision. I won't be having Ellie Langdon losing the Gold Logie.
4: Oh,
3: this is yours, sis.
4: Bless you. She was robbed, Delta.
1: Yeah.
4: Absolutely robbed. Thanks 100%. For bringing that up again. I just moved on from it.
1: We hope you pick up the gold, Ellie. You deserve it.
5: Jace, Lauren and Clint.
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1: Prime Minister Anthony Albanese.
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1: Oh,
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0: Princess Highway and Fitzgerald Avenue. At Peakhurst, getting reports of a breakdown on Henry Lawson Drive heading citybound just after Belmore Road. Fog in Sydney's outer suburbs this morning over the Northern Road at Ludnam. Also the Windsor Bridge and Richmond Bridge and Bells Line of Road affected too. 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Mostly sunny with a top of 20 for the city, 21 in the west, right now 9 degrees. Sydney's Nova 96.9.
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5: Welcome to Tuesday morning, or as I look at it, Sarah Harris, first day back of school.
6: How you feeling, parents?
5: Well, I mean, they're not there yet. There's still a few hours to go, but it kind of feels good. I mean, the holidays are great.
6: Oh, look, we know, and we love our kids. Because you know when people go, oh, I thought you loved your kids. It's like, yeah, we love our kids.
5: But they like structure and routine
6: Everyone
5: too.
6: Everyone needs routine.
5: Everyone just needs us.
6: A bit of routine.
5: Being selfish.
6: No. Like, they want to get back to their friends. And, you know, it's hard keeping them busy and getting them off the screens because that would be the easiest thing to do.
5: 100%. Well, I had my boys in here yesterday again. Just the shine wears off a little bit when they've been in two days in a row.
6: I've got to say, though, your boys were perfectly behaved. They are the most gorgeous young men, and the way you interact with them is the sweetest.
5: Oh, thank you.
6: Do you just, like, reach over when you're on air the other day? I think a little Artie was behind you and you just, like, gave his hair a little tassel.
5: Yeah, little boys.
6: Bless him.
5: I mean, they're also very well behaved when you get them up at 4 a.m, you know?
6: My kids weren't. My kids are running up and down, perving on Ricky. Harry was like stalking her. They were like running outside. Can we throw stuff off the balcony? No.
5: My little one loves watching Ricky on telly.
6: Yeah.
5: You know what I'm saying.
6: But imagine being that young and having like the hottest broad around actually giving you the time of day and she's so sweet. Like he's like, oh my gosh, I'm in heaven.
5: I mean, when Ricky was on Idol once, my littlest Artie said, why does Ricky have two half circles on her chest?
6: Oh.
5: Because they were really out, you know what I'm saying? Anyway, let's...
6: My boys haven't ever seen those, let me tell you.
5: Get a check of Tuesday morning's news at 5:33.
7: Right here, right now, right here, right now.
6: Hey there, Sydney, Sarah Harris here. We could all end up paying for EV charges whether we own an electric vehicle or not. Energy networks are pushing to pass on the cost of the charger rollout to electricity customers, which could add a total of almost $10 million every year to all New South Wales power bills. Councils, electricity suppliers and politicians are against the idea. Global energy supplies could face even greater pressure with a blockade on Saudi Arabia announced by the Iranian-backed Houthi rebels. The listed terror group is expected to target Saudi oil-carrying ships close to the Red Sea. An ISIS bride waiting to stand trial for terror offences has been granted bail. She returned to Melbourne from Syria in May. Her lawyer says she'll fight the charges, which carry a maximum 10-year jail term. And Annie Burnham is the UK's new Prime Minister, the seventh in a decade. King Charles yesterday officially invited him to form government after Sir Keir Starmer resigned. Updating sport, the PNG Chiefs are targeting Joey Manu ahead of their entry into the NRL in 2028. The former Roosters star has met with Chiefs officials as he contemplates a return from French rugby union. Scans, they've confirmed the worst for Sea Eagles Captain Tom Trbojevic. He will be sidelined for 6 weeks with his latest hamstring injury. And Spain is still celebrating its World Cup win, the first since 2010, after beating defending champions Argentina 1-0 in the final. And Argentina players, they're being criticised as sore losers after starting a fight with Spanish rivals following their 1-0 loss in the World Cup.
5: What are we going to watch this morning?
6: I know. What are we going to do?
5: Games is Friday, right?
6: Com Games is Friday.
5: All right.
6: It's what, sport Bring on is the hurdling. What holds us together. That's it. Our rivalry with Bellies. Hey, this will put a smile on your face.
5: Okay.
6: Social media. It's lit up over One Nation's Barnaby Joyce, his bizarre reaction during an interview with the ABC's

0: 7:30 last night. Now, he was being grilled by host Sarah Ferguson via video link. He was at home when his dog interrupted the interview. Have a listen.
1: Defending your leader, but are you really comfortable with where she is taking you?
2: I think... Sit down! Sorry. It's a dog.
0: Now, the dog continued to pester an increasingly cranky Joyce for the remainder of the interview, but I've actually got some inside intel.
3: Yeah.
0: He was responding to a conversation we were having on air last week.
4: What's one thing you found from your past life?
0: I was killed by a dog.
3: Holy hell. God.
0: There's actually, if you come and feel here on the back of my neck.
2: No! Sit down! Sorry. It's a dog.
3: Was that on telly last night?
0: What, me the dog? Me no, barking? Yeah, yeah, that was, yes.
3: Is this it again?
2: Sit down! Sorry, it's a dog.
3: You and Barnaby.
0: Well, that's going to become oh, like the next most, like, gone is the American FIFA World Cup chant, and Barnaby yelling at his dog is the new must play Tim sound effect.
4: Okay, I love that. That is brilliant. Thank you for bringing that to the table. Barnaby Joyce, hey?
0: Oh my
4: God. I was a bit
0: God.
4: Nervous when you were going to talk about him.
0: Oh, you know, and it was interesting because he was clearly doing the interview from home, and it looked like he'd had a red wine.
3: Of course.
0: Yeah. As you do after hours. You can have, you know, but it just... And he's quite a big character anyway. But, oh, my God.
4: Remember when he was laying down in that street in Canberra?
0: Yeah.
4: You know, Ricky and I actually reenacted that photo.
0: Did you?
4: On the same street.
0: I mean, what else is there to do in Canberra?
4: Hey, there's... What's
0: the... The Questacon.
4: I took my kids to the Mint.
0: Did you?
4: Actually, my middle boy left his headphones in Parliament House. So I had to go back in. Oh. Like in the actual, you know, the main bit that you see on telly.
0: Oh, gosh. Wow.
4: And then we're out of there.
0: Then you're out of there. Well, listen, I hope you got a bit of a laugh out of that one.
4: I love that. Yep, thank you
0: great.
4: For that.
0: Sunny afternoon on the way, Sydney. 20 is the max, 21 in Penrith. Right now, 10 degrees, 5 in OS. And you're up to date on Ricky Lee and Tim.
4: One more time, the Sarah Barnaby combo. Let's go. You ready?
2: Sit down! Sorry, it's a dog.
4: Love it. Happy Tuesday morning, 22 to 6. This is awesome. It's a new one from Temper City. It's called Self-Aware. It's me waking up this morning. It's Nova 96.9.

0: City, self-aware here this morning on Nova 96.9, 19 to 6. Sarah Harris in. Jermaine's here as well. I caught him eating eggs on the balcony before.
1: I was having a nice view of Sydney while eating my breakfast.
0: I actually liked the shot that you used on the screen behind us before, the Harbour Bridge, opposed to the Anzac Bridge.
1: Yeah, that was from a live stream. I'll figure out a way to
2: put it. You know what they say? It's always darkest before dawn.
1: You have all the sayings in the world. I'm just enjoying eggs. And, yeah, exactly.
0: Oh, one more time from Barnaby.
3: Sit down. Sorry. It's a dog.
1: Oh, I feel sorry for that dog. Is that how you talk to your dog?
0: You feel sorry for the dog. I feel sorry for Sarah Ferguson. She's trying to do her job on 7:30.
2: It was the strangest reaction. It's interesting. You're not the first person to say that you shouldn't be talking to your dog like that or anyone like that.
1: Well, if you're talking to your dog like that while doing an interview, imagine what he's saying when the mics are off.
0: I've called my cat things. I've never yelled at my cat, but I've really called him things. As I'm walking past.
2: Have you yelled at it like that?
0: No.
1: He's the most sly
2: cat. Meow, meow, meow, meow, meow. Sit down.
1: Have you seen Tim's cat? It looks like Tim.
0: What do you mean?
2: Show me your cat.
1: It just gives your vibe. It's the most
0: coolest, what you really want to say.
1: Show me your worst.
2: Actually, I used to work with a host and she'd always say the other word for cat. She's like, just call it a cat.
1: Oh, really, yeah, weird. No one calls it that word.
0: Well, that's Walter on the bed.
2: Oh, my. So is that it's a British short hair?
0: British short hair, yeah.
2: Where, a blue one?
0: British blue, yeah.
2: Doesn't look that blue.
0: Well, they're called British blues. I don't know why they call them that.
2: No, he's beautiful. My kids want a cat.
0: They're pretty. Boy cats are good. Girl dogs. If anyone
2: girl dogs,
0: agrees,
2: I agree.
0: 13, 24, 10. Boy cat, girl dog is what I've always learnt. 13, 24, 10. If you, I'm assuming Barnaby's dog's a boy.
3: Sit down. Sorry.
1: Why,
3: it's a dog.
1: Why girl dogs?
2: Because they're calmer and they're more independent. Like, look, it depends what sort of dog you want. If you want a dog that is like a puppy for life and really, really full on and boisterous, go the boy dog.
1: The boy dog loves you. Like they're obsessed with you.
2: Really?
1: Oh yeah.
0: Oh, well, you like boys though. You just like boys. You probably don't want a girl in your house.
1: Our family dog was a girl dog, and she was very sassy. She doesn't like to listen.
0: It's girl cats are the ones that give the cats the bad name. Because everyone's like, I can't believe you got a cat. I'm like, well, no, girl cats are the ones that don't want to know you.
2: Mm-hmm.
0: Whereas Walter kind of runs up to the door when you arrive. He's like, yo, what's up?
2: I don't know. I had a flat-faced Persian for about 5 minutes.
0: Are you talking about animals?
2: You know those?
0: Someone's been on the apps.
2: It's funny because I used to get called flat face at school. But this cat hated me. This cat hated me. And I got stuck in my bathroom when I was living in Brisbane once, a bathroom that backed onto like a hallway. So it didn't have any, it only had a door. It had no windows or anything. And the handle of the bathroom fell off on the inside. And I was trapped in there for hours. And like, I was like sort of saying to the cat underneath the door, go get help, go get help. And every now and then I'd like to see this little, I didn't have my phone in there with me. I had to kick through the door, Uma Thurman, Kill Bill style.
0: Oh, the scene where she's buried alive.
2: It is so hard to kick through a door, can I just say. I was in there for
0: TV.
2: Like 4 hours.
0: I'm not on Law and Order. I heard the most disturbing thing ever about the difference between dogs and cats is if you like pass out or die at home, the dog will sit with you forever until help comes. The cat will eventually just eat you.
2: Yeah.
1: Oh, that's awful.
2: Because a dog is a friend for life, and a cat, you've got to earn its affection.
0: Yeah, and also looking for a meal, like you on the balcony.
1: Oh, my God. Eggs and avocado, mate. It's fine. No, but why would you want to earn your pet's affection?
2: If you have a cat, that's what you have to do.
0: Not boy cats, though. 13, 24, 10, if you want to jump in on this, if you have a girl cat, boy dog scenario at home, Or on the flip, you can talk us into the other side of things if you want.
2: Mm.
0: But boy cats, you don't have to earn their affection. They're just happy to be around you. But they will eat you.
1: Oh, God. No, thank you.
2: Although I did have my beautiful Rosie girl when we were moving out of our house. She didn't want to move. And she sat on top of the bed and just like locked eyes and then just weed all over the bed. And then did like the little shuffle and then just walked off. And it was just like, I was in such shock. It's like watching a dog walk on its hind legs. It's like fully throwing shade at me.
0: Yo, piss and run.
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0: Love this prize, Jermaine, because the first caller through at 6 on 13 24 10 scores a $100 voucher. 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
0: 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First call through at 6 for our door prize this morning. All right, I love this. It's Gracie. It's 9 to 6 now.

0: had the night of our life at Gracie Abrams in New Zealand. Got to interview her and all that stuff.
1: She's got a very famous dad, right?
0: JJ Abrams.
1: Mm.
0: Is that
2: is that her dad?
1: Yeah.
2: Oh, my God.
1: Star Wars, right? Or did he play?
0: What was the big one, though? Was that Sixth Sense?
2: Or
0: was that...
2: I'm pretty sure it was Lost.
0: Oh.
2: He produced Lost.
1: Wow.
0: Who was the Sixth Sense then? Because wasn't there like someone big like that?
2: Who was it?
0: Does anyone know in there? Who was Sixth Sense?
2: Haley Joel Osment.
0: No, but like the guy who wrote it. Because everyone was like, oh.
1: M. Night Shyamalan.
0: Anyway, that is Gracie. Who did you think it was?
1: I interviewed that guy once.
0: M. Night Shyamalan.
1: Shyamalan.
0: Who did you think it was?
1: James Cameron.
0: No, who do you think the artist was just then? I saw you write it down.
1: Amy Sharp.
0: Okay, it's not
1: who
0: Amy.
1: Who I love. God, I love
0: Amy's
1: her so
0: album's
1: much.
0: Out on Friday. Oh, it is 6 to 6.
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0: Great day.
1: Ricky.
0: Okay, we don't have time for this. It's worth $4,200 after 8 o'clock. One of the questions you need. What new show is Robert Irwin hosting?
1: Ninja Warrior.
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0: Yeah, on 10. Wow. There you go, that's one of the questions.
1: Mo Byron.
0: 5 to 6, straight gigs off for real next.
4: 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Sydney. 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
5: We're entertaining Sydney, okay? 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
22: 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At Caring Bar, a two-car crash, Tarran Point Road, corner Kingsway. Delays in all directions. Wetherill Park, the traffic lights flashing. Victoria Street, corner Walter Street. At Mascot, a car's broken down on Botany Road. It's southbound in the centre lane at Gardeners Road. The M4 motorway at Eastern Creek has a breakdown. In the shoulder, it's eastbound just before the M7 interchange. Speed reduced past the site. It's Travel Tuesday at Flight Centre. 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Mostly sunny, top of 20 for the city, 21 in the west, right now 9 degrees. Sydney's Nova 96.9.
0: Right on 6:30, Tuesday morning. Hello to you, both of us in our blacks, now that there's no World Cup
1: Good
0: games
1: morning.
0: On.
1: I like this. I walked in, you and Sarah are in the hallway gossiping in your mum jeans. I have never been happier, honestly.
23: And we gave you a little
0: we gave you
23: welcome.
0: A pyramid. Pyramid.
23: You deserve it all.
1: That's mum so funny. Oh, hey, ladies.
0: No.
1: How's it going? And you've both got a similar haircut.
23: Yeah, we were discussing our menopause symptoms.
2: I need glasses. Can you lend me some glasses?
23: Oh, it happened so slowly cute. And then all at once. Let me tell you, I thought the emoji... with the saluting was someone lying in their nose, like growing, until like 2 weeks ago.
1: Oh, Sarah, who have you been sending that to?
23: I was like, liar. And you're actually saluting someone?
1: Respect. Oh, lies.
0: That's why I don't use emoji. The only emoji I use is the oyster. There's no...
23: The oyster?
1: Yeah. No, it's really... Yeah, it's a real Tim thing. It's when you get an oyster slam from Tim, you know...
0: I'll give you one for when you get out of the booth.
1: It's a good day.
23: All right. Okay.
0: I'll give you an oyster slam. Okay. All right, let's check your Tuesday morning news.
24: Right here.
23: Hey Sydney, Sarah Harris with you. Councils, electricity suppliers and politicians aren't keen on a plan to add EV charger costs to all New South Wales power bills. Energy networks are pushing to pass the cost of the charger rollout onto electricity customers, whether they own an electric vehicle or not. Tons of illicit tobacco and millions of illegal vapes have been seized at the nation's borders through crackdowns on our streets. According to News Corp, there have been record seizures in the past financial year, including more than 2,300 tons of illicit tobacco and more than 13 million vapes. If you're selling your home anytime soon, it could be more challenging than you might expect. Cotality has found global economic instability, domestic tax reforms and higher interest rates have slowed the market right down. Prices are falling and homes are sitting unsold for longer. And Italian automotive giant Fiat will no longer import cars into Australia. It sold just 13 vehicles across the country last month. Nova Sport is next. 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Updating sport, the Dragons will shortly start their first day under Dean Young as the club's permanent coach. The former utility has been in an interim role since Shane Flanagan was sacked in April. Aussie boxer Liam Wilson has been added to the card for Tim Zhu's fight against Errol Spence Jr. Jr. on Sunday. He'll face Stephen Fulton Jr. in a world title eliminator at Afterpay Arena. And the Women's Tennis Association is changing its policy on transgender players. Only biological women will be allowed to play on the WTA Tour. And Jessie J, she is single again after quietly splitting from her boyfriend, basketball player Channon Coleman. They're now working on co-parenting their three-year-old son. Sunny afternoon on the way today, Sydney. 20 is the max. We're looking at 20 for Parramatta and Campbelltown as well. Right now, 9 degrees in the city, 6 in our west. And you're up to date on Ricky Lee and Tim.
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3: Sydney.
5: 6:12, I just oyster slammed Sarah, so waiting to hear my response.
2: And out of context, if you've just tuned in, oh. Awesome.
5: Oh, no, your alarm goes off at 6, doesn't it? Okay.
2: Awesome.
5: Sorry, if your alarm goes off at 6:04, it's an emoji I sent.
2: Someone's got, like, bleary eyes, just stumbled to the car, he's taking their kid to some early swimming lesson, and you've just oyster slammed Sarah. Do you want to maybe explain that just for our friends who might not have heard before?
5: I was just
2: the
5: talking
2: news.
5: About how I don't use emojis except for the oyster. And then I oyster slam people, which is where you hold the emoji down. Oh, she said lunatic. You hold the emoji down and then you hit screen slam.
2: Yeah, and it like takes up your whole screen, and when you get it, it slams you in the face.
5: Slam!
2: It's kind of fun.
5: Let's go to Rye. Morning,
2: oh,
5: Kylie.
2: Do
5: you know
2: old.
5: What an oyster slam is?
6: Don't worry. Actually.
2: No, okay. You don't need to know. It's a real Tim thing. I've never met anyone else that slams things in a text, but there we go.
5: But if you don't, this is what I think, if you don't use emojis like I don't, therefore the one emoji I use has
2: really
5: more power.
2: You really use it.
5: Yeah.
2: It's like a well-placed swear word.
5: Anyway, Kylie, you're celebrating your husband's birthday this weekend. Is that right?
6: It is, actually. I'm calling. I would love the door prize.
5: The door prize is, how's this, $100 to spend at Zephyr Sky Bar at the Hyatt Regency.
2: Oh, amazing. It's beautiful up there. You're going to have a great time, Kylie. Can you take a little cheers photo of your drinks and send it through to us?
6: Of course, to Instagram. There's no problem at all.
2: I love that. Amazing.
5: Have the best time. I've never been.
2: Oh, it's awesome. I'm surprised we haven't been up there together.
5: A lot of bar hopping to do.
2: I know. So much fun.
5: Anyway, that is our door prize this morning, 6:06. Oyster slams to one side. So much happening on today's show. More $4,200 quickly with Ricky a bit later.
2: Ooh.
5: But next, we'll run you through Sydney at 6 as we wake you up this morning with Sam.

0: mostly sunny today. It was nice yesterday. I was shorts and t-shirt all day yesterday, even out and about.
1: Beautiful.
0: So good.
1: Do you reckon it's turned? Or have we still got some chilly?
0: Don't jinx it.
1: I know.
0: It's 9 degrees now in town, 6 in Penrith. I don't think it's turned just yet.
1: Like, I'm really not looking forward to that thick, hot summer Sydney vibe.
0: It's how old I am. I'm looking forward to the smell of jasmine again.
1: Oh, you're so cute. You know, when that spring is in the air and the jasmine is blooming.
0: When you get that first hit of jasmine, you're like, oh, here we go.
1: Do I ever?
0: Because you know when winter starts, you're like, brilliant, coats, jumpers, amazing. And then you're like, okay, give me the jasmine.
1: Oh, no, see, no, for me, winter is my ideal season. Because it's like, it's cold. I know it's cold. I don't have to put on a jacket because I'm hot all the time. So I can just wear like a thin long sleeve and I'm good to go.
0: I was in a shop yesterday though that had the heater on and I just thought of you straight away. So I'm already dressed warm.
1: I had to leave a restaurant. See, but I'm dressed warm because it's cold outside. Don't make me hot inside.
0: No, but I think it's for the employees. You know, I have to think about the people who work in the shop, not just dip in and out.
1: They're running around like crazy. I went to a restaurant on Saturday and it was so warm inside. I started feeling nauseous. So I'm that loser that made Rich. I made him. We had to go outside. We had to go and sit outside in the alleyway. Because that's
0: in the
1: where
0: cold.
1: I felt.
0: Yeah, that's
1: comfortable.
0: Where you felt. Okay. Yeah.
1: And no jacket on.
0: No,
1: just
0: of course
1: living
0: not.
1: My life. And they're like, I'll put you near the heater so you don't get too cold. I was like, no! In the city.
0: In the city. In your heart. 12 past 6, I ripped through a couple of big stories. Off the back of our Cronulla carcass yesterday, the whale carcass.
1: Yes.
0: There was a beautiful...
1: The Cronulla carcass.
0: That's what I'm calling it anyway.
1: It just sounds like a hangover on a Monday morning.
0: Look at this beautiful day at the beach yesterday.
1: Oh, you beautiful girl.
0: A humpback put on a show at North Head. The whale is one of 50,000 on the humpback highway for their little annual northern migration. I wonder if they like the smell of jasmine.
1: The humpback highway. It's too good.
0: Saw a lot of whales on the break.
1: Yeah?
0: Yeah.
1: Oh, yeah, because you went down the coast and you were...
0: Up the coast.
1: Up the coast.
0: Up the coast.
1: There we go.
0: Up the humpback highway.
1: Up the humpback highway.
0: I saw a heap.
1: They're up there already.
0: We have binoculars in the house for that very reason.
1: Do you get sick of them after a while, like the binocs, or are you really into them? Because my mum was living in a high rise on the Gold Coast, and she was obsessed with the whales every time
0: whales
1: they were
0: your
1: going
0: mum.
1: Past.
0: I remember standing on the balcony on that. It's too high, by the way. Thank God the rose.
1: Yeah, I think
0: anymore.
1: It was on like the 44th
0: too
1: floor,
0: high.
1: And it was beautiful to see. But she was obsessed. She would spend her whole day watching
0: amazing.
1: Them.
0: Yeah. What about this? A former student allegedly set fire to Cowra High School last night, and the only reason we allegedly know that is because they allegedly posted it on their TikTok.
2: See, boys, look at that burn. Look at that burn, boys. Look at this. Administration office. Look at that burn.
0: So because of that, school is closed today. But for the rest of us, can I say this for the parents listening? Come on!

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2: At Caringbah, two-car crash, Tarrant Point Road, corner the Kingsway. Traffic delays in all directions. At Mascot, a car's broken down on Botany Road. It's southbound at Gardner's Road, blocking the centre lane. Wetherill Park, traffic lights flashing. Victoria Street, corner Walter Street. A lot of fog in our outer suburbs, affecting the Northern Road at Ludnam. The M4 motorway at St Clair and Warrenora Bridge in the south, very foggy too. The M4 motorway is doing okay at the moment. Your travel time eastbound from Mulgoa Road to Church Street is sitting at 27 minutes. 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Mostly sunny today, tops of 20 for the city, 21 in the west, right now 9 degrees, Sydney's Nova 96.9.
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16: games
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16: On.
17: I like this. I walked in, you and Sarah are in the hallway gossiping in your mum jeans. I have never been happier.
18: Ricky Lee and Tim are live on Sydney's Nova 96.9.
16: My blue jeans on. These aren't mum jeans, these are new.
17: They're new.
16: Yeah, they're
17: hey, Subi.
16: They are.
17: You little cutie.
16: That, remember that's when Subi was like the biggest thing in Sydney?
17: Yeah, I was one of those people that I don't have a body that's for every thing.
16: Yeah.
17: And I would go into Subi and nothing would fit my hips. But I freaking tried.
16: Do you know, like, I feel like Subi always reminds me of the era of North Bondi Italian.
17: Yes. Rich and I were talking about this the other day. I miss it so much.
16: I know where they had their leather, sorry, no, their denim aprons and the pasta in a bag.
17: Oh, the steak with the rocket on top.
16: North Bondi Italian. That was a time in town where things were okay.
17: Now we go to North Bondi Fish and Matt Moran doesn't even give us any food.

0: Can't play that song and not tell you that I play table tennis with salt and pepper.
1: You have to.
0: Or ping pong.
1: Did they do that? Oh my goodness.
0: Oh my goodness.
1: Girl,
0: so
1: look
0: nice.
1: At him. He is the cutest brother in here and he's coming this way. Oh.
0: Okay, so you know how we're talking like a blast from the past before with like North Bondi Italian and Subi jeans and stuff.
1: Yeah.
0: It's 23 past six, by the way, Ricky, Lee and Tim. But apparently, like, you know, but things can be trendy.
1: Yep.
0: And then things can just be over.
1: Yeah. It's quite fun when a trend that you don't enjoy is over.
0: Well, what about this? I didn't think Pilates was a trend, but Hailey Bieber reckons Pilates is so over.
1: But also, who's Hailey Bieber to say such a thing?
0: Well, she's pretty.
1: Like, I know who she is, but like, who's she to declare that Pilates is over? You know what I mean?
0: Surprisingly, she's not declaring boring halftime performances over. Because, you know, I'm the biggest believer there is, but...
1: But I was surprised you're such a big... But you didn't know that song. That's like that's a big song.
0: From his new album.
1: Yeah. What would you have preferred him to do?
0: Ba-na-na-na,
1: da-na-na-na, you gotta go or, and get angry with
0: or
1: them.
0: Keep checking.
1: Keep checking these chickens.
0: It was a halftime show for television.
1: Of course Chris Martin chose everything, hallelujah, though.
0: Yeah. Yeah, I mean, he's a little...
1: Ted Lasso sending him on.
0: Tight T-shirt mitts all over that thing. But anyway, Hailey Bieber's declaring Pilates is so over. So I thought if you want to join us on the phone on 13 24 10, as long as you do it in a Hailey Bieber accent, tell us what is...
1: So over.
0: So over.
1: The thing is with Hailey Bieber is that I'm sure she works out, right? But you know there are like genetically blessed people that don't really have to work that hard to have a body like that? They just kind of wake up and that's just kind of the body they're in. Like, you don't really work out that hard and you've got a, you know, a tight little bod over there.
0: Are you talking about me?
1: Yeah. You know what I mean?
0: I do me Y-bells.
1: But, you know, like it's some people have to really slog it out for hours and hours and hours to see any kind of tiny little change. If you see a change at all that's not a plus sign on the
0: yeah,
1: the
0: I guess
1: scale.
0: It is a bit rich, someone like Hailey Bieber saying,
1: you know,
0: but maybe around Sydney, surely, second place, you're
1: amazing.
0: Either walking past a tobacco shop or a Pilates studio. Yeah. That's pretty much what you're doing.
1: A vape shop or a Pilates studio.
0: Yeah, you vapes here and you can do your reformer here. Yeah. 13, 24, 10. What is so over? You have to do it in the Hailey Bieber voice,
1: yeah.
0: Okay? 13, 24, 10. 25 past 6.
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22: 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At Caring Bar, there's been a two-car crash, Tarrant Point Road, corner Kings Way. At Cremorne, the traffic lights are flashing, Military Road, corner Murdoch Street. And at Wetherill Park, the lights are flashing, corner Victoria Street and Walter Street. A breakdown at Mascot, there's a car on Botany Road at southbound at Gardiners Road, blocking the centre lane. And still a lot of fog in Sydney's outer western suburbs. 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Mostly sunny, we're heading for a top of 20 in the city, 21 in the west. Right now, 9 degrees on Sydney's Nova 96.9.
0: Right on 6:30, Tuesday morning here. Thanks to our friends at Shell Ready Express. Hailey Bieber has suggested that Pilates is so over. What's so over?
1: I know it's so over.
0: Go.
1: The World Cup is so over.
23: Oh, that's really mean.
0: Don't.
23: Do you know what is also over? WhatsApp groups. I'm currently in 15 WhatsApp groups.
1: Why?
23: Because that's the life of a parent.
0: It was popping off yesterday with school back today.
1: Gotcha.
23: But why?
0: Please is so over. What's so over?
1: I know it's so over.
0: Go.
1: The World Cup is so over.
23: Oh, that's really mean.
0: Don't.
23: Do you know what is also over? WhatsApp groups. I'm currently in 15 WhatsApp

0: Sarah has left the group. But you can archive them just if you want to silence the group.
1: No, you
0: it's a lot going on.
1: You need to be on them. Anyway, school's back today officially pretty much everywhere now, right? There's no one doing a sneaky 2 days, are there? Anyway, if you're off today...
0: I went back yesterday.
1: 13, 24, 10. Let's check your Tuesday morning news. Sarah Harris is not so over. She's right here.
2: Right here. Right now. Right here. Right now.
0: Hey there, Sydney. Sarah Harris with you. Border Force officials have seized a record-breaking number of illegal cigarettes and vapes over the past year. More than 2,000 tonnes of illicit tobacco has been intercepted, as well as more than 13 million vapes. The seized products account for nearly $5 billion in lost tobacco taxes. Climate Change Minister Chris Bowen has reportedly booked a $4.2 million worth of luxury accommodation in Fiji for international bureaucrats to stay at in October. The Australian claims he intends on hosting them in his United Nations role ahead of the COP31 conference in Turkey the following month. A man has died after being hit by a passing car on the M1 at Helensburg last night. It's understood the 40-year-old had been involved in a minor crash with another car and was exchanging details when he was hit. And FIFA has cropped Donald Trump out of Spain's World Cup celebration photo. It's after he was booed while presenting medals in New York and then wouldn't get off the stage. Nova Sport is next. Quest tortilla-style protein chips are the high-protein, low-carb snack you've been searching for, baked to perfection and packed with flavour. Updating sport, it is not good news for Sea Eagles co-captain Tom Trbojevic. Scans have confirmed he'll be sidelined for 6 weeks with his latest hamstring injury. PNG Chiefs, they are targeting Joey Manu ahead of their entry into the NRL in 2028. The former Roosters star has met with Chiefs officials as he contemplates a return from French rugby union. And Argentina players are being criticised as sore losers after starting a fight with Spanish rivals following their 1-0 loss in the World Cup final. And earlier we were talking about awkward live TV moments like this one from One Nation's Barnaby Joyce on the ABC last night.
3: Are you really comfortable with where she is taking you?
4: I think... Sit down! Sorry, it's a dog.
0: Just gets better and better. Well, Robbie Williams, he's going viral as well for a gross moment at the World Cup final, or at the broadcast at least. He was on German TV when he spat what looked like a bit of chewing gum onto his mic.
5: Or like some sandwich.
0: Yeah.
1: It had the consistency of like a little bit of a fisherman's friend, like a corner of a fisherman's friend.
0: Well, then he tried to brush it away and it got stuck to his head.
5: Oh, yuck. Yuck.
1: Oh, poor Robbie. He's just done a great job with Scherzi, Nicole Scherzinger.
0: He did. But people were commenting that more offensive was the bedazzled blue tracksuit he wore during the halftime performance.
5: You need a bit of sparkle on the stage.
0: A bit of something.
5: Yeah.
0: Euro chic.
5: No, you need sparkle on stage. You can't wear flat fabric on stage. I think it's a law.
0: Yeah, it's a law.
5: It's been I think it's in pop star law.
0: I think you'll have an update as well from Robbie himself on Spitgate in Glossy.
1: Yes,
5: oh my
1: we do.
5: Gosh, seeing it on his head is
1: we
5: just
1: do.
5: Oh babes.
0: I got you where the next Sydney.
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0: Might see some fog in the west this morning, Sydney, but it's looking like a sunny one, definitely in the afternoon.
1: Good.
0: 20 is the max. We're going for tops of 19 in Bondi. Right now, 9 degrees in the city, 6 in the west, and you're up to date on Ricky Lee and Tim.
1: Cracking day yesterday. Looking for another one today. Should we spin up a game on our
0: little wheel today? Okay.
1: Let's do it. We've got Louis Tomlinson tickets.
5: Scooching over on my little chair.
1: He's touring his anticipated How Did We Get Here live shows this October. You can grab your tickets now from untitledgroup.com.au.
5: Sounds good.
1: Yeah.
5: Tim's top five.
1: Okay, you want to play my top five? I give you a category. You've got 5 seconds to name five things in that category. It's pretty easy.
5: It's so easy.
1: Female pop stars, go.
5: Taylor Swift, Gracie Abrams, Beyonce, Lady Gaga, and Olivia Rodrigo.
1: Louis tickets.

0: Olivia Rodrigo. I mean, her album's out this year. Gracie's album came out. You made me listen to that yesterday. I've properly listened to it yesterday.
1: We've listened to it all weekend. I'm obsessed with it.
0: Amy Shark's album's out Friday. The Strokes album's out Friday.
1: Awesome.
0: The Stones album came out. White's album came out.
1: I have heard Amy's album and it's so good. It's so good.
0: I actually heard a whisper. I mean, I know Ricky Lakes was yesterday, but I heard a whisper that Amy Shark might be coming in for Karaoke Bar Friday this
1: week.
0: Where
1: would you hear such a thing?
0: I don't know. Just
1: where would you hear that?
0: I'll rest it, though.
1: That is crazy talk. You're being crazy today.
0: Let's do my top five. We have tickets to Louis Tomlinson. He's bringing his How Did We Get Here live shows to town this October. Tickets at untitledgroup.com.au. It's where I give you a category, you name five things in it. We were just talking about North Bondi Italian before. The old days.
1: The old days.
0: I want to give
1: was
0: you.
1: Was it a steak tagliata? That's what it was. Like, you know, the fish sliced up steak.
0: But
1: you got the fish in a bag.
0: The fish pasta in a bag.
1: Something for everyone.
0: And then people tried to replicate that at home.
1: Oh, really?
0: With baking paper.
1: Did you do it?
0: Yeah, of course I did.
1: When you say people, you mean you.
0: I mean me.
1: Yeah.
0: It is 19 to 7. Here is the category I want to give you before we get to Maria, Andrew, and Nev.
1: I did mine.
0: No.
1: Okay. Oh, okay.
0: This is going to be tough, but if anyone can do it, you can.
1: Okay.
0: I want five Sydney restaurants.
1: Oh, Neptune's Grotto, Clam Bar, Gidley, Rockpool, Margaret.
0: Oh, Justin. The girls wouldn't have given you that on the buzzer. They would not
1: have.
0: They
1: wouldn't have given it.
0: Tony would have done this.
1: No, no,
0: Tony would be like,
1: no,
0: she's out. Get her out of here. But I have given that to you.
1: Thank you very much.
0: Maria in Beacon Hill, good morning to you.
2: Good morning.
1: How are you today?
2: Yeah, I'm good, thanks.
0: Is it foggy around your joint?
2: Oh, I haven't even looked outside yet.
1: I like that. What are you doing on this beautiful morning if you haven't even looked outside?
0: So I know what's
1: You're
0: going.
1: Talking to us, but you haven't looked outside. I love it.
2: I'm just about to start getting ready for work.
1: I like it. Oh, so you wake up in the morning and you pop us on.
0: Yeah, most people wake up in the morning.
2: Yeah.
1: No, but you know what I mean. It's
0: hang on. So you wake up in the morning?
1: I love that, Marina. It's nice to be with you during your morning routine.
0: All right.
2: Always good listening to you guys.
1: Thank you.
0: Okay, I would like five things, Marina, five things in 5 seconds that float.
2: Boat.
0: I'm sorry.
1: Sorry, that was hard. I still can't think of any.
0: Okay, that's
1: things that float.
0: Oh, is that too hard?
1: That's really hard.
2: No, it's not too hard. It's just too
0: early. All right, Marina, okay, do you like shopping?
2: Thank you. Pardon?
0: No, do you like shopping, Marina?
2: I love shopping.
0: Okay, I want five designer brands. I'm going to give you one more chance. Five designer brands.
2: Okay, Zara. Witchery, Country Road, Morrissey, Hansel and Gretel.
0: The girls are saying no.
1: The girls.
0: Oh, my God.
1: You guys are savage. You girls are savage.
0: Just trying my best here. Sorry, Marina.
1: She wakes up with us. She gets up in the morning and she pops us on.
0: Okay.
1: In her ear holes.
0: I'm giving Marina back to you guys for that awkward exchange. Andrew, in Avalon, morning, mate.
3: Good morning, guys. How are we?
0: Very
1: beautiful.
0: Good.
1: How is it in Avalon this morning?
3: Another beautiful day in Avalon.
1: Always.
3: Sorry about that.
1: It's always beautiful in Avalon.
0: All right, let's do this.
3: Is.
0: Five things in 5 seconds. I want five superheroes, Andrew.
3: Spider-Man, Batman, Superman, Wonder Woman, Green Lantern.
1: Whoa,
0: Green
1: there
0: Lantern.
1: We go.
0: There we go. Good on you, Andy. We're going to give you those Louis Tomlinson tickets. Congratulations.
3: Thank you.
0: We're going to get excited for the census next. It's August 11th.
1: I'm so excited about census, and with this, I'm even more excited.
0: All right, we'll do it after this. 16 to 7. Good morning.
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4: Sydney traffic.
6: Nova 96.9. at Rozelle. A track has broken down westbound, coming off the Anzac Bridge onto Victoria Road. The citybound run onto the Anzac Bridge is building, of course, from the M4 motorway and City West Link as well. At Cremorne, take care. Traffic lights are flashing corner Military Road and Murdoch Street. And at Wetherill Park, the lights are flashing as well. Victoria Street, corner Walter Street. A lot of fog in the outer suburbs this morning. It's over the Northern Road at Ludnam, the Windsor Bridge as well. Plus fog over the M1 Pacific motorway around the Moonee Creek Bridge. 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T's and C's apply. Mostly sunny today. Top of 20 for the city, 21 in the west. Right now, 11 degrees. Sydney's Nova 96.9.
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8: What about this? 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
8: 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You're listening out for our boarding call. We'll do that very soon. Next, we're going to make the census fun for you.
13: Yeah, we're going to make the census sexy.
8: But let's do this. I love this song. Remember John Newman?
13: Oh, you love this guy.
8: I love this guy. This is Love Me Again, 11 to 7. No, I don't.

0: 8 to 7, sunny top of 20 in the city today. 21 in the west. We are on 9 in town now, 6 in Penrith, and obviously August 10, put it in your diary because it's my birthday.
1: It's August, yes. August 10 is your birthday. I was like,
0: oh, I'm getting there, don't worry.
1: Don't be spreading fake news around here, you know what I'm saying?
0: August 10, my birthday, and then bang, followed up with a bit of census.
1: Yeah, which is what you want the day after your birthday.
0: Better than on my, it's been on my birthday in previous censuses.
1: I love how much that stands out to you and how much it matters to you.
0: Because you have to do it on the day. You have to do it on the day.
1: But I don't want to be at home.
0: No, you have to do it on the day.
1: Wait, so if you're out,
0: you have to do it on the day.
1: You have to do it on the day.
0: Because it's records from the that day in time.
1: Okay, so August 11, mark your calendars, the census. I'm pumped because I love a form.
0: Yeah,
1: I love filling
0: out
1: a form.
0: Tuesday.
1: I'm so excited.
0: You've got plenty of time.
1: So they do it every 5 years. It's very exciting. They ask questions about everything from demographic characteristics, age, birthplace, marital status, family size, religion, education, occupations, blah, blah, blah,
0: people
1: blah,
0: have fun
1: blah.
0: In the religion category sometimes.
1: Love filling out a form. But what they've done to really spread the word this year, they're getting cute on their socials.
0: Yeah.
1: Which I thoroughly enjoy. I like when like the New South Wales police do something kooky and cute and funny, and when the government does something fun. Census is going crazy. They're going crazy.
0: What are they doing?
1: They've lost their marbles and they've popped out some lyrics for Justin Timberlake's Sexy Back, but they're bringing Census back. Yeah. So what I've decided that we're going to do.
0: Yep.
1: I've got the lyrics here.
0: Okay.
1: I've got our man Dan to get us an instrumental of Sexy Back, and we're going to spread the good word of census.
0: Yeah. Okay.
1: Okay.
0: Hang on, I'm just looking.
1: You have to do this with me.
0: Am I doing it with you? All right.
1: You're doing this with me, okay?
0: Okay, wait.
1: All right, Sydney.
0: Wait,
1: turn
0: wait.
1: It up! Not yet. We're going back around again.
0: One more. Take me to the chorus.
1: This is

0: 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Okay.
1: And get your senses on.
0: Get your senses on.
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14: 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At Cremorne, traffic lights flashing corner Military Road and Murdoch Street. Military Road really heavy eastbound from Falcon Street to the site. Wetherill Park, lights flashing Victoria Street, corner Walter Street. Still a lot of fog in Sydney's outer suburbs. The M4 motorway is slowing eastbound Eastern Creek to the Prospect Highway and again before Silver Water Road. 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Mostly sunny, heading for 20 in the city, 21 in the west, right now 9 degrees. Sydney's Nova 96.9.
0: Bang on, 7 o'clock Tuesday morning. Kids are heading back to school for the first time in a long time. So get up, get your uniforms on, do all the things, and get ready.
1: Parents already up. They've been counting down to this moment. Probably put the kids to bed in their uniforms. Bye. No shame in that.
0: I think I laid out the uniforms at 3:30 yesterday afternoon. Yeah. I'm like, we are ready to go.
1: I love it.
0: Let's check your news.
15: Right here. Right now. Right here. Right now.
1: Hey, there, Sydney. Sarah Harris with you. More proof our housing market is cooling. Cotality figures show just 47.4% of homes scheduled to go to auction last week in Sydney actually sold. Clearance rates have been sitting below 50% for the past 9 weeks. Energy networks want to increase our electricity bills to help pay for more EV charges, whether we own an EV or not. The rollout could add almost $10 million every year to all New South Wales power bills. There are fresh concerns about global oil supply, with the Iran-backed Houthi rebels announcing they'll close the southern gateway to the Red Sea. That area has become crucial for oil shipments during disruptions to the Strait of Hormuz. And Anthony Albanese has congratulated his new British counterpart and says he's looking forward to working with him. Andy Burnham has officially become the UK's 7th PM in a decade. Nova Sport is next. 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Updating sport, Dean Young says he wants to make Dragons fans proud again. After being appointed as permanent coach, he's been standing in since Shane Flanagan was sacked in April. Spain has knocked Argentina out of top spot on FIFA's world rankings after its triumph in the World Cup final yesterday. Quarterfinalist Norway climbed 12 places and into the top 20. The Socceroos dropped one place. We're now ranked 28. And Jess Fox has won gold in the women's kayak cross time trial in a stream start to the Slalom World Cup Championships in Oklahoma. And a cyclosporiosis outbreak that is gripping the US has taken down singer Kelly Clarkson at one of her Las Vegas shows. The singer admitting that she had never been so happy not to share a hotel room with a bloke after being hit by the parasite, which causes explosive diarrhea. The parasite's been linked to iceberg lettuce. I'll get your weather next.
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1: Another sunny one on the way today, Sydney, as the kids head back to school. 20 degrees is the max. 21 the top in Penrith. Right now, 9 in the city, 5 in our west. And you're up to date on Ricky Lee and Tim.
0: And parasite or not, I love an iceberg lettuce.
15: Oh, fresh iceberg, wedge of iceberg lettuce.
0: Do you like unpeel it all and wash it properly and dry it? Or do you just go for it? No, I don't.
15: Tim, you can't raw dog lettuce.
1: My Croat grandmother, this was the recipe that she would make me.
15: Yeah.
1: She would put iceberg lettuce, olive oil, a dash of white vinegar and salt in a bowl. That was the salad. That was
0: yum.
1: It. Yum. What you would eat it by.
15: Yum.
0: My school lunch was Vegemite, butter and iceberg lettuce with cheese.
15: Say that again.
0: Just like a Vegemite sandwich with cheese and iceberg lettuce.
15: Oh, my God, the freshness.
0: And just white bread.
15: Oh, my Lord.
0: Yeah.
15: I want that right now.
0: Just simple.
15: Let's go to the shops and get some white bread, some butter, some Vegemite,
0: what do they say,
15: cheese
0: MasterChef?
15: And some iceberg.
0: Just fresh ingredients prepared simply, you know.
1: Do you remember when iceberg lettuce was like $9
15: $11?
1: A head? Yeah, it was crazy for a while
15: during
1: there.
15: Rona?
1: That's right.
0: All right. Sarah brought me this Barnaby Joyce thing really early this morning because I didn't see it on TV last night. But I'm going to play it for you. If you are just joining us, you don't know it. But I want to know, and we're going to hook you up with $100 to spend at Yochi. So this is good. We just want to know, where did you crack it? It doesn't matter about what. It doesn't have to be with your dog. If it's dog related, fine.
15: Well, the school holidays are over now. I feel like there'd be a lot of parents that would have cracked it over the school holidays.
0: Supermarkets for Barnaby was live on TV. Where did you crack it for $100 to spend at Yochi? 13, 24, 10. You have-

0: 21 in the West. 9 in town now, 5 in Penrith. Barnaby Joyce is all over the telly. It's not something we'd normally cover, politics, but
1: no.
0: When this happens.
1: It's so funny. It's so funny. And just like when you're live on TV, when you're live on the radio, when you're live on TV, when you're in these moments, it's like you're standing up and doing a presentation at work. You are hyper aware of everything that's going on, but also hyper aware of how you're acting.
0: Yes. But this is why I think there's a problem with like people doing things from home, right? Because like people that we're in the Zoom world, like we do interviews with people who are Zooming in from their house, podcasts, a lot of people are doing their podcasts from their house. I like being able to come into work.
1: Yeah.
0: And you realise I'm in a professional space, so I'm not going to crack it like Barnaby did with Sarah Ferguson on 7:30. on air. This is Barnaby Joyce doing a very serious interview with Sarah Ferguson on 7:30 last night on the ABC.
2: Defending your leader, but are you really comfortable with where she is taking you?
3: I think... Sit down! Sorry. It's a dog.
0: Like one more time.
3: Sit down! Sorry. It's a dog.
1: It's a really serious interview.
0: Yeah.
1: Sit down! Like, what?
0: 30-24-10, tell us where you cracked it. We'll hook you up with the 100 bucks to spend at Yochi. Where did you crack it? Where, I think this is the key part. Not did you crack it, but where.
1: Yeah, because everyone's lost their... A little bit here and there.
0: That's why I like.
1: We're all human.
0: I like doing the Jason Bateman in Ozark kind of thing in the car. When you're on your own, let it all out a little bit. You really talk it through. Like pretend you're singing.
1: Yeah.
0: Turn it off to the radio, but just really get it out in the car.
1: Oh, yeah.
0: So
1: I like
0: viewers
1: that.
0: Are 7:30 and, you know, listeners here on Nova don't get to hear it. I remember seeing Richard Ashcroft from The Verve. You know The Verve, right? He cracked it on stage because I don't know why. He was just in one of those moods and in the most unrock star way, threw his tambourine.
1: Oh, that's cool.
0: Chugged a tambo.
1: That's so cool.
0: And then left. But then that reminded me, I remember being at the V Festival. This is years ago when the V Festival was a big thing.
1: Yep.
0: And the Smashing Pumpkins were playing, which was huge.
1: Mm-hmm.
0: But at the same time, our local boys and everyone's favourite, the Presets, were playing.
1: Yep.
0: And as soon as you heard this boom, boom, boom start, about five songs in, six songs in, Billy Corgan just saw, a third of the crowd just leave. And he cracks into the moment and goes, go see your ecstasy music then.
1: Oh, my gosh. That's so funny. Oh, that's awesome.
2: Go see ecstasy music.
0: Where did you crack it? 13-24-10 is our number. Let's go to Sydenham. G'day, Tony.
4: Hey, guys. How's it going?
0: Good, mate. Where was it? What happened?
4: So last week I was really, really stressed. So I thought, okay, I'll go get a massage.
1: Okay.
4: And during the massage, the masseuse kept leaving like every 5 minutes to answer the phone. I was like, okay, yeah, that's crazy. I was like, this isn't normal. And at the same time, I could hear some guy hacking his lungs out in the background and there was no music on. So I was like, what is happening here? Like, I came here to get relaxed and, like, soothed.
1: Winding me up even further.
4: Exactly. And then at the end, I was like, is this normal? Like, you're leaving, like, it was a one-hour session. I pretty much got, like, 25 minutes of massage.
1: No.
4: And I was like, is this normal? And she's like, what do you mean? I was there the whole time. I was like, no, you weren't. I came here to get relaxed. Like, I heard someone dying in the background. And there was no music. There was nothing going on. And I think they were really understaffed. Just like left a really bad taste in my mouth the whole day.
1: So what happened? Did they offer you some kind of not a refund, but did they look after you or she just kind of backed herself?
4: I think she offered to like give me like an extra 5 minutes, but an hour and a half.
1: 5 minutes.
0: You need a massage after your massage.
1: I would have just said do an extra 10 on my head.
0: Oh, yeah.
1: A head massage.
0: Yeah, that's
1: it's
0: true.
1: It's always like the last little bit at the end, and you always wish it went so much longer.
0: I'm not a massage person.
1: Yeah, no, you wouldn't be able to sit still for that long.
0: No.
1: No.
0: I remember booking one once on a holiday and I said, I know I'll pay for the hour, but can you make it like 15 minutes? Because as soon as... it's too long.
1: But you like the whole thing is it just brings you down.
0: It doesn't.
1: It brings you down.
0: Rachel's in Hornsby. Morning, Rachel. Where did you crack it?
5: Hey, guys. In the car park trying to put my 2-year-old into the car seat. while she's arching her back, screaming and wanting to do it herself.
1: Oh, because you have to kind of
0: arch their
1: you
0: back.
1: Wait a little bit and you're like, yeah, cool. How long did it take until you really clicked that seatbelt in?
5: Oh, it felt like 10, 15 minutes and I wanted to just drive off, but I couldn't because I'd get in trouble, wouldn't I?
1: Oh,
0: I saw Dad cracking it at the pool yesterday at swimming lessons. I'm like, I get it. Like, you just get in. Your lesson started. Get in.
1: Yeah, it's when the teeth don't move.
0: Get in there.
1: My sister really cracked it at my nephew in the car park one time. It was at a hospital. We were going to visit someone. They'd just had a baby. And he was really rambunctious. He's 15 now, but he was just this kid that was always swinging and jumping on and off everything. And she cracked it at him. And then he jumped on, in the car park, there's those little things you can kind of swing on as a kid.
0: Barriers.
1: And he fell and he cracked his head so
0: hard. That's where did you crack it? In
1: where
0: a different way. Where did you crack it?
1: But she was like, see, I told you were going to hurt yourself.
0: I know you have to do that. I told you so.
1: I told you. I told you this was going to happen. Lucky we're at the hospital.
0: Lauren in Avalon, morning.
6: Good morning, guys.
1: What happened? Where'd you crack it?
6: Well, my dog just loves to poo at the most convenient time. And we're going across the pedestrian crossing, cars are waiting, and he stops. And I'm going, get up. And he's pooing, and I'm dragging it. And I'm going, just get up. And I had to just drag him. And then the collar fell off, and I was going, that's it.
0: Lauren, we're gonna give you $100 to spend at Yochi, okay? So you can really pull that frozen yogurt lever and just bring back some memories.
1: Get the chocolate one.
0: Head into a Yochi venue to see Colour Our Cup finalists, or you can vote online to choose New South Wales $10,000 winner. 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One more time, Barnaby.
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9: At Cremorne this morning, traffic lights flashing. Military Road, corner Murdoch Street. Military Road being held up in both directions, especially heavy eastbound from the Warringah Freeway to the site. Wetherill Park, we have the lights flashing as well, corner Victoria Street and Walters Street. We have delays on the M4 motorway, citybound from Eastern Creek to the Prospect Highway, and again before Silverwater Road. Travel time Eastern Creek to Homebush Bay Drive on the M4 is 30 minutes. The M7 slows eastbound past Richmond Road. Your travel time from there to the M2 is about 20 minutes. Here's a great tax tip. 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Mostly sunny, tops of 20 for the city, 21 in the west. Right now, 8 degrees. Sydney's Nova 96.9.
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13: Nova. Ricky Lee and Tim are live across Sydney.
14: 19 past 7 was all happening this time yesterday morning.
15: Spain are the champions!
11: My guys.
14: Your guys.
11: Woo!
14: Your guys.
11: Go Spain.
14: But, you know, there was a little bit of back and forth online yesterday about old mate Donald crashing the stage.
11: Honestly, stop making everything about you. This is not about you.
14: Even our friend
11: Get
14: from,
11: off the stage.
14: You know, the FIFA president was ushering him off.
11: Let's just enjoy this song and then okay. I'll infuriate right, everyone.
14: Let's, it's CC Peniston.
11: Love her.
14: Finally. As we

0: Oh, is that from that? Yeah.
1: I feel it's very Priscilla, Queen of the Desert.
0: We just watched Priscilla, Queen of the Desert a couple of weekends ago.
1: It's so good.
0: It still holds up.
1: Guy Pearce.
0: Oh, my gosh.
1: Hugo Weaving.
0: It's so good.
1: 23/7. Ricky Lee and Tim, thanks to our friends at Shell Ready Express. Don't forget you're listening out for our Virgin boarding call too for those 50,000 points in the draw on Friday for 1 million.
0: Imagine what you could buy with 1 million velocity points.
1: I know.
0: Where you could go.
1: Where you could go. Yeah, can we work that out, where you can go, what you can do with 1 million points?
0: 1 million points.
1: We'll do that. Maybe you can go to Spain, celebrate the World Cup win.
0: Maybe. That would be good.
1: That'd be fun. I'm seeing scenes on the TV from Madrid.
0: I haven't, not right now, but I was during that time.
1: It's a bloke talking about the risk of dementia reducing.
0: That's not that. But yesterday there was a lot of talk after the World Cup final. Very excited. Everyone was celebrating. There were a lot of people commiserating. But there was one person that, of course, made it about himself. And Donald Trump, no surprises here, was weird at the World Cup.
1: So he was on stage.
0: He was on stage. He went up and presented. Today I feel gay. That's Gianni Infantino, the president
1: of. My apologies.
0: So he walked up with, you know, he did the presentation of all of the medals to the umpires and to the...
1: It was a very successful World Cup. Yeah. Like, America did do it a much better job than I was thinking that they might.
0: Cool, right? And he's there, lovely. And then when they're giving the trophy and the team are having their moment that they have worked their whole lives for.
1: This is their moment.
2: The president of the game, the president of the USA in 2026, the champions of the world...
0: All while that's happening, Trump is just weirdly lingering in front of them, and they're waiting for him to clear and get off stage so they can do their celebration in the big shot where the cannons go off and they're putting their hands in the air. But there he is. The FIFA president comes over and he's like, he's weirdly lingering. I've got to get him off stage. Tries to drag him off stage, but then he doesn't really take the hint.
1: No.
0: And just awkwardly.
1: It wasn't even a hint. It was a grab.
0: He just awkwardly kind of like stands there with his weird posture and the weird grin on his face and just lingering. It's not your moment. This is not about you.
1: There's a little bit from Claudio Fabino. He's an SBS commentator.
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0: Thank goodness. 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
1: Here's a song for you, Donald.
0: He just doesn't get it. Do you have to let it linger? Do you have to?
1: Do you have to? Do you have to let it linger? 26/7.
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20: 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At Cremorne, the traffic lights are back up and running now. Corner Military Road and Murdoch Street, but Military Road remains heavy in both directions. Wetherill Park, the lights are flashing Victoria Street, corner Walters Street. The M5 motorway slows inbound through Moorbank through to Fairford Road. The M2 motorway congested both ways at Delhi Road. And your travel time from Windsor Road to the Lane Cove Tunnel is now 14 minutes. EOFY deals at Amaysim. 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Mostly sunny, top of 20 for the city, 21 in the west. Right now, 8 degrees. Sydney's Nova 96.9.
1: Right on 7:30 Tuesday morning, Ricky Lee and Tim. Look at that sun shining over the city already, looking like a cracking day ahead.
0: Oh, it's going to be beautiful out there today.
1: Yesterday was so good. Sarah Harris, raring to go. Mum jeans and all.
0: We're twinning today.
1: We really are.
5: We've got an extra spring in our step. The kids are back at school. The world's back on its axis.
1: I'm trying to think of a song we can play for like after 8 or maybe 8:30 when the gates open.
0: Oh.

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1: Sydney, Sarah Harris here. I've got news on a wild plan to get kids off screens and back to nature. But first, a record amount of illicit tobacco has been seized in the past financial year. More than 2,000 tonnes of tobacco and 13 million vapes have been intercepted in crackdowns at Australian borders and on the streets. Economists say petrol prices could climb back above $2 a litre unless there's a change in the global energy market. There are fresh concerns about global oil supplies this morning as the Iran-backed Houthi rebels announce it's going to close off the southern gate of illicit tobacco has been seized in the past financial year. More than 2,000 tonnes of tobacco and 13 million vapes have been intercepted in crackdowns at Australian borders and on the streets. Economists say petrol prices could climb back above $2 a litre unless there's a change in the global energy market.

0: after an intruder stormed the studio last week. She's been on edge ever since the disappearance of her mum, Nancy, earlier this year. Nova Sport is next. Quest tortilla-style protein chips are the high-protein, low-carb snack you've been searching for. Baked to perfection and packed with flavour. Updating sport, it is not good news for Sea Eagles co-captain Tom Trbojevic. Scams confirming he'll be sidelined for 6 weeks with his latest hamstring injury. The PNG Chiefs are targeting Joey Manu ahead of their entry into the NRL in 2028. The former Rooster star has met with Chiefs officials as he contemplates a return from French rugby union. And Argentina players are being criticised as sore losers after starting a fight with Spanish rivals following yesterday's World Cup final loss. And Maverick Queensland MP Bob Catter is backing a wild plan to get kids off screens and back to nature. The state of Victoria is proposing to teach kids as young as 12 to shoot guns as part of an outdoor recreation program. But Mr. Catter wants the program to go even further. Here's what he told 7 News last year.
1: Every single boy, and maybe every single girl as well, has access to a combat rifle.
2: So just to be clear, it's a guerrilla army of Australian school kids.
1: The guerrillas will win every time.
3: What is happening?
4: I prefer it when politicians are yelling at their dog.
5: Sit down!
0: Could you imagine
6: a gorilla
0: army of kids with guns trying to take their iPads off them? He's even suggested NRL players hunt feral pigs in the off season. So. It's really hot in Queensland. It sends you a bit
6: troppo. It really does.
0: Yeah, right. I got your weather next, Sydney.
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0: Sunny afternoon on the way. Sydney, actually, it's looking pretty good out there right now.
4: Stunning.
0: Tops of 20 today. We are looking at 18 in Terry Hills. Right now, 9 in the city, 5 in the west, and you're up to date on Ricky Lee and Tim.
4: Adrian's texted through. He's got a suggestion for a song we can play in an hour from now when the school gates open. Thanks, Adrian. Keep them coming. 0497 969 969. You had a suggestion. A bit more down, but I like it.
8: Goodbye, my lover. Goodbye, my friend. You have been the one.
4: You have I have one. You ready? This is for when the school gates open at 8:30. I'm on top of the world. Hey. I'm on
6: top of the world. Hey. Can you play my other one so I don't sound like too much of a sad sack? Wow, I feel good. Am I right?
4: Kids, parents, text us through your suggestions for a song we can play at 8:30 when the school gates open. 0497 969 969. A little change of pace now, though. Ariana Grande.
6: I hate that I made you love me.
4: Yeah. Next, though, we want to know if you've been broken into. How did they break in?
6: Yeah, how did they break in? Was there some crafty, wonderful way, or was it just a bit of douchebaggery?
4: 13, 24, 10.

0: 22 to 8. Stick around with us after 8 o'clock this morning. Quickie with Ricky back. It's worth a lot of cash. So worth being back with us at 20 past 8. It's worth $4,200 today. And maybe you need it. Maybe you've had stuff stolen. Maybe you've been broken into.
1: Have you ever been broken into?
0: My car has.
1: Okay.
0: Yeah, my car actually a bit. When I lived in Melbourne, never here.
1: Wow.
0: When I lived in Melbourne, my car got broken into a lot.
1: Was it all locked up?
0: Yeah, more
1: and everything?
0: Cars are stolen in Melbourne than in New York City.
1: Really?
0: And it's not even a per capita thing; just a full stat.
1: Yeah, it's rough in Melbourne at the moment. But we want to know 13, 24, 10. How'd they break in?
0: Have you been?
1: When we were young, my parents were at work. I think it was school holidays. I was looking after my sister, and you know the Gold Coast. It's hot. You leave the front doors open.
0: Yeah.
1: Let some air through, and we were sitting on the couch, probably watching something we weren't supposed to be watching, and then these people just ran through our house, like with balaclavas on, and yeah, it was really, really scary because we were kids.
0: I can only imagine it really happening because I remember being about 11 or 12 and seeing a reenactment on A Current Affair,
1: yeah,
0: of people with balaclavas getting through the house window, and that terrified me. Yeah. Let alone it actually happening.
1: And then because it's a weird thing when someone's been in your house and in your space, it's a very unsettling feeling, and especially as a kid. But yeah, they just ran through and they ran through the front door and they just kind of grabbed everything that was on, you know, the kitchen benchtop is where you keep the keys and the phone and all of the things, your wallet and mum's bag with all her leftover coins in it and some chips from the casino.
0: People have those key hooks.
1: Yep.
0: Like, hello.
1: Right at
0: it's
1: the
0: like
1: door.
0: It's like a buffet for all the stuff that you can take.
1: Well, that's what we're talking about. I call them robbers.
0: Oh, yeah, robbers.
1: It seems so like juvenile and dumb, but burglars. And there is an
0: burglars
1: expert.
0: Is hard to
1: burglars.
0: Say.
1: Burglars. So we'll just go with robbers.
0: I like robbers.
1: I like robbers.
0: Yeah. Keep it light and bright. It's FM radio.
1: Okay. A security expert has revealed the four things that thieves look for before deciding whether they're going to rob your place. Because
0: are these going to be obvious?
1: Robbers. They are super obvious, but they're things that
0: like
1: we
0: lock
1: all
0: your door?
1: Forget.
0: Okay.
1: I mean, I was a little kid. I didn't know that you're supposed to shut the front door and do all of these things. But they are opportunistic. They will look for the easiest way to do it. They're not going to, you know, they're going to suss out your house and they're going to try and figure out which house is the easiest and the most obvious to rob. So I'm going to give you the four things that they look for before deciding whether your place is the hot spot. So they look for a dark property, so poorly lit entrances, dark areas around the house. If you have lights and things like that in your garden, it just kind of deters people. Two, no obvious security. So if you don't have any stickers saying that you've got an alarm, if you don't have alarms, you know, the lights, Ring cameras, they hate those
0: because,
1: you know, they're not really a big fan of the old Ring camera.
0: Well, the robbers aren't.
1: The robbers don't
0: robbers
1: like
0: hate
1: them.
0: The Ring camera.
1: They hate the
0: so
1: Ring
0: weird.
1: Camera. They also steer clear of houses with dogs, but not so much cats. So watch out. Watch out, Tim.
0: Walter's going to get big. Don't worry about that. He's going to get big.
1: They're quite into cats, actually. The third thing is easy access and lots of shrubbery. So when we lived in Avalon, I used to get really nervous. We had alarms and cameras and all that kind of stuff, but it was very, very tree heavy.
0: Right.
1: Lots of bamboo. It was very private. But
0: so
1: it also
0: like
1: makes
0: that, or
1: it
0: they don't
1: easy.
0: Like it?
1: Yeah, because people from the street can't
0: see
1: them.
0: Oh, yeah, gotcha.
1: So if you've got lots of trees and things around your house, they don't like that because it makes it easier for them to kind of go unnoticed. And then the last thing is signs that nobody's home. If your mail is overflowing, if your bins are left out, if there's
0: That's
1: no
0: good.
1: Cars
0: That's
1: in the
0: you
1: driveway.
0: You've got to have a good neighbour that helps bring your bins in when you're away and all
1: True.
0: That stuff.
1: And then because they'll scope it out sometimes and they'll see that your lights haven't been on for a few days or maybe a week.
0: Yeah.
1: It just is a little bit of a, you know, it's an indication that maybe this is an easy one to go
0: so
1: for.
0: So pretty obvious measures. Barnaby Joyce's house will be safe because he's got a dog.
2: Sit down! Sorry.
1: Sorry.
2: It's a dog.
1: It's a dog.
0: Alex is in Barrel.
1: It's a dog.
0: Yeah, of course.
1: That is actually my favourite part of that.
0: You're not yelling at your partner.
1: Sit down!
0: Alex in Barrel. How'd they break in?
3: Hey, guys.
1: Yeah, hello.
3: They come in through the back door. Yes, got home from work, went upstairs as always, went to put music on, the Pogues, you'll love that, Tim. He had the whole collection 25, 30 years ago. and all CDs are taken. My 400 CDs gone, laptops, watches, TVs, the whole lot. And no break-in signs, no nothing. So I was a little bit stuffed. It was inner Sydney, in Leichhardt.
1: Mm-hmm.
3: So I strolled down to the real estate and had a chat, and I realised that, as you put it, Ricky, the douchebags had struck. I'd been done over.
0: Well, here's for you. This is for you, Alex.
1: It was an inside job.
0: This is for you, Alex. Now your Pogues collection's gone.
2: Dirty old town. Dirty old town.
1: Bloody douchery.
0: Shane McGowan from the Pogues used to drink pints of gin, just straight gin.
1: Pints of gin.
0: Yeah.
1: Oh my God, that just made me vomit my throat just a little bit.
0: Good on you, Alex. Wow. Thanks for your call, mate. Rebecca's in Camden. How did they break in?
4: Through the roof, the tile. They picked the tiles off the roof and made a hole and climbed in.
1: What?
0: That's nifty.
1: I mean, what?
0: Were you away?
4: It was a long time ago. It was about 40 years ago in the city. So he was a criminal. He had run from the courthouse and done that. Wow. And tried to pitch, like, the old VCR players and things.
1: Wow.
0: Oh, yeah, when your TVs and VCRs used to be the hottest property. Do people even steal TVs anymore? They're so cheap.
1: I don't think
0: you get
1: so.
0: Get a Kogan for, like, $100.
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7: At Cremorne, traffic remains heavy, especially citybound on Military Road. The traffic lights were blacked out, Military Road, corner Murdoch Street, but they're back up and running. Lights are flashing at Wetherill Park, corner Victoria Street and Walter Street. We're seeing a slow run now southbound over the Spit Bridge, and traffic heavy along Silverwater Road, southbound from Ermington towards Silverwater. The M4 motorway underpays eastbound through Eastern Creek, and again, James Roos Drive to Silverwater Road. Travel time, Mulgoa Road to Church Street on the M4 is currently 30 minutes. 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Oh, what a feeling, Toyota. Mostly sunny today, top of 20 for the city, 21 in the west, right now 8 degrees, Sydney's Nova 96.9.
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12: Wake up in the morning. I'm gonna hit this city.
13: Let's
12: before
13: go.
12: I leave, brush my teeth with a bottle of Jack. 'Cause when I leave for the night, I ain't coming back.

0: big fan of the bar in town, Shady Pines.
1: Big fan.
0: Big fan. There was a little boarding call. You may have heard it. Caitlin in Penrith certainly did. Morning to you.
2: Morning.
1: How are you today?
2: I'm good.
0: Would you like 50,000 Virgin Velocity points?
2: I absolutely would.
0: Well, you got them and you are in Friday's draw for the 1 million, all right?
2: Yes, thank you, girl. Thank you.
1: Good luck for Friday.
2: Thank you.
1: Oh my gosh, imagine what you could do with a million. I mean, 50,000 points is amazing.
0: It's huge, but we're going to work out exactly what you can do with a million and we'll let you know. But that is Friday and we'll do it again tomorrow. Another boarding call every day this week. Lots happening in the world of entertainment. Oh, that flies me again. Lots happening in the world of entertainment. Let's try that again.
3: Hey!
1: That's showbiz, kids.
3: Entertainment news.
1: Entertainment news. Okay, so have you heard about the Drake curse?
0: I don't think I have.
1: Okay, Drake, the artist.
4: You used to call me on my cell phone.
1: He bets big.
0: Oh, yeah.
1: He bets very big.
0: He's a big better.
1: We all gamble responsibly.
0: He has the penthouse at Crown.
1: Yes.
0: That's how big he bets.
1: So he had, the Drake curse has struck again after he lost a big bet against Spain in the World Cup. He put $1.5 million.
0: On Argentina?
1: On Argentina.
0: Did he?
1: You lost it.
0: Makes my $5 look
1: same,
0: a little bit.
1: I was devastated because I put $5 on and I didn't realise that if it goes into overtime,
0: yeah,
1: it's gone. I was very upset.
0: Yeah.
1: Anyway, he also lost $1 million. He bet on Conor McGregor in the UFC last weekend and he blew his knee out and in the first minute.
0: He doesn't bet with his head. He bets over it.
1: Yes, he does not gamble responsibly, but...
0: Liam Gallagher's weighed into the FIFA World Cup halftime show. He posted on X saying, "This is like a bad trip. It's a good job I've got my spiritual socks on. That halftime entertainment could have tipped me over the edge."
1: So not a fan.
0: No.
1: I just can't imagine he would, you know. I don't think there's anything that he's going to be that impressed by.
0: I wonder if it was World Cup Hallelujah. I'm loving you, hallelujah. A beautiful performance. Like, don't get me wrong. Beautiful performance,
1: yeah.
0: Incredible talent. Is it the right vibe?
1: But then Shakira came out and lifted it like it's, you know, light and shade. Come on. It can't all be up, up, up in your face, dance, dance, dance sequence.
0: Oh, okay, well, let's do that at the Super Bowl halftime next time. We'll just do an acoustic set. Get Pete Murray on the phone.
1: Yeah, and that'd be perfect.
0: Yeah.
1: He's great.
0: Oh, I love Pete Murray. Get Pete Murray,
1: he's
0: John
1: a gorgeous
0: Butler.
1: Man.
0: Xavier Rudd.
1: Yeah, beautiful.
0: Matt Corby.
1: There
0: they can do the
1: go.
0: Super Bowl halftime.
1: Like a gang,
0: Jack Johnson.
1: A gang of guitars. It'd be so good.
0: Gang of guitars.
1: So I want to tell you about Matt Damon. He has revealed, how's this, that he had a female stunt double for a lot of the scenes in the new film, The Odyssey. Have a listen to this.
5: There were these kind of stuntmen who were all 7 feet, right? And then they got stuntmen who were under 5 feet. And so my double was a woman. A female stunt performer who had the greatest arms I've ever seen.
1: Yeah, how cool is that? The best arms, a female body double.
0: I have to go and see
1: it.
0: The Odyssey. I tried to get into IMAX. There's only seats right up the front. Just,
1: oh, no.
0: I'm just gonna go and see it in like a Hoyts extreme screen.
1: You want to get it done.
0: And then I'll go back and do it. Yeah, I'll go back and do it if it's good. Robbie Williams, though, back onto the World Cup yesterday. There was a clip that we talked about this morning. Something appeared to fall out of his throat. I thought it was his nose initially. I'm not going to lie, but it was his throat. It was definitely his throat.
1: He was talking and something just came flying out of his mouth on top and onto like this pink microphone he was holding. And then he like peeled it off weirdly.
0: And then it went on his face.
1: Yeah, because then he wiped his head and then it was on his head.
0: So he captured this post, just woke up and feeling ... mint. This is what he has to say about it.
6: It was deeply unprofessional and people worried about me, but it's okay because I had several more.
1: Well, at least we know he has fresh breath.
0: Yeah, I'm a fisherman's friends guy. I've got fisherman's friends in my bag, in my car.
1: Oh, I'm an eclipse girl.
0: Oh, no, that rattles around in a tin. That's
1: you don't
0: up,
1: like
0: that's
1: your
0: up yourself.
1: Friend.
0: Yeah, the eclipse
1: guys.
0: Is up yourself.
1: No, especially because I just had a baby bell cheese, so I need to have a little mint.
0: All right, lots coming up. Kids are back at school today, 8:30 officially when the gates open. 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
8: 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Our backyard cricket match at Kirribilli House.
9: Oh, it's up in the air.
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4: 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Gladesville, the traffic lights are short phasing. Victoria Road, corner Pittwater Road, there are delays in all directions. At Cremorne, traffic lights back up and running now. Military Road, corner Murdoch Street, but it's left big delays along Military Road. It's slow back to the junction at Mossman and queues extend along Spit Road all the way to the Spit Bridge, city bound. 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Mostly sunny with a top of 20 for the city, 21 in the west. Right now, 8 degrees. Sydney's Nova 96.9.
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7: right here, right now, right here, right now.
8: Hey there, Sydney. Sarah Harris with you. There's more proof this morning that our housing market is cooling. Cotality figures show just 47.4% of homes scheduled to go to auction last week in Sydney actually sold. Clearance rates have been sitting below 50% for the past 9 weeks. Energy networks want to increase our electricity bills to help pay for more EV charges, whether we own one of the cars or not. The rollout could add almost $10 million every year to all power bills in New South Wales. There are fresh concerns about global oil supply, with the Iran-backed Houthi rebels announcing they'll close the southern gateway to the Red Sea. That area has become crucial for oil shipments during the disruptions to the Strait of Hormuz. And One Nation's Barnaby Joyce has apologised for losing his cool several times during a live TV appearance on the ABC. He was defending his party's leader, Pauline Hanson, when his dog interrupted.
9: I think... Sit down! Sorry, it's a dog. I have to apologise for this dog, which has decided to bail up.
10: Don't worry about the dog. Just answer the question.
9: Don't be rude. Don't be rude. Otherwise, this interview will come to a grinding halt.
10: All right, well, on that point, we'll say thank you very much indeed for joining us, Barnaby Joyce. The dog was no problem. Thank you.
9: What's to me?
8: 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Updating sport, Dean Young says he wants to make Dragons fans proud again after being appointed permanent coach. Meanwhile, in the other type of football, Spain has knocked Argentina out of top spot on FIFA's world rankings after its triumph in the World Cup final. The Socceroos dropped one place, now ranked 28th. And Jess Fox has won gold in the women's kayak cross time trial. It's a dream start to the Slalom World Championships in Oklahoma. And Shane Warne's daughter Brooke is planning a wedding in Greece next year after her engagement earlier this month. She'll be inviting Warne's ex, Liz Hurley, as well as Warne's good mates, Ed Sheeran and Chris Martin. I've got your weather next.
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8: It's all sunshine out there today, Sydney, especially for the mums and dads whose kids are heading back to school today. 20's the max, 21 the top in Penrith right now, 9 in the city, 6 in the west. And you're up to date on Ricky Lee and Tim.
5: Here's some of our suggestions on text. We want a song to play for when the gates officially open at 8:30. 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We need routine.
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8: What about Beat It? 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
5: Peters.
8: Back to the school gates.
12: I love it.
8: No, we love our kidlets.
5: We do. It's good to have a routine. We'll see them after school.
12: Of course you love them. 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
8: they're sick of us as well,
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8: Say.
5: 4 past 8. Quit You With Ricky coming up at 20 past is worth $4,200 today.

0: Tim on this a stunning Tuesday morning. 20 our top in town, 21 in the West. We're on 9 now, 6 in Penrith. I want to talk about the little things you do. You know, the little things to show love, not the grand gestures, not the fancy dinners, not the flowers, not even, like, the flowers are even too much for me here.
1: Yeah, you're talking about even smaller things.
0: Tiny little things.
1: Yeah.
0: Because, and we've got tickets to The Odyssey, which is obviously the movie that everyone's talking about. Matt Damon, Anne Hathaway, Tom Holland. It's Christopher Nolan's The Odyssey. 13, 24, 10 if you want to check out The Odyssey. We've got tickets to The Odyssey.
1: The Odyssey. Say The Odyssey
0: the
1: again.
0: The Odyssey. So this guy on the Goldie is calling himself his girlfriend's private bodyguard, which then leads me to want to play this every time you tell us about the little things you do for your partner. Because it's from the Bodyguard soundtrack.
2: Above all this, I wish you love.
0: Come on. Dush, dush, dush, dush.
2: And
0: this is lovely. And you know what? I actually, it's one of those weird things. You have to say this shouldn't have to happen in society, but unfortunately it does. Like, I find when I drive in really early now, it's pitch black dark. Mm-hmm. I can't believe the amount of people are running, right? There's so many people running. And I'm like, it's dangerous out there.
1: Yeah.
0: So this guy wants his girlfriend at 5:30 every morning to go for a run, as she should.
1: Of course.
0: But he then...
1: And should feel safe doing that.
0: Shadows her on his bike while she goes for her run.
1: Oh.
0: It's her private bodyguard. And it made me think, 13, 24, 10, what are the little things you do for your partner to just show love each and every day or every now and then?
1: Oh, that's so nice. Honestly, it really is. And it, of course, it shouldn't be the case, but that is beautiful. Do you know, for me, it's not little, but it is. It's a little thing. Every single day when I get home, Rich is at the gym. So I'm like...
0: Oh, so he does his body for you.
1: I'm at my... I get to be by myself when I get home, which is fun. Like, this is, you know, we sit here and we talk for hours and it's all very noise, lights, chatting. No, but then I get home and it's just silent.
0: Yeah.
1: And the house is perfect. Like, everything is in place. And that's just a little thing that he does that he knows goes a long way for me.
0: So I've always written notes. Like little notes, and I put notes in the kids' lunchboxes, and then it goes with my relationship too, right? So I always, every morning before I leave a little note for my lady by the coffee machine, and you get a bit creative with them. I do a note for the kids now, and I've been leaving early for work. I never had to do that before, so I leave a big note for them, and then little lunchbox notes. Like, I'm just,
1: it's nice.
0: I love a note. Well, I love leaving a note.
1: Well, it's just, it's the thought that you've had to do it,
0: mm-hmm.
1: and then when that person finally opens it and sees it, it's just like, oh, he thought of me.
0: And then Amy Shark reminded me in her new song, Kinda Hot, that I also do something that is pretty big for me.
1: Yep.
0: So I do give up the window seat. If just the two of us are travelling.
1: Very chivalrous.
0: And
1: you
0: she's
1: should
0: a
1: do
0: nervous
1: that.
0: Flyer anyway, and she likes to see out. I sit in the middle.
1: Wow.
0: Which
1: that's
0: literally
1: huge for you.
0: Kills me.
1: Yep.
0: And Amy Sharp put that in her new song.
3: We're on a plane and you give me the window. It's simple, but it's kind of hard.
1: It is kind of hot and it's lovely.
0: So I sit there like this.
1: But also you don't actually find that hell because you love chatting. So you've got two people to chat to
0: but
1: now.
0: It's always a risk.
1: Oh, yeah, true. Your lovely lady has just sent both of us something that you do, but I wouldn't imagine that's something you want me to read on the radio.
0: Oh, okay. Well, why don't we speak to Kathy in Blaxland? Hey, Kathy, what do you do?
4: My husband makes sure that my car always has petrol in it, so I never have to go to a petrol station and fill up.
1: Oh, Kathy!
4: And then he always reverses my car up the driveway so that I just have to drive straight out.
1: What a man.
4: And I don't need to reverse out, yeah.
1: How long have you been together?
4: 37 years.
1: There you go. He knows the things that make you tick. He knows what makes you smile. That's so nice.
4: Yeah, so good to get in the car and not know I have to stop at a petrol station on the way to work.
0: That's lovely.
1: And is that something that he has just done off his own back or have you trained him?
4: No, he has always done it. Always done it.
1: It's beautiful. It really is.
0: I'm just looking at that message.
1: Yep.
0: Look, we all have to do washing.
1: I can't read that
0: people
1: out.
0: Soak,
1: people will think of you in a different way.
0: People soak people's laundry for them sometimes. Okay, that's fine.
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8: Inside the M11 motorway tunnel at Beecroft, track has broken down southbound. It's blocked the left lane inside the tunnel and speed is reduced. Wetherill Park, the traffic lights are blacked out. Victoria Street, corner Walter Street. At Gladesfield, the traffic lights have been short-phasing. Victoria Road, corner Pittwater Road, holding up Victoria Road both directions. At Cremorne, we had the traffic lights out on Military Road at Murdoch Street. They have been fixed, but it's left Military Road slow, city-bound, back to the junction, and the queues go along Spit Road all the way to the Spit Bridge. AusAlert, Australia's new emergency messaging system, will send a test alert to compatible mobile devices around 2 p.m. on Monday, 27 July. If you receive one, you don't need to do anything as it's just a test. Authorised by the Australian Government, Canberra. Sunny today, top of 20 for the city, 21 in the west. Right now, 9 degrees. Sydney's Nova 96.9.
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21: 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Karen, you have won $900. Congratulations. Adrian has scored $2,000.
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23: 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We play next.
21: Yes, and they're giving away a lot of cash with this. And guess what? The jackpot is high.
1: It's high.
21: $4,200 cash next. 13-2410.
1: Here they come. The phones are lighting up.
21: We're about 15 minutes before the school gates open, so get a little quickie in. All right? Score some cash. And then you send the kids off to school and you can go and spend it.
1: Have a good day. It's going to be so fun.
21: Quickie with Ricky next, 16 past 8.

0: Kendrick Lamar sees out all the stars. Kendrick Lamar's other big song is Humble.
1: Yes.
0: Dan, our man down in the booth there, who's been very busy doing a little remix of Barnaby Joyce featuring Kendrick Lamar remix.
2: Holla, holla. Sit down! Sorry. Me humble. It's a dog. Holla. Sit down! Holla, holla. Me humble. Holla, holla. Sit down! Sorry. It's a dog.
1: It's the best thing I've ever heard.
0: Thanks,
1: give the
0: Dan.
1: Man every award. Come on.
0: We are asking people to text us too for songs to play after 8:30 when the school gates open. 0497 969 969. Karen's text through saying her kids don't go back to school till Monday.
1: Oh, Karen, I'm so sorry.
0: Like, what school was that?
1: Oh my gosh.
0: Obviously, if you're homeschooled,
1: yeah,
0: this doesn't work for you too. We've had a pretty good suggestion. I think we have a winner. But keep them coming through. 0497 969 969. As we get into this.
3: Ricky Lee and Tim's
4: Quickie with Ricky.
5: Ricky!
0: $4,200.
1: This is huge.
0: It is pretty big. 10 questions, 30 seconds on the clock. You can pass. Let's go to Castle Hill. Laura, you're on the school run right now.
6: I am, yes.
1: Are you the most excited person in the world taking the kids to school?
6: I have to admit, it's been a lot smoother this morning than it usually is. So,
1: okay,
6: yeah.
1: There we go. Is that a Scottish accent you have there, Laura?
6: It sure is, yes.
1: I love it. Well, I want you to win this. I really do. So focus,
0: yep.
1: Do your thing, pass if you don't know it.
0: Ricky's going to put her noise-cancelling headphones
1: on
0: and we'll
1: good
0: get
1: luck.
0: Into it.
6: Thank you.
0: Your time starts after my first question. Please pass. Please just pass if you don't know, because that
6: okay.
0: will count, hopefully, to more correct. Okay, here we go. You ready?
6: Yep.
0: Oh, hang on. Ricky.
1: Yeah.
0: Go. Who won the FIFA World Cup?
6: Ben.
0: Whose slogan is finger licking good?
6: KFC.
0: What's 16 plus 14?
6: 30.
0: What's the capital of Vietnam?
6: Ho Chi Minh.
0: Who sings Never Tear Us Apart?
6: Pass.
0: What movie did Travis Kelce feature in last year?
6: Pass.
0: How many minutes in 3 hours?
6: 120.
0: What
6: no,
0: new
6: wait.
0: Show?
6: Door.
0: What new
6: pass.
0: Show is Robert Irwin hosting?
6: Pass.
0: Oh, you're doing so well. Okay, Ricky, come back into the room.
1: Mr.
0: You got. You got to get three or beat three.
1: Oh, Laura, were they hard?
6: Terrible.
0: They're all,
6: oh
0: yeah.
6: God.
0: All right, here we go.
1: Okay.
0: You did okay. You got kids in the car. I get it's hard.
1: There's a lot going on.
0: $4,200 on the line. Your time starts at the end of my first question. Who won the FIFA World Cup?
1: Spain.
0: Whose slogan is finger licking good?
1: KFC.
0: What's 16 plus 14?
1: 30.
0: What's the capital of Vietnam?
1: Pass.
0: Who sings Never Tear Us Apart?
1: In excess.
0: What movie did Travis Kelce feature in last year?
1: Happy Gilmore.
0: How many minutes in 3 hours?
1: <laughs> 180.
0: What new show is Robert Irwin hosting?
1: A Ninja Warrior.
0: In NRL, where are the Rabbitohs from?
1: South Sydney.
0: Yeah, you got 7.
1: Oh, sorry, Laura. I'm so sorry.
6: That's all right. It's so much harder when you're
0: phone.
6: On the spot.
1: Of course,
6: yeah.
1: Of course.
0: You did an incredible job. It's worth $4,300 tomorrow. You are still a winner because you get to take the kids to school now, right?
6: Yes. Well, two of them are already dropped off. I've got one left in the car.
0: Okay, go.
6: To say hi.
0: Go, Laura. Quickie
1: Bye.
0: With Ricky. It returns tomorrow. $4,300. How did

0: 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A song to celebrate the end of school holidays. We've got some nice light and shade.
1: Some really, really, really good ones. I do love the idea, Tub Thumping by Chumbawamba.
0: Yeah, and Frida suggested Whatever.
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1: We've had Freedom, George Michael, so many good songs.
0: I Feel Good, James Brown. I Feel Good. Imagine Dragons.
1: This is going to be the best day of my life.
0: Keep them coming. The song is next. Oh, yeah, Ultronato.
1: It's also very good.
0: Well, pick a song, pick a winner next. 26 past 8.
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4: 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It's Mel Tracina. Stick around after Ricky Lee and Tim as we play the biggest fresh hits.

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1: See me live.
0: It's one of those trips you'll be talking about forever. And the only way to be there?
1: Keep it right here on Nova.
0: All day today.
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10: 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Hurry, don't miss out, only at Freedom. The M4 motorway at Eastern Creek has a breakdown in the centre medium. It's eastbound just past the M7 interchange. Speeds reduced to 40 past the site and traffic is slow on approach. The M2 motorway is slow run now. Christie Road through to the Lane Cove Tunnel eastbound. Your travel time from Windsor Road to the tunnel is currently 17 minutes. It's Travel Tuesday at Flight Centre. 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Sunny today, top of 20 for the city, 21 in the west, right now 9 degrees, Sydney's Nova 96.9.
1: Right on 8:30, if you hear a song between now and 9 that is not quite right, okay.
2: Yeah, it's a bit off. There's something going on. Is it muffled? Off. Is there something weird going on in the song?
1: 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Every detail finally revealed. And now, every detail of the news finally revealed by Sarah Harris.
11: Right here, right now, right here, right now.
12: Hey there, Sydney. Sarah Harris with you. There are fresh concerns about global oil supplies this morning. Economists say petrol prices could climb back above $2 a litre as the Iran-backed Houthi rebels announce plans to shut off the southern gateway to the Red Sea. A record amount of black market tobacco has been seized in the past financial year. More than 2,000 tonnes of tobacco and 13 million vapes have been intercepted in crackdowns at Australian borders and on the streets. More than 600 demountable classrooms are expected to be removed from the state's public schools. They'll be replaced by permanent facilities, but there's no detail yet on when that will happen. And after selling only 13 vehicles last month, Fiat has announced it will stop importing cars into Australia. Nova Sport is next. Quest tortilla-style protein chips are the high-protein, low-carb snack you've been searching for, baked to perfection and packed with flavour. Updating sport, women's tennis is updating its transgender policy. All players on the WTA Tour will now undergo genetic sex testing, with only biological women allowed to play. In the NRL, Tigers pair Adam Dewey and Latu Fainu will challenge multi-game battles fans when they front the judiciary tonight. And FIFA has opened a formal investigation into the brawl between Spain and Argentina that marred the end of the World Cup final. Meantime, Argentina's Lionel Messi has described the pain of losing the World Cup final to Spain as immense, admitting it will take some time for the wound to heal. And there's talk the upcoming NFL season could be the last for Travis Kelce. Some of his mates have suggested the new Mr. Taylor Swift is formal investigation into the brawl between Spain and Argentina that marred the end of the World Cup final. Meantime, Argentina's Lionel Messi has described the pain of losing the World Cup final to Spain as immense, admitting it will take some time for the wound to heal. And there's talk the upcoming NFL season

0: glorious day to see the kids back off to school. Sydney, 20 is the max. We're looking at 21 in our west right now. 9 degrees, 6 in Penrith, and you're up to date on Ricky Lee and Tim.
1: I just got a video, proof of school uniform, proof of walking to school.
2: It's almost over. They're almost there.
1: So many suggestions coming through on our text line. We've also had Leave by JoJo as a suggestion.
0: Savage.
1: But I think we have a winner, and it's a little bit different.
2: It's funny. It's funny when you think about saying goodbye to those kids when you're like, bye, love you, when they're walking through those gates. Think about how many years the last couple of weeks have been.
1: They have, especially the last week when we've been back at work too. I'm like, oof, okay. So Georgia has messaged us on our text line and she suggested Shania Twain. And we're like, what?
2: We're like, this is crazy. That's a bit weird. But then it makes so much sense. Looks like we made it.
1: But
2: look
1: also,
2: how far we've come, my baby.
1: But also, you're still the one. We love you.
2: Yeah, you're still the one.
1: But it looks like we made it. So
2: if you listen to the lyrics through the lens, it's fantastic.
1: This is for you kids, for you parents. Yeah. Have a great day back at school.

0: on you, Georgia. Thanks for your message.
1: Thank you, everyone, for the text.
2: I'm so glad we made it. Look how far we've come.
0: We survived. And thank you to everyone in here too who's helped out with the childcare the last week as well.
1: Yeah, there's been some extra bodies up in here.
0: Yeah,
1: it's been fun.
0: It's been nice.
1: Your
0: but we're all
1: are
0: back
1: very
0: to normal.
1: Cute, yeah. Imagine if they weren't. Oh, or if they were little, like, you know those kids.
0: Well, do you ever know if your kids aren't? Because, like, no one's going to tell you. Like, you're not going to tell me.
1: I'd be like, oh, you know, he was a bit.
0: Okay, we actually know.
1: I definitely would tell you. I'm like, you know how, like, you've been saying, like, your kids are real cute and nice and sweet? Well, guess what? They are, though.
0: Beautiful day for everyone to be back into routine. Sunny, top of 20 in the city today, 21 in our west. We're on 9. Still a very chilly start to the

0: today. 9 in town, 6 in Penrith.
1: Would you say having kids has aged you? I feel like you feel like it's the other way, that it's rejuvenated your soul.
0: Flipped me a bit. That really chilled me out a lot as a person. You realize it's not really about you anymore, which is a nice feeling.
1: Yeah.
0: And I kind of, I feel... They don't exist. Like the last week has been a little bit tough with them being at home. I'm not gonna lie. I wouldn't say they've aged me.
1: Yeah. Okay. My female friends say otherwise.
0: Well, as a man, yes.
1: They're like, look at what they've done to my body and my face and my hair. But we're talking about things that have aged you. 13, 24, 10, what's aged you?
0: All right.
1: What is the thing that has aged you so much that you're like, oh, God damn.
0: God damn.
1: God damn.
0: Well, school holidays has probably aged a few people. Oh,
1: I really would think so. Because there's a lot of things that we do to avoid aging, right? Lots of people have
0: you've got creams and...
1: Yeah, retinol creams and facelifts and Botox and...
0: Hailey Bieber and Rihanna and all those guys are billionaires because you guys love putting stuff on your face.
1: I do love cream.
0: All the time.
1: But you know, some of the best creams are the cheap creams. They're not the brand creams. They're not like the La Mer's and the Rhodes and the
0: Fenty
1: Skin.
0: You got me onto Lacetaphil.
1: Lacetaphil. It's really good.
0: Maddie's saying this job's aged her. Well, thank you very much. Why don't you take a few months off?
1: How long have you been doing...
0: Brother's joining us.
1: 5 years doing breakfast. Wow.
0: I did breakfast radio for 7 years but without kids and I didn't... changed my life at all. Like I was really burning that candle both ends.
1: Well, because also when you're young, you can back up. You can have a big night, have an hour of sleep and be like, yeah, I'm good. Yeah.
0: Morning.
1: I remember one time when we were filming, we were filming Australian Idol and I had a night celebrating something very exciting and it just so happened we were filming auditions on the Gold Coast the next day and I reckon I had 2 hours sleep. I slept with my makeup on and my weave in and I woke up and I was like, it's the last time I've ever had a fun, very late night, which I definitely shouldn't. I'm a professional.
0: I know. You and I are athletes now.
1: Yeah.
0: Don't text us after 8 o'clock at night.
1: No, I'm asleep. And even if I'm not going to read it and I won't reply for days. It's going to be awesome. But people are talking about the things that have aged them. It's a survey that was done amongst a bunch of elderly people, which, you know, older people always have a lot of perspective later in life. I wish I did this more. I should have done this. But they talk about the things that they think have aged them. The obvious ones. Smoking is a terrible one. Infidelity in marriage aged a lot of people. Grief, losing loved ones can be really a heavy thing for people to carry around. Toxic people. It's so true.
0: That's true, actually.
1: Lots of people waste so much of their time and energy and they're stressed and they're just thinking and feel that their lives are wasted away by toxic people. Caring for ill loved ones, addiction, a lack of exercise or a bit of sedentary life. So, no, real heavy reasons, a lot of them. Divorce, not a fun time.
0: Yeah.
1: Should I put a little tick next to that one?
0: That one works.
1: Okay, yeah, tick. That one's okay,
0: bags
1: sure.
0: Bags under my eyes.
1: Yep. and then like physical chronic pain. And it's so true. The things that we carry around beyond just time and all of the other things, it can really age you. And I would imagine, it's really stress.
0: And it might leave you asking. My friends say I should act my age. What's my age
1: again? What's my age again? I feel like I've been doing a good job of, looking after my skin.
0: Yeah.
1: And I like to think that I'm like, I look youngish.
0: Yeah, you do.
1: For my age.
0: You do.
1: And I don't do any, I don't put anything
0: really
1: in my
0: good
1: face.
0: For 48.
1: Shut your face. But we went to, Rich and I went out to a restaurant on the weekend and the people in front of us, they were asking them for their physical ID because the digital ID, they weren't accepting it. I was like, oh, this is weird because I don't have a physical ID. So they turned these people away in front of us because they didn't have physical ID and they saw us and they said, just the two of you? Yep, just sit over here. I'm not that old.
0: When Uber Eats started delivering alcohol, I used to get chuffed because I'm like, oh, they're asking for my ID every time. But it's an actual requirement that I have to take a photo.
1: It's got
0: even if you're 72,
1: they have to take
0: a photo of your ID.
1: It just feels good sometimes to be asked for ID.
0: I got an ID at Liquorland the other day.
1: Did you?
0: Yeah. Actually.
1: Really?
0: Yes.
1: See, the Cetaphil's working.
0: It is. You told me to use Cetaphil.
1: Yep, in the shower, and then you moisturise with it too.
0: Yeah, just morning and night. That's
1: beautiful.
0: It.
1: Beautiful. Look at you go. Your Cetaphil, skin's gorgeous.
0: The cleanser and the moisturiser, that's it.
1: That's it. You don't need anything else. A bit of sunscreen's always good.
0: You get to look
1: good.
0: Like me. What a treat for everyone every morning. You're welcome, Cetaphil. Julie's in Des Moines. G'day, Julie.
2: Hi, how are you?
0: Very good. What age do you?
2: Probably having friends that are not fit. I surrounded myself with a lot of gym bunnies. So yep. They keep me young and fit and make me go to the gym. And if I don't go to the gym every morning, then I feel like crap.
0: Yeah.
1: Yeah, it really gives you a little oomph. It gives you a little pep in your step. It's very good. It's so good for you.
2: Exactly. That's it. Otherwise, I have these friends that are just whining all the time about being tired and aging, and I'm like, well, get up your butt and do some exercise. It's
0: not really that hard. Oh, I can go, Jules.
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4: The M4 motorway at Eastern Creek is slow eastbound past the M7 interchange. There's a broken down car in the centre medium. Speed is reduced to 40k's past the site. NorthConnex tunnel at Beecroft. A broken down truck is southbound in the tunnel. It's blocked the left lane. They've also reduced the speed inside the tunnel. Still a slow run from the Spit Bridge, citybound along Spit Road and onto Military Road after there were earlier troubles with the traffic lights. And the M7 motorway slows eastbound past Richmond Road. Your travel time through to the M2 this morning, about 24 minutes. Wanted to that actually gets you working? A UNSW College Applied degree gets you job ready. Applications closing soon. Search UNSW College today. Sunny, heading for 20 in the city, 21 in the west, right now 9 degrees. Sydney's Nova 96.9.
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20: That sounds pretty good.
0: All right, you know what? We got something for you. We might have a little song that we've tweaked. One of my favourite tweaks. This is what we did this one a long time ago.
1: If you hear something a bit odd, I would say that's your cue to call.
0: Yeah. And we love using breath products.
1: Breath. In the toilet.
0: In the toilet. You got me onto breath.
1: Yeah, it makes the toilet blue.

0: fantastic.
1: Jessica.
0: I was always a blue duck kind of girl.
1: Oh, no, breath is all...
0: I love breath.
1: All good. Jessica in Winston Hills. Good morning.
2: Good morning.
1: You've heard our muffled track, our edited song. We're going to give you $500 cash plus Sennheiser's new Momentum 5 wireless headphones. Congratulations.
2: Thank you so much. Thank you, guys.
1: We want you to rediscover your favorite songs with Sennheiser Momentum 5 wireless. Every detail finally revealed. Another little edited muffled song tomorrow on the show. Right now, though, let's get into a little game of singing. Sarah Harris. Are you a breath girl?
0: A breath girl? Well, yeah, I like breathing.
1: A breath.
0: No, in the toilet.
1: You know, toilet breath.
0: The little thing you put to make the water blue in the toilet.
1: It's okay.
0: Oh, you know what? Even better, you can get these amazing bleaching discs that you put in the cistern of the toilet.
1: Yeah, they don't last very long, though. I do that too.
0: And sometimes when the little majigo comes apart from the pressing the button thing.
1: I can't do that because I have a rimless loo.
0: That freaks
3: me out. A rimless loo.
1: Yeah, yeah. I can't latch anything onto mine. So
0: Rim Blackwell.
1: I always use the breath that you go, like the sticky breath.
0: Oh, you stick it on the side.
3: Oh, that one.
0: The little Spider-Man.
3: But things get caught.
1: No, they don't. Not if you put it in the right spot.
0: That's true.
3: Oh, my God.
1: I've worked out where to put it.
3: It's life of little kids.
1: Okay, let's play a game of singing. We're going to do World Cup performers. This is where I play a part of a song. You need to sing the next line. No points for spoken words. Ricky, you won the toss. It is first to three.
0: Okay.
1: Justine in Manly. Sarah's
4: Hi,
1: got you
4: guys.
1: Today.
4: Good morning.
0: Hey, Justine.
4: Hi.
1: And Kim's in Caringbah. Good morning.
5: Good morning.
0: Morning, Kim. I'm going to try and win this for you.
1: Benson Boone tickets to give away today in Sing. He's bringing his Wanted Man tour to Sydney November 17, 18 and 19. Whew, that's three big shows. You'll lose your breath at those. Tickets are on sale from 3 p.m. today. FrontierTouring.com is the place to go. Performers from the World Cup. It all wrapped up yesterday. Ricky, you're first. I'm not-

0: gonna love me.
1: All right, so when does Jennifer Hudson, when does she stop singing? What's the next line, Ricky Lee? What is it?
0: God, she's good.
2: One to you.
0: Oh, she just says those, you.
2: She really sung that anthem too, didn't she? She really did.
0: Sang it.
2: Okay. Sarah, you're up.

0: Yeah.
1: Okay, that was Bieber. He sang World Cup Hallelujah. Okay, let's go. It's 1 point each. Ricky, you're up next. This is BTS.

0: dynamite. Oh, oh.
1: You even got the light it up. Well done. That is perfect.
2: My kids like that song. I would have got that. It's so good.
3: BTS are awesome.
2: So good. They were unreal like, yesterday.
3: I get it.
2: Yeah.
3: You know, sometimes when those, when there are bands that they feel a bit like, I don't know, the cool thing of the moment.
2: But how crazy is it though they had to like take a break from their like global stardom to do military service?
3: Yeah.
2: South Korea.
1: Yeah. I'd like to see the BTS of that behind the scenes.
2: When is that what it stands for? Or is it something else? All right.
1: Yeah. That's why I went there. That's why I really jammed
2: it
1: in there.
2: Could have been something cleverer.
1: Okay, let's stick to singing. Okay. I wouldn't normally say that, but let's stick to singing. This is brilliant. I love this song so much. This is Robbie Williams. I'm loving angels. Come on. Come on.

0: right or wrong. So that is Granny from that monkey movie.
1: You love that monkey movie.
0: I haven't watched it.
1: It's really good.
0: Is it?
1: It's
0: so good. I've seen it twice. It's so good.
1: I would not have thought.
2: I just thought the monkey thing was a bit like,
0: you think it's weird? But it's not. They actually scanned his pupils, his eyes. I interviewed the director to give the monkey like lifelike, like
2: actual like his
0: lifelikeness.
2: Eyes.
0: Yes, wow. Actual Robbie Williams.
2: Okay.
0: Eyes.
1: Okay. This is for the win, and not through lack of effort, but just because Ricky won the toss. So this is for the win for the Benson Boone tickets. Posty, he's here very soon. I think he's doing his own tour. He's a big ass tour, isn't he?
0: The big ass.
1: Doing his big ass world
0: the
1: tour.
0: Big ass.
1: Big ass.
2: I'll get myself a seat at that.
3: Me too.
2: Big seats. The big ass tour. Don't act like you ain't helping put that bottle on the shelf. You couldn't tell. They say teamwork makes a dream work. I had some help.
1: There's one word missing.
2: Oh.
1: I mean, if Sarah knows it, this could be a steal. But I don't know if you do.
0: I had some big help.
1: No, that's not the word. There's a word missing at the start.
2: I had some help. Man, I had some help.
1: Well, in the interest of
2: Tim,
1: time,
2: I had some help.
1: Hell,
2: I had some help.
1: That's all right. We're going to give the Benson Boone tickets to you, Kim. Well done.
2: Enjoy the show.
1: We have a Barnaby Joyce inspired huge music poll next.
2: Ooh. Sit down.
1: Dog related.
2: Sorry.
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8: 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The M4 motorway at Clyde, there's been a two-car crash westbound approaching James Roos Drive. North Ryde, we have a broken down car on Epping Road. It's westbound in the right turn lane onto Delhi Road. At Wetherill Park, the traffic light's still flashing corner Victoria Street and Walter Street. AusAlert, Australia's new emergency messaging system, will send a test alert to compatible mobile devices around 2 p.m. on Monday, 27 July. If you receive one, you don't need to do anything as it's just a test. 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Sunny today, top of 20 for the city, 21 in the west. Right now, 9 degrees on Sydney's Nova 96.9.
9: Tuesday morning, kids are through the gates. The bell has tolled.
10: Congratulations, parents, you did it!
9: Where are we going for lunch?
11: Yeah, exactly. Should all head on down to the pub.
10: Yeah.
11: And a big thanks for the teachers who've taken over.
9: I know. Well,
10: they're yours,
9: that's your
10: now.
9: Job. That's your job. All right, news time. Let's check out a huge music pile coming up.
12: Right here, right now, right here, right now.
11: Hey, Sydney, Sarah Harris here. Police investigating serious crimes could be given access to photos taken by toll cameras across the state. The Minns government is preparing to introduce new laws to make it easier for officers to access the images without faces being blacked out. Energy networks want to increase our electricity bills to help pay for more EV chargers, whether we own one or not. The planned EV charger rollout could add almost $10 million every year to all New South Wales power bills. Meanwhile, the Federal Energy Minister, Chris Bowen, will spend more than $4 million to host foreign bureaucrats at a luxury resort in Fiji. They'll be there for meetings in October ahead of the COP31 climate summit. And Australia's housing market is cooling. Cotality has found initial asking prices are falling and homes are sitting unsold for longer. Updating sport, Argentina is facing a fine and several players could be banned after FIFA officially launched an investigation into the post-match brawl at the World Cup final. Footage shows the Argentinian team trading blows with the Spaniards as they celebrated their victory. Former Rooster star Joey Manu is being courted by the PNG Chiefs ahead of their entry into the NRL in 2028. And Aussie boxer Liam Wilson's fight against American Stephen Fulton Jr. on Sunday has been confirmed as a world title eliminator. They'll meet before Tim Zhu takes on Errol Spence Jr. at Afterpay Arena. Stick around, Sydney. I've got your weather next.
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6: Just glorious looking day out there today, Sydney. Sunshine all day. 20s in, well, tops of 20 in the city.
9: 20s.
6: That's what we're hitting. 21, the top in Penrith right now. 9 degrees, 6 in the west. And you're up to date on Ricky Lee and Tim.
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0: Bridge, The Opera House, The Ricky Lee and Tim Huge Music Hall.
1: Yeah, just on 9:05. We've had a little bit of fun with Barnaby Joyce today from 7:30 on the ABC last night.
2: Sit down! Sorry, it's a dog.
1: Dan's done a little Kendrick Lamar v. Barnaby remix for us.
2: Hola. Sit down! Sorry, it's a dog.
1: Barnaby and dogs, they have a history, right?
3: Do they?
1: Are you Do right they really? There? I can hear that.
3: Pistol and Boo.
1: Yeah, Pistol and Boo.
3: I don't know what you said. It was mine. I was voting in the huge music poll.
1: Oh, are you voting? Yes. Pistol and Boo.
3: Do you remember Johnny Depp
1: and Amber Heard?
4: That was crazy.
3: But what was his involvement in that?
1: He sent him home.
3: Oh, there we go.
1: Yeah, he said, out you go. I'm like, what?
3: Johnny Depp.
1: And they did that apology video.
3: They were having a great time here.
1: Remember the
3: so
1: apology video?
3: So we found
1: video?
3: Out later.
4: It was like Whoa. A hostage situation, that apology
3: My
4: video.
3: My goodness.
1: Yeah. Anyway, our two suggestions for huge music poll today are...
5: Who let the dogs out? Who let the dogs out?
3: I love this song.
2: Sit down!
6: Sorry, it's a dog.
1: Or...
7: Run fast for your mother.
1: Yes. 60% of Sydney have voted in this poll. 60% of our voters Aww. Have voted for this. At least not 60% of Sydney. That would be huge. Florence and her machine. We're seeing you tomorrow. Aaron Rich is next with your chance to go and see Noah Kahan in San Fran. Have a good morning. Happy

0: Sit down!
1: Sit down!
2: Sorry.
1: Sorry. It's a dog.
3: Miss any of the show?
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7: Nova. Morning, blue skies across Sydney. Gorgeous Tuesday morning, warming up to a top of 29 degrees right now. As I'm going to help you start your Tuesday by going non-stop with fresh hits and throwbacks, starting with G Flip.

morning. Top of 20 in the city, same in the west. Currently 9 degrees, perfect weather. Backyard cricket at the PM's house. We'll check in with Fitzy Whipper and Kate throughout the day. Also coming up, your chance to be in San Fran to see Noah Khan. Now I'm keeping the music rolling non-stop. The new Bruno Mars

Sydney's Nova 96.9 at the Air Guitar Out. Thanks to Blink-182. Morning. This is Aaron Rich with Fresh Hits, Throwbacks. Ella Langley's got one of the biggest songs in the country. Knocked Taylor Swift off for that top spot as well. Coming up inside the next 10, I'll do Doja Cat first. Sydney's Nova. Yeah.

Sydney's Nova 96.9 with the Goo Goo Dolls and Iris. Karaoke fave of mine. I'd be singing that somewhere along Surrey Hills after far too many schooners. Morning, this is Aaron Rich. A lovely start to your Tuesday, Sydney. Warming up to a top of 20 in the city, same in Parramatta. I want to send you to San Francisco to see Noah Akan. The flights, the accommodation, that is all paid for by the bank and Nova. Just have your passport ready and get ready to call me after 10 o'clock here at Sydney's Nova 96.9.

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0: 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As you

0: Noah Akan on Sydney's Nova 96.9. Getting ready to send you to San Francisco to see him live with your bestie. Win on the other side of this, plus music from the very talented Mr. Harry Styles. I'm obsessed with Dance No More. Here in minutes.
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4: 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In Mascot, a pothole on General Holmes Drive, northbound at the airport tunnel. At Maryland's a breakdown. It's a semi-trailer on the M4. It's eastbound at Burnett Street. We've got some westbound pressure through Auburn after an earlier crash on the M4 near James Roos Drive. 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Sunny today, tops of 20 in the city, 21 in the west. Right now it's 10 degrees on Sydney's Nova 96.9.
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23: If you're after your favourite fresh hits and throwbacks this Tuesday morning, you come to the right place. 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